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0: bet you never thought you'd be such a wonderful, irresistible human being, listening to all this great country music, but we have always had faith in you, and you are killing it. 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

0: If you need somebody, say so. Dan and Shay and Chris Matthews, so happy to be hanging with you. Getting some good news into your second Monday, first Tuesday. A Nebraska woman was reunited with her dog, Chong. After 5 years, Chong was found 600 miles away behind a truck stop in Indiana. So the owner, Chong's owner, I guess, lost him in 2021. Not exactly sure, but she came to pick him up when she found out that he had been located. He was a little confused, but he perked up, noticed, "Hey, Mom's here. Where you been?" She doesn't have any idea how he ended up in Indiana, but he was found because of a microchip.
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13: 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Happy sweet 16th birthday yesterday to Briley Thompson. Called in from family. Briley, hope you had a fantastic 16th birthday. Happy 9th birthday today to Noah Dillard. Noah, that's called in from Pa and Granny. Hope you have an awesome birthday. Happy birthday to Jake Hall. Jake, hope you have a great birthday today. Happy birthday to Stephanie Blackwell. Stephanie, that's called in from Dad. Hope you have an excellent birthday as well. Happy 34th birthday to Andrew Evitz. Andrew, that's called in from Donna. Hope you have a terrific birthday. And a happy birthday to Sammy Claraday. Sammy, I hope you have the best birthday ever. That's called in from your sister. So, folks, call those birthdays in, 615-666-2169, because all birthdays are special.
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13: This is your evening with a forecast. Today's high was near 93 with a heat index value as high as 103. Tonight, partly cloudy with a low around 67. Wednesday, sunny with a high near 86. Wednesday night, mostly clear with a low around 63 degrees. Thursday, sunny with a high near 85. Thursday night, mostly clear with a low around 64. And Friday, mostly sunny with a high near 86 degrees.
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1: 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I mean, come on. Can we help out Cody Johnson? It's Chris Matthews. 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That one's up next.
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7: This is your evening with a forecast. Today's high was near 93 with a heat index value as high as 103. Tonight, partly cloudy with a low around 67. Wednesday, sunny with a high near 86. Wednesday night, mostly clear with a low around 63 degrees. Thursday, sunny with a high near 85. Thursday night, mostly clear with a low around 64. And Friday, mostly sunny with a high near 86 degrees.
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0: product placement from Bailey Zimmerman. What's up? It's Chris Matthews. King Brown celebrating the joys of coupleship. New song from him called Woman, and it's a love thing. It's a little throwback thing. It's a Keith Urban thing up next.
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7: 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I'm Dr. Wes Stafford, inviting you to take flight as author, speaker, and comedian Ken Davis takes a little trip down memory lane.
8: This is a day of nostalgia. Today I was transported at least 30 years back in time. I'm flying to one of my shows in Huron, South Dakota in a Beechcraft 1900D operated by Great Lakes Airlines. The co-pilot is the flight attendant. There's no thick door separating us from the pilots. There's not even a curtain. We can watch the pilots fly the plane. This plane has propellers. Remember those? They're designed to keep the pilot cool. If they ever quit, everyone starts sweating real bad. The plane is noisy. It looks old-fashioned. It's wonderful. Common sense rules this plane. People were politely asked to move to the back to accommodate weight and balance. The plane isn't as fast as the sleek jets that now dominate the skies, but it smells and feels like, a more secure and happy time, when every plane ride was an adventure and life was not so rushed. It's okay to wistfully look back on how things used to be, but then we must remember those days are gone. Today is all we have, with its own promise and challenges and amenities. I am reminded that the present isn't so bad as I sense the call of nature and remember these planes never did have bathrooms. Time to snap out of my daydream. This is Ken Davis. Lighten up and live.
7: 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I'm Dr. Wes Stafford, on behalf of Compassion, encouraging you to lighten up.
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11: This is your evening weather forecast. Today's high was near 93 with a heat index value as high as 103. Tonight, partly cloudy with a low around 67. Wednesday, sunny with a high near 86. Wednesday night, mostly clear with a low around 63 degrees. Thursday, sunny with a high near 85. Thursday night, mostly clear with a low around 64. And Friday, mostly sunny with a high near 86 degrees.
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0: You got himself a woman, and you got Kane Brown there. Chris Matthews here. You got Morgan Wallen. I got better since you got gone. It's all coming next.
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2: 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Brother Ross Bronner will preach at Sunrise Missionary Baptist Church Sunday at 11. Brother Aaron Carver will preach at Union Missionary Baptist Church Sunday at 11. Revivals in progress at Old Rocky Hill Missionary Baptist Church with nightly services at 7:30. Brother Tony Allen will preach at Meadowville Missionary Baptist Church Sunday at 11. Lafette Missionary Baptist Church will have baptizing services Sunday immediately after services. The Pedigo family will sing at Eula General Baptist Church Sunday night at 6. Brother Lucas Johnson will preach at Friendship Missionary Baptist Church Sunday at 11. Revivals in progress at New Zion Missionary Baptist Church, nightly services at 7. 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And effort meetings in progress at Days Crossroads Missionary Baptist Church, with services at 11 and 7 daily. The Committee of the Whole of the County Commission of Macon County will meet Monday night at 6:30 in the Legislative Meeting Room in the Administration Building. Going on tonight at the Macon County Fair, Carnival Armbands, $20. 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And then at 6, the Open Goat Show, Pedal Pool, and Mule Show. At 6:30, Quilt Bed Turnings Demonstration in the Women's Building. At 7, it's the Miss Macon County Fair Pageant, Mrs. Macon County Fair Pageant, and the Miss Senior Pageant. And also at 7, the Battle of the Battery-Powered Vehicles. 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
7: This is your evening with a forecast. Today's high was near 93 with a heat index value as high as 103. Tonight, partly cloudy with a low around 67. Wednesday, sunny with a high near 86. Wednesday night, mostly clear with a low around 63 degrees. Thursday, sunny with a high near 85. Thursday night, mostly clear with a low around 64, and Friday, mostly sunny with a high near 86 degrees.
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Scotty and the Blowfish and Bottle Rockets. Chris Matthews, Loving Life Again. Man, it's a beautiful new song from Ella Langley. Get that on for you. After Old Dominion.

0: wondered just how long a country mile actually is? Well, we don't know either. But maybe this song will help clear things up.
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0: So this song, she wrote it with Ernest, and Ella Langley was having a tough time a couple of years ago. She was really burnt out, fatigue, imposter syndrome. She canceled the back half of her touring dates with Riley Green, and I was supposed to see her actually on that tour, and I'm a little bummed, but I understand self-care is very important. She took some time off. She reconnected. She went home. She connected spiritually. She connected with her family. She wrote that song, and I think that was worth it. To get a beautiful song like that. Love and Life Again.
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1: It's Riley Green, and I'm here with Boot Barn.
2: When I was growing up in Alabama, we didn't have cowboys, just small tracts of land, no big open fields. And to me, a cowboy was somebody that was tough, that wasn't scared to work. My dad was kind of a cowboy in my eyes. You know, he built houses his whole life. You have to have a pretty good work ethic to get up every morning and go do construction work in a hot sun in Alabama. And that was our version of a cowboy where I grew up.
1: Riley Green and Boot Barn, sharing a deep respect for the cowboy way.
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16: This is your evening weather forecast. Today's high was near 93 with a heat index value as high as 103. Tonight, partly cloudy with a low around 67. Wednesday, sunny with a high near 86. Wednesday night, mostly clear with a low around 63 degrees. Thursday, sunny with a high near 85. Thursday night, mostly clear with a low around 64. And Friday, mostly sunny with a high near 86 degrees.
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3: Anybody here from the country? Let me hear you. All right, where are all the city boys at? Let me hear you. So we got the country and the country club tonight. That's right. Woo! I'm old country boy. I live way out in the country. We live so far out. We had to drive toward town to hunt. I'm telling you. Now I'm living down in Florida now. Florida's a great state, but it's flat. It's so flat. Watch my friend's dog run away for 3 days.
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10: This is your evening weather forecast. Today's high was near 93 with a heat index value as high as 103. Tonight, partly cloudy with a low around 67. Wednesday, sunny with a high near 86. Wednesday night, mostly clear with a low around 63 degrees. Thursday, sunny with a high near 85. Thursday night, mostly clear with a low around 64. And Friday, mostly sunny with a high near 86 degrees.
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from Portland to Cookeville, Bowling Green to Lebanon, Burksville to Hendersonville, and everywhere in between. 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

0: just a kid myself, John Morgan, Chris Matthews. Don't we need some Morgan Wallen? We do, and we're going to get it. And the only thing Lainey Wilson needs is Jesus and George Jones. So your phone, her keys, her wallet, and something else. Something else. I'm forgetting it. What is it? I don't know. We'll find out soon.
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2: 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And effort meetings in progress at Days Crossroads Missionary Baptist Church, with services at 11 and 7 daily. The Committee of the Whole of the County Commission of Macon County will meet Monday night at 6:30 in the Legislative Meeting Room in the Administration Building. 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And also at 7, the Battle of the Battery-Powered Vehicles. 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
4: This is your evening weather forecast. Today's high was near 93 with a heat index value as high as 103. Tonight, partly cloudy with a low around 67. Wednesday, sunny with a high near 86. Wednesday night, mostly clear with a low around 63 degrees. Thursday, sunny with a high near 85. Thursday night, mostly clear with a low around 64. And Friday, mostly sunny with a high near 86 degrees.
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1: This is your evening weather forecast. Today's high was near 93 with a heat index value as high as 103. Tonight, partly cloudy with a low around 67. Wednesday, sunny with a high near 86. Wednesday night, mostly clear with a low around 63 degrees. Thursday, sunny with a high near 85. Thursday night, mostly clear with a low around 64. And Friday, mostly sunny with a high near 86 degrees.

It's Alan Jackson, Kenny Chesney, Reba McEntire, Toby Keith, and George Strait, along with classics from the Judds, Alabama, Willie Nelson, and more on Country 102.

Just want to be her so bad. It hurts so bad. It hurts so bad. It's Ella Langley. I'm Chris Matthews. We got off that Toy Story 5 soundtrack. I Knew It. I Knew You. Taylor Swift.

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21: This is your evening weather forecast. Today's high was near 93 with a heat index value as high as 103. Tonight, partly cloudy with a low around 67. Wednesday, sunny with a high near 86. Wednesday night, mostly clear with a low around 63 degrees. Thursday, sunny with a high near 85. Thursday night, mostly clear with a low around 64. And Friday, mostly sunny with a high near 86 degrees.
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0: Yeah, Corey Ken, Co Wetzel teaming up, bringing you that Rocky Mountain Low. Chris Matthews bringing you that great new country. Stella Lefty is a relative newcomer. 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After Jordan Davis and Luke Bryan teaming up, encouraging you to make an investment. 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
9: Maurice had been playing golf for years. 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His friend Ken watched as he teed up at the first hole and promptly drove a brand new ball into the woods. On the second hole, Maurice drove another ball into the lake. Without hesitating, he reached into his bag, grabbed another spotless new ball, and proceeded to drive it in the tall grass where it could never be found. His friend Ken said, "Hey, Maurice, why don't you use an old ball?" And Maurice said, "I don't have an old ball. I've never had a ball long enough for it to get old." I recently lamented to a friend how I regret the wasted years learning the important lessons of life. He replied, "Hey, you have today." I used to love going back to school after summer vacation. It was like golfing with a brand new ball. It was just another chance to start with a clean slate. One of the beautiful things about life is that every day is like a new golf ball, a fresh start. A chance to aim at the center of the fairway one more time. Paul said, "Forgetting what is behind, I press toward the mark of the high calling of Christ." So today, God allows me to step to the tee one more time. Four! Lighten up and live.
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17: This is your evening with a forecast. Today's high was near 93 with a heat index value as high as 103. Tonight, partly cloudy with a low around 67. Wednesday, sunny with a high near 86. Wednesday night, mostly clear with a low around 63 degrees. Thursday, sunny with a high near 85. Thursday night, mostly clear with a low around 64. And Friday, mostly sunny with a high near 86 degrees.
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0: So, fun fact, her name is Stella Lefty, newcomer. Her dad co-founded Groupon, which makes it pretty easy to try to become a country singer when your dad's a billionaire. Great new song, though. It's Boston.
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2: 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Brother Aaron Carver will preach at Union Missionary Baptist Church Sunday at 11. Revivals in progress at Old Rocky Hill Missionary Baptist Church with nightly services at 7:30. Brother Tony Allen will preach at Meadowville Missionary Baptist Church Sunday at 11. Lafette Missionary Baptist Church will have baptizing services Sunday immediately after services. The Pedigo family will sing at Eulah General Baptist Church Sunday night at 6. Brother Lucas Johnson will preach at Friendship Missionary Baptist Church Sunday at 11. Revivals in progress at New Zion Missionary Baptist Church, nightly services at 7. 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Revivals in progress at Oakdale General Baptist Church, with nightly services at 7. And effort meetings in progress at Days Crossroads Missionary Baptist Church, with services at 11 and 7 daily. The Committee of the Whole of the County Commission of Macon County will meet Monday night at 6:30 in the Legislative Meeting Room in the Administration Building. Going on tonight at the Macon County Fair, Carnival Armbands, $20. All students K through 12 admitted free. And then at 6, the Open Goat Show, Pedal Pool, and Mule Show. At 6:30, Quilt Bed Turnings Demonstration in the Women's Building. At 7, it's the Miss Macon County Fair Pageant, Mrs. Macon County Fair Pageant, and the Miss Senior Pageant. And also at 7, the Battle of the Battery-Powered Vehicles. 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
1: This is your evening weather forecast. Today's high was near 93 with a heat index value as high as 103. Tonight, partly cloudy with a low around 67. Wednesday, sunny with a high near 86. Wednesday night, mostly clear with a low around 63 degrees. Thursday, sunny with a high near 85. Thursday night, mostly clear with a low around 64. And Friday, mostly sunny with a high near 86 degrees.
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1: This is your evening with a forecast. Today's high was near 93 with a heat index value as high as 103. Tonight, partly cloudy with a low around 67. Wednesday, sunny with a high near 86. Wednesday night, mostly clear with a low around 63 degrees. Thursday, sunny with a high near 85. Thursday night, mostly clear with a low around 64. And Friday, mostly sunny with a high near 86 degrees.

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11: This is your evening weather forecast. Today's high was near 93 with a heat index value as high as 103. Tonight, partly cloudy with a low around 67. Wednesday, sunny with a high near 86. Wednesday night, mostly clear with a low around 63 degrees. Thursday, sunny with a high near 85. Thursday night, mostly clear with a low around 64. And Friday, mostly sunny with a high near 86 degrees.

0: channeling his inner Phil Collins. You know, you got some Kane Brown, Chris Matthews, George Burns, Luke Bryan teaming up. Ride, ride, ride. Easton Corbin sounding more like George Strait than ever in that song. Roll with it. Going to play that for you next.
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2: 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Brother Ross Bronner will preach at Sunrise Missionary Baptist Church Sunday at 11. Brother Aaron Carver will preach at Union Missionary Baptist Church Sunday at 11. Revivals in progress at Old Rocky Hill Missionary Baptist Church with nightly services at 7:30. Brother Tony Allen will preach at Meadowville Missionary Baptist Church Sunday at 11. Lafette Missionary Baptist Church will have baptizing services Sunday immediately after services. The Pedigo family will sing at Eula General Baptist Church Sunday night at 6. Brother Lucas Johnson will preach at Friendship Missionary Baptist Church Sunday at 11. Revivals in progress at New Zion Missionary Baptist Church, nightly services at 7. Revivals in progress at Oak Grove Missionary Baptist Church, nightly services at 7. Revivals in progress at Oakdale General Baptist Church, with nightly services at 7. And effort meetings in progress at Days Crossroads Missionary Baptist Church, with services at 11 and 7 daily. The Committee of the Whole of the County Commission of Macon County will meet Monday night at 6:30 in the Legislative Meeting Room in the Administration Building. Going on tonight at the Macon County Fair, Carnival Armbands, $20. All students K through 12 admitted free. And then at 6, the Open Goat Show, Pedal Pull, and Mule Show. At 6:30, Quilt Bed Turnings Demonstration in the Women's Building. 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And also at 7, the Battle of the Battery-Powered Vehicles. 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
4: This is your evening weather forecast. Today's high was near 93 with a heat index value as high as 103. Tonight, partly cloudy with a low around 67. Wednesday, sunny with a high near 86. Wednesday night, mostly clear with a low around 63 degrees. Thursday, sunny with a high near 85. Thursday night, mostly clear with a low around 64. And Friday, mostly sunny with a high near 86 degrees.

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0: Zach Top from South Sanity. Chris Matthews, hang tight. Can't Love You Anymore. Morgan Wallen and Ella Langley teaming up on the same track next.
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2: 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Brother Ross Bronner will preach at Sunrise Missionary Baptist Church Sunday at 11. Brother Aaron Carver will preach at Union Missionary Baptist Church Sunday at 11. Revivals in progress at Old Rocky Hill Missionary Baptist Church with nightly services at 7:30. Brother Tony Allen will preach at Meadowville Missionary Baptist Church Sunday at 11. Lafette Missionary Baptist Church will have baptizing services Sunday immediately after services. The Pedigo family will sing at Eula General Baptist Church Sunday night at 6. Brother Lucas Johnson will preach at Friendship Missionary Baptist Church Sunday at 11. Revivals in progress at New Zion Missionary Baptist Church, nightly services at 7. Revivals in progress at Oak Grove Missionary Baptist Church, nightly services at 7. Revivals in progress at Oakdale General Baptist Church, with nightly services at 7. And effort meetings in progress at Days Crossroads Missionary Baptist Church with services at 11 and 7 daily. The Committee of the Whole of the County Commission of Macon County will meet Monday night at 6:30 in the Legislative Meeting Room in the Administration Building. Going on tonight at the Macon County Fair, Carnival Armbands, $20. 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And then at 6, the Open Goat Show, Pedal Pull, and Mule Show. At 6:30, Quilt Bed Turnings Demonstration in the Women's Building. At 7, it's the Miss Macon County Fair Pageant, Mrs. Macon County Fair Pageant, and the Miss Senior Pageant. And also at 7, the Battle of the Battery-Powered Vehicles. 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
5: This is your evening weather forecast. Today's high was near 93 with a heat index value as high as 103. Tonight, partly cloudy with a low around 67. Wednesday, sunny with a high near 86. Wednesday night, mostly clear with a low around 63 degrees. Thursday, sunny with a high near 85. Thursday night, mostly clear with a low around 64. And Friday, mostly sunny with a high near 86 degrees.
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0: Hey, this is Dolly Parton, and you're listening to Country 102. 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
1: This is your evening weather forecast. Today's high was near 93 with a heat index value as high as 103. Tonight, partly cloudy with a low around 67. Wednesday, sunny with a high near 86. Wednesday night, mostly clear with a low around 63 degrees. Thursday, sunny with a high near 85. Thursday night, mostly clear with a low around 64. And Friday, mostly sunny with a high near 86 degrees.

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3: 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Revivals in progress at Old Rocky Hill Missionary Baptist Church with nightly services at 7:30. Brother Tony Allen will preach at Meadowville Missionary Baptist Church Sunday at 11. Lafette Missionary Baptist Church will have baptizing services Sunday immediately after services. The Pedigo family will sing at Eula General Baptist Church Sunday night at 6. Brother Lucas Johnson will preach at Friendship Missionary Baptist Church Sunday at 11. Revivals in progress at New Zion Missionary Baptist Church nightly services at 7. 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And effort meetings in progress at Days Crossroads Missionary Baptist Church with services at 11 and 7 daily. The Committee of the Whole of the County Commission of Macon County will meet Monday night at 6:30 in the Legislative Meeting Room in the Administration Building. Going on tonight at the Macon County Fair, Carnival Armbands, $20. 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And then at 6, the Open Goat Show, Pedal Pull, and Mule Show. At 6:30, Quilt Bed Turnings Demonstration in the Women's Building. At 7, it's the Miss Macon County Fair Pageant, Mrs. Macon County Fair Pageant, and the Miss Senior Pageant. And also at 7, the Battle of the Battery Powered Vehicles. 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
4: This is your evening with a forecast. Today's high was near 93 with a heat index value as high as 103. Tonight, partly cloudy with a low around 67. Wednesday, sunny with a high near 86. Wednesday night, mostly clear with a low around 63 degrees. Thursday, sunny with a high near 85. Thursday night, mostly clear with a low around 64, and Friday, mostly sunny with a high near 86 degrees.
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19: This is your evening with a forecast. Today's high was near 93 with a heat index value as high as 103. Tonight, partly cloudy with a low around 67. Wednesday, sunny with a high near 86. Wednesday night, mostly clear with a low around 63 degrees. Thursday, sunny with a high near 85. Thursday night, mostly clear with a low around 64. And Friday, mostly sunny with a high near 86 degrees.
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2: 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Call those birthdays in at 615-666-2169. Happy sweet 16th birthday yesterday to Briley Thompson. Called in from family. Briley, hope you had a fantastic 16th birthday. Happy 9th birthday today to Noah Dillard. Noah, that's called in from Pa and Granny. Hope you have an awesome birthday. Happy birthday to Jake Hall. Jake, hope you have a great birthday today. Happy birthday to Stephanie Blackwell. Stephanie, that's called in from Dad. Hope you have an excellent birthday as well. Happy 34th birthday to Andrew Evitz. Andrew, that's called in from Donna. Hope you have a terrific birthday. And a happy birthday to Sammy Claraday. Sammy, I hope you have the best birthday ever. That's called in from your sister. So, folks, call those birthdays in, 615-666-2169, because all birthdays are special.
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2: This is your evening with a forecast. Today's high was near 93 with a heat index value as high as 103. Tonight, partly cloudy with a low around 67. Wednesday, sunny with a high near 86. Wednesday night, mostly clear with a low around 63 degrees. Thursday, sunny with a high near 85. Thursday night, mostly clear with a low around 64. And Friday, mostly sunny with a high near 86 degrees.
13: Hey y'all, I'm Hudson Westbrook. You just heard my song, Painted You Pretty.
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0: From Uganda, that's right, we're adopting, and she is the cutest little girl that you ever seen. Well, I was wrapping my head around being a dad, a bigger wrench got thrown in the plans we thought we had. Now there's Willow and sweet Ada James, that's

0: Eh, never mind. How about another great song? Or are you chicken?
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1: That's Dan and Shay with Say So. Rascal Flatts right before that, Life is a Highway. I'm Rich Krieger. And Carly Pierce was asked recently if she wants kids. And she answered honestly. She said, quote, "I always feel bad saying I don't want children. I love children, but it was never my dream. 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She went on to say that we should normalize people that don't want to have kids. 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

0: 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Coming up, Jason Aldean.
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11: 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The Pedigo family will sing at Eula General Baptist Church Sunday night at 6. Brother Lucas Johnson will preach at Friendship Missionary Baptist Church Sunday at 11. Revivals in progress at New Zion Missionary Baptist Church, nightly services at 7. 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And effort meetings in progress at Days Crossroads Missionary Baptist Church with services at 11 and 7 daily. The Committee of the Whole of the County Commission of Macon County will meet Monday night at 6:30 in the Legislative Meeting Room in the Administration Building. Going on tonight at the Macon County Fair, Carnival Armbands, $20. 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And then at 6, the Open Goat Show, Pedal Pool, and Mule Show. At 6:30, Quilt Bed Turnings Demonstration in the Women's Building. At 7, it's the Miss Macon County Fair Pageant, Mrs. Macon County Fair Pageant, and the Miss Senior Pageant. And also at 7, the Battle of the Battery-Powered Vehicles. 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
12: Here's your overnight weather forecast. Partly cloudy tonight with a low around 67 degrees, and Wednesday sunny with a high near 86. Wednesday night mostly clear with a low around 63. Thursday sunny with a high near 85. Thursday night mostly clear with a low around 64. And Friday mostly sunny with a high near 86 degrees. Friday night, we have a 30% chance of showers and thunderstorms, otherwise mostly cloudy with a low around 67.

0: That's Morgan Wallen with his new single, Been By Now. Jason Aldean right before that. I'm Rich Krieger. And if you eat a lot of junk food, your attention span may be very small. I'll tell you why. Also, we'll hear from Corey Kent.
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2: 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Brother Brandon Mahaney will preach at Maple Grove No. 2 Missionary Baptist Church Sunday night at 6. Brother Ross Bronner will preach at Sunrise Missionary Baptist Church Sunday at 11. Brother Aaron Carver will preach at Union Missionary Baptist Church Sunday at 11. Revivals in progress at Old Rocky Hill Missionary Baptist Church with nightly services at 7:30. Pastor Kyle Gammons, assisted by Elder Philip Bronner. Brother Tony Allen will preach at Meadowville Missionary Baptist Church Sunday at 11. Lafette Missionary Baptist Church will have baptizing services Sunday immediately after services. The Pedigo family will sing at Eulah General Baptist Church Sunday night at 6. Brother Lucas Johnson will preach at Friendship Missionary Baptist Church Sunday at 11. Revivals in progress at New Zion Missionary Baptist Church, nightly services at 7 with Pastor Elder Todd Austin, assisted by Elder Kevin Harrison. Holy Family Church, located at 431 Old Highway 52, will have a fundraiser sale Thursday and Friday from 7 until 4 and Saturday from 7 until 2. The Committee of the Whole of the County Commission of Macon County will meet Monday night at 6:30 in the Legislative Meeting Room in the Administration Building. Going on tonight at the Macon County Fair, Carnival Armbands, $18. The Little Miss Pageant, an open swine show at 6, and at 7, the Historical Fashion Show and the Lawnmower Pool. 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
7: Here's your overnight weather forecast. Partly cloudy tonight with a low around 67 degrees, and Wednesday sunny with a high near 86. Wednesday night mostly clear with a low around 63. Thursday sunny with a high near 85. Thursday night mostly clear with a low around 64. And Friday mostly sunny with a high near 86 degrees. Friday night, we have a 30% chance of showers and thunderstorms, otherwise mostly cloudy with a low around 67.
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1: That's Cody Johnson with his latest single, Horseback. Bailey Zimmerman before that. I'm Rich Krieger, and stick around. Luke Combs up next.
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3: 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Brother Brandon Mahaney will preach at Maple Grove No. 2 Missionary Baptist Church Sunday night at 6. Brother Ross Bronner will preach at Sunrise Missionary Baptist Church Sunday at 11. Brother Aaron Carver will preach at Union Missionary Baptist Church Sunday at 11. Revivals in progress at Old Rocky Hill Missionary Baptist Church with nightly services at 7:30. Pastor Kyle Gammons, assisted by Elder Philip Bronner. Brother Tony Allen will preach at Meadowville Missionary Baptist Church Sunday at 11. Lafette Missionary Baptist Church will have baptizing services Sunday immediately after services. The Pedigo family will sing at Eula General Baptist Church Sunday night at 6. Brother Lucas Johnson will preach at Friendship Missionary Baptist Church Sunday at 11. Revivals in progress at New Zion Missionary Baptist Church, nightly services at 7 with Pastor Elder Todd Austin, assisted by Elder Kevin Harrison. Holy Family Church, located at 431 Old Highway 52, will have a fundraiser sale Thursday and Friday from 7 until 4 and Saturday from 7 until 2. The Committee of the Whole of the County Commission of Macon County will meet Monday night at 6:30 in the Legislative Meeting Room in the Administration Building. Going on tonight at the Macon County Fair, Carnival Armbands, $18. The Little Miss Pageant, an open swine show at 6, and at 7, the Historical Fashion Show and the Lawnmower Pool. 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
6: Here's your overnight weather forecast. Partly cloudy tonight with a low around 67 degrees, and Wednesday sunny with a high near 86. Wednesday night mostly clear with a low around 63. Thursday sunny with a high near 85. Thursday night mostly clear with a low around 64. And Friday mostly sunny with a high near 86 degrees. Friday night, we have a 30% chance of showers and thunderstorms, otherwise mostly cloudy with a low around 67.
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That's Ella Langley with Choosing Texas. I'm Rich Krieger. Coming up, Thomas Rhett and Jordan Davis have cameos on the Netflix show Ransom Canyon. Here's Lady A.

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8: 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Brother Brandon Mahaney will preach at Maple Grove No. 2 Missionary Baptist Church Sunday night at 6. Brother Ross Bronner will preach at Sunrise Missionary Baptist Church Sunday at 11. Brother Aaron Carver will preach at Union Missionary Baptist Church Sunday at 11. Revivals in progress at Old Rocky Hill Missionary Baptist Church with nightly services at 7:30. Pastor Kyle Gammons, assisted by Elder Philip Bronner. Brother Tony Allen will preach at Meaderville Missionary Baptist Church Sunday at 11. Lafette Missionary Baptist Church will have baptizing services Sunday immediately after services. The Pedigo family will sing at Eula General Baptist Church Sunday night at 6. Brother Lucas Johnson will preach at Friendship Missionary Baptist Church Sunday at 11. Revivals in progress at New Zion Missionary Baptist Church, nightly services at 7 with Pastor Elder Todd Austin, assisted by Elder Kevin Harrison. Holy Family Church, located at 431 Old Highway 52, will have a fundraiser sale Thursday and Friday from 7 until 4 and Saturday from 7 until 2. The Committee of the Whole of the County Commission of Macon County will meet Monday night at 6:30 in the Legislative Meeting Room in the Administration Building. Going on tonight at the Macon County Fair, Carnival Armbands, $18. 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
9: Here's your overnight weather forecast. Partly cloudy tonight with a low around 67 degrees, and Wednesday sunny with a high near 86. Wednesday night mostly clear with a low around 63. Thursday sunny with a high near 85. Thursday night mostly clear with a low around 64. And Friday mostly sunny with a high near 86 degrees. Friday night we have a 30% chance of showers and thunderstorms, otherwise mostly cloudy with a low around 67.
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0: That's Chris Stapleton with White Horse Morgan Wallen. Right before that, I'm Rich Krieger. Coming up, what's a knocker-up? Also, we'll hear from Luke Bryan.
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2: 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Brother Brandon Mahaney will preach at Maple Grove No. 2 Missionary Baptist Church Sunday night at 6. Brother Ross Bronner will preach at Sunrise Missionary Baptist Church Sunday at 11. Brother Aaron Carver will preach at Union Missionary Baptist Church Sunday at 11. Revivals in progress at Old Rocky Hill Missionary Baptist Church with nightly services at 7:30. Pastor Kyle Gammons, assisted by Elder Philip Bronner. Brother Tony Allen will preach at Meaderville Missionary Baptist Church Sunday at 11. Lafette Missionary Baptist Church will have baptizing services Sunday immediately after services. The Pedigo family will sing at Eula General Baptist Church Sunday night at 6. Brother Lucas Johnson will preach at Friendship Missionary Baptist Church Sunday at 11. Revivals in progress at New Zion Missionary Baptist Church, nightly services at 7 with Pastor Elder Todd Austin, assisted by Elder Kevin Harrison. Holy Family Church, located at 431 Old Highway 52, will have a fundraiser sale Thursday and Friday from 7 until 4 and Saturday from 7 until 2. The Committee of the Whole of the County Commission of Macon County will meet Monday night at 6:30 in the Legislative Meeting Room in the Administration Building. Going on tonight at the Macon County Fair, Carnival Armbands, $18. 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
1: Here's your overnight weather forecast. Partly cloudy tonight with a low around 67 degrees, and Wednesday sunny with a high near 86. Wednesday night mostly clear with a low around 63. Thursday sunny with a high near 85. Thursday night mostly clear with a low around 64. And Friday mostly sunny with a high near 86 degrees. Friday night we have a 30% chance of showers and thunderstorms, otherwise mostly cloudy with a low around 67.
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0: That's John Morgan with Kid Myself, Jelly Roll. Ahead of that, I'm Rich Krieger, and Kenny Chesney's new single is next.
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2: 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Brother Brandon Mahaney will preach at Maple Grove No. 2 Missionary Baptist Church Sunday night at 6. Brother Ross Bronner will preach at Sunrise Missionary Baptist Church Sunday at 11. Brother Aaron Carver will preach at Union Missionary Baptist Church Sunday at 11. 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Pastor Kyle Gammons, assisted by Elder Philip Bronner. Brother Tony Allen will preach at Meadowville Missionary Baptist Church Sunday at 11. Lafette Missionary Baptist Church will have baptizing services Sunday immediately after services. The Pedigo family will sing at Eula General Baptist Church Sunday night at 6. Brother Lucas Johnson will preach at Friendship Missionary Baptist Church Sunday at 11. Revivals in progress at New Zion Missionary Baptist Church, nightly services at 7 with Pastor Elder Todd Austin, assisted by Elder Kevin Harrison. Holy Family Church, located at 431 Old Highway 52, will have a fundraiser sale Thursday and Friday from 7 until 4 and Saturday from 7 until 2. The Committee of the Whole of the County Commission of Macon County will meet Monday night at 6:30 in the Legislative Meeting Room in the Administration Building. 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
4: Here's your overnight weather forecast. Partly cloudy tonight with a low around 67 degrees, and Wednesday sunny with a high near 86. Wednesday night mostly clear with a low around 63. Thursday sunny with a high near 85. Thursday night mostly clear with a low around 64. And Friday mostly sunny with a high near 86 degrees. Friday night we have a 30% chance of showers and thunderstorms. Otherwise mostly cloudy with a low around 67.
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0: Hey, this is Dolly Parton, and you're listening to Country 102. 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
1: Here's your overnight weather forecast. Partly cloudy tonight with a low around 67 degrees, and Wednesday sunny with a high near 86. Wednesday night mostly clear with a low around 63. Thursday sunny with a high near 85. Thursday night mostly clear with a low around 64. And Friday mostly sunny with a high near 86 degrees. Friday night we have a 30% chance of showers and thunderstorms, otherwise mostly cloudy with a low around 67.

That's Ella Langley and Morgan Wallen with I Can't Love You Anymore. I'm Rich Krieger. Coming up, Ella's song, Choosing Texas, just keeps on keeping on. Here's Dierks Bentley.

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2: 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Brother Brandon Mahaney will preach at Maple Grove No. 2 Missionary Baptist Church Sunday night at 6. Brother Ross Bronner will preach at Sunrise Missionary Baptist Church Sunday at 11. Brother Aaron Carver will preach at Union Missionary Baptist Church Sunday at 11. Revivals in progress at Old Rocky Hill Missionary Baptist Church with nightly services at 7:30. Pastor Kyle Gammons, assisted by Elder Philip Bronner. Brother Tony Allen will preach at Meadowville Missionary Baptist Church Sunday at 11. Lafette Missionary Baptist Church will have baptizing services Sunday immediately after services. The Pedigo family will sing at Eula General Baptist Church Sunday night at 6. Brother Lucas Johnson will preach at Friendship Missionary Baptist Church Sunday at 11. Revivals in progress at New Zion Missionary Baptist Church, nightly services at 7 with Pastor Elder Todd Austin, assisted by Elder Kevin Harrison. Holy Family Church, located at 431 Old Highway 52, will have a fundraiser sale Thursday and Friday from 7 until 4 and Saturday from 7 until 2. The Committee of the Whole of the County Commission of Macon County will meet Monday night at 6:30 in the Legislative Meeting Room in the Administration Building. Going on tonight at the Macon County Fair, Carnival Armbands, $18. The Little Miss Pageant, an open swine show at 6, and at 7, the Historical Fashion Show and the Lawnmower Pool. 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
3: Here's your overnight weather forecast. Partly cloudy tonight with a low around 67 degrees, and Wednesday sunny with a high near 86. Wednesday night mostly clear with a low around 63. Thursday sunny with a high near 85. Thursday night mostly clear with a low around 64. And Friday mostly sunny with a high near 86 degrees. Friday night, we have a 30% chance of showers and thunderstorms. Otherwise mostly cloudy with a low around 67.
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0: That's Dusta Lynch with Easy to Love. Right before that, Jason Aldean and How Far Does a Goodbye Go? I'm Rich Krieger. Coming up, what is a patient pebble? I'll tell you. Also, we'll hear from Luke Combs.
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2: 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Brother Brandon Mahaney will preach at Maple Grove No. 2 Missionary Baptist Church Sunday night at 6. Brother Ross Bronner will preach at Sunrise Missionary Baptist Church Sunday at 11. Brother Aaron Carver will preach at Union Missionary Baptist Church Sunday at 11. Revivals in progress at Old Rocky Hill Missionary Baptist Church with nightly services at 7:30. Pastor Kyle Gammons, assisted by Elder Philip Bronner. Brother Tony Allen will preach at Meaderville Missionary Baptist Church Sunday at 11. Lafette Missionary Baptist Church will have baptizing services Sunday immediately after services. The Pedigo family will sing at Eula General Baptist Church Sunday night at 6. Brother Lucas Johnson will preach at Friendship Missionary Baptist Church Sunday at 11. Revivals in progress at New Zion Missionary Baptist Church, nightly services at 7 with Pastor Elder Todd Austin, assisted by Elder Kevin Harrison. Holy Family Church, located at 431 Old Highway 52, will have a fundraiser sale Thursday and Friday from 7 until 4 and Saturday from 7 until 2. The Committee of the Whole of the County Commission of Macon County will meet Monday night at 6:30 in the Legislative Meeting Room in the Administration Building. Going on tonight at the Macon County Fair, Carnival Armbands, $18. The Little Miss Pageant, an open swine show at 6, and at 7, the Historical Fashion Show and the Lawnmower Pool. 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
1: Here's your overnight weather forecast. Partly cloudy tonight with a low around 67 degrees, and Wednesday sunny with a high near 86. Wednesday night mostly clear with a low around 63. Thursday sunny with a high near 85. Thursday night mostly clear with a low around 64. And Friday mostly sunny with a high near 86 degrees. Friday night we have a 30% chance of showers and thunderstorms, otherwise mostly cloudy with a low around 67.
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0: That's Stella Lefty with her song Boston. Luke Bryan right before that. I'm Rich Krieger. And stick around. More great country music on the way. We'll kick it off with Shaboozy and Jelly Roll.
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2: 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Brother Brandon Mahaney will preach at Maple Grove No. 2 Missionary Baptist Church Sunday night at 6. Brother Ross Bronner will preach at Sunrise Missionary Baptist Church Sunday at 11. Brother Aaron Carver will preach at Union Missionary Baptist Church Sunday at 11. Revivals in progress at Old Rocky Hill Missionary Baptist Church with nightly services at 7:30. Pastor Kyle Gammons, assisted by Elder Philip Bronner. Brother Tony Allen will preach at Meaderville Missionary Baptist Church Sunday at 11. Lafette Missionary Baptist Church will have baptizing services Sunday immediately after services. The Pedigo family will sing at Eula General Baptist Church Sunday night at 6. Brother Lucas Johnson will preach at Friendship Missionary Baptist Church Sunday at 11. Revivals in progress at New Zion Missionary Baptist Church, nightly services at 7 with Pastor Elder Todd Austin, assisted by Elder Kevin Harrison. Holy Family Church, located at 431 Old Highway 52, will have a fundraiser sale Thursday and Friday from 7 until 4 and Saturday from 7 until 2. The Committee of the Whole of the County Commission of Macon County will meet Monday night at 6:30 in the Legislative Meeting Room in the Administration Building. Going on tonight at the Macon County Fair, Carnival Armbands, $18. The Little Miss Pageant, an open swine show at 6, and at 7, the Historical Fashion Show and the Lawnmower Pool. 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
7: Here's your overnight weather forecast. Partly cloudy tonight with a low around 67 degrees, and Wednesday sunny with a high near 86. Wednesday night mostly clear with a low around 63. Thursday sunny with a high near 85. Thursday night mostly clear with a low around 64. And Friday mostly sunny with a high near 86 degrees. Friday night we have a 30% chance of showers and thunderstorms. Otherwise mostly cloudy with a low around 67.
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That's Riley Green with Change My Mind. I'm Rich Krieger. Coming up, some fun facts about Megan Maroney that you might not know. Here's Keith Urban.

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2: 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Brother Brandon Mahaney will preach at

0: Maple Grove No. 2 Missionary Baptist Church Sunday night at 6. Brother Ross Bronner will preach at Sunrise Missionary Baptist Church Sunday at 11. Brother Aaron Carver will preach at Union Missionary Baptist Church Sunday at 11. Revivals in progress at Old Rocky Hill Missionary Baptist Church with nightly services at 7:30. Pastor Kyle Gammons, assisted by Elder Philip Bronner. Brother Tony Allen will preach at Meadowville Missionary Baptist Church Sunday at 11. Lafette Missionary Baptist Church will have baptizing services Sunday immediately after services. The Pedigo family will sing at Eula General Baptist Church Sunday night at 6. Brother Lucas Johnson will preach at Friendship Missionary Baptist Church Sunday at 11. Revivals in progress at New Zion Missionary Baptist Church, nightly services at 7 with Pastor Elder Todd Austin, assisted by Elder Kevin Harrison. Holy Family Church, located at 431 Old Highway 52, will have a fundraiser sale Thursday and Friday from 7 until 4 and Saturday from 7 until 2. The Committee of the Whole of the County Commission of Macon County will meet Monday night at 6:30 in the Legislative Meeting Room in the Administration Building. Going on tonight at the Macon County Fair, Carnival Armbands, $18. The Little Miss Pageant, an open swine show at 6, and at 7, the Historical Fashion Show and the Lawnmower Pool. 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
1: Here's your overnight weather forecast. Partly cloudy tonight with a low around 67 degrees, and Wednesday sunny with a high near 86. Wednesday night mostly clear with a low around 63. Thursday sunny with a high near 85. Thursday night mostly clear with a low around 64. And Friday mostly sunny with a high near 86 degrees. Friday night, we have a 30% chance of showers and thunderstorms. Otherwise mostly cloudy with a low around 67.
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0: That's Morgan Wallen with Cowgirls, Bailey Zimmerman. Before that, I'm Rich Krieger. Coming up, it's all about how big the pupils are. Also, we'll hear from George Burge.
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2: 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Brother Brandon Mahaney will preach at Maple Grove No. 2 Missionary Baptist Church Sunday night at 6. Brother Ross Bronner will preach at Sunrise Missionary Baptist Church Sunday at 11. Brother Aaron Carver will preach at Union Missionary Baptist Church Sunday at 11. Revivals in progress at Old Rocky Hill Missionary Baptist Church with nightly services at 7:30. Pastor Kyle Gammons, assisted by Elder Philip Bronner. Brother Tony Allen will preach at Meadowville Missionary Baptist Church Sunday at 11. Lafette Missionary Baptist Church will have baptizing services Sunday immediately after services. The Pedigo family will sing at Eulah General Baptist Church Sunday night at 6. Brother Lucas Johnson will preach at Friendship Missionary Baptist Church Sunday at 11. Revivals in progress at New Zion Missionary Baptist Church, nightly services at 7 with Pastor Elder Todd Austin, assisted by Elder Kevin Harrison. Holy Family Church, located at 431 Old Highway 52, will have a fundraiser sale Thursday and Friday from 7 until 4 and Saturday from 7 until 2. The Committee of the Whole of the County Commission of Macon County will meet Monday night at 6:30 in the Legislative Meeting Room in the Administration Building. Going on tonight at the Macon County Fair, Carnival Armbands, $18. The Little Miss Pageant, an open swine show at 6, and at 7, the Historical Fashion Show and the Lawnmower Pool. 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
11: Here's your overnight weather forecast. Partly cloudy tonight with a low around 67 degrees, and Wednesday sunny with a high near 86. Wednesday night mostly clear with a low around 63. Thursday sunny with a high near 85. Thursday night mostly clear with a low around 64. And Friday mostly sunny with a high near 86 degrees. Friday night, we have a 30% chance of showers and thunderstorms, otherwise mostly cloudy with a low around 67.
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0: That's Zach John King with Get to Drinkin'. Right before that, Zach Brown Band. I'm Rich Krieger. Stick around. Ella Langley up next.
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2: 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Brother Brandon Mahaney will preach at Maple Grove No. 2 Missionary Baptist Church Sunday night at 6. Brother Ross Bronner will preach at Sunrise Missionary Baptist Church Sunday at 11. Brother Aaron Carver will preach at Union Missionary Baptist Church Sunday at 11. Revivals in progress at Old Rocky Hill Missionary Baptist Church with nightly services at 7:30. Pastor Kyle Gammons assisted by Elder Philip Bronner. Brother Tony Allen will preach at Meadowville Missionary Baptist Church Sunday at 11. Lafette Missionary Baptist Church will have baptizing services Sunday immediately after services. The Pedigo family will sing at Eula General Baptist Church Sunday night at 6. Brother Lucas Johnson will preach at Friendship Missionary Baptist Church Sunday at 11. Revivals in progress at New Zion Missionary Baptist Church, nightly services at 7 with Pastor Elder Todd Austin, assisted by Elder Kevin Harrison. Holy Family Church, located at 431 Old Highway 52, will have a fundraiser sale Thursday and Friday from 7 until 4 and Saturday from 7 until 2. The Committee of the Whole of the County Commission of Macon County will meet Monday night at 6:30 in the Legislative Meeting Room in the Administration Building. Going on tonight at the Macon County Fair, Carnival Armbands, $18. The Little Miss Pageant, an open swine show at 6, and at 7, the Historical Fashion Show and the Lawnmower Pool. 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
9: Here's your overnight weather forecast. Partly cloudy tonight with a low around 67 degrees, and Wednesday sunny with a high near 86. Wednesday night mostly clear with a low around 63. Thursday sunny with a high near 85. Thursday night mostly clear with a low around 64. And Friday mostly sunny with a high near 86 degrees. Friday night, we have a 30% chance of showers and thunderstorms, otherwise mostly cloudy with a low around 67.
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If your life is a country song, then right here is where you'll hear your very own soundtrack. 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

0: That's Lauren Elena with All My Exes, Rodney Atkins. Right before that, I'm Rich Krieger. And Shiner Beer is based out of Texas, and there's a buzz going that they are teaming up with Ella Langley. Now, their beer, the new beer, is very much dandelion-themed, although they haven't said it outright. It could be a collaboration with Ella, because aside from the dandelion all over the bottle, the artwork looks a lot like the cover art for Ella's Dandelion album. The brand also wrote Born to Live Free in the caption, which can be found in the lyrics from the album's title track. We'll all know for sure August 13th, 2026, because that's when the press release will be released. On the way, Megan Maroney.
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9: 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Brother Brandon Mahaney will preach at Maple Grove No. 2 Missionary Baptist Church Sunday night at 6. 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Brother Aaron Carver will preach at Union Missionary Baptist Church Sunday at 11. 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Pastor Kyle Gammons, assisted by Elder Philip Bronner. Brother Tony Allen will preach at Meadowville Missionary Baptist Church Sunday at 11. Lafette Missionary Baptist Church will have baptizing services Sunday immediately after services. The Pedigo family will sing at Eula General Baptist Church Sunday night at 6. Brother Lucas Johnson will preach at Friendship Missionary Baptist Church Sunday at 11. Revivals in progress at New Zion Missionary Baptist Church, nightly services at 7 with Pastor Elder Todd Austin, assisted by Elder Kevin Harrison. Holy Family Church, located at 431 Old Highway 52, will have a fundraiser sale Thursday and Friday from 7 until 4 and Saturday from 7 until 2. The Committee of the Whole of the County Commission of Macon County will meet Monday night at 6:30 in the Legislative Meeting Room in the Administration Building. Going on tonight at the Macon County Fair, Carnival Armbands, $18. The Little Miss Pageant, an open swine show at 6, and at 7, the Historical Fashion Show and the Lawnmower Pool.

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1: Here's your overnight weather forecast. Partly cloudy tonight with a low around 67 degrees, and Wednesday sunny with a high near 86. Wednesday night mostly clear with a low around 63. Thursday sunny with a high near 85. Thursday night mostly clear with a low around 64. And Friday mostly sunny with a high near 86 degrees. Friday night, we have a 30% chance of showers and thunderstorms, otherwise mostly cloudy with a low around 67.
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0: That's Morgan Wallen. That's his new single, Been By Now. I'm Rich Krieger. Coming up, money quite possibly could buy happiness. Also, Luke Combs.
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2: 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Brother Brandon Mahaney will preach at Maple Grove No. 2 Missionary Baptist Church Sunday night at 6. Brother Ross Bronner will preach at Sunrise Missionary Baptist Church Sunday at 11. Brother Aaron Carver will preach at Union Missionary Baptist Church Sunday at 11. Revivals in progress at Old Rocky Hill Missionary Baptist Church with nightly services at 7:30. Pastor Kyle Gammons assisted by Elder Philip Bronner. Brother Tony Allen will preach at Meadowville Missionary Baptist Church Sunday at 11. Lafette Missionary Baptist Church will have baptizing services Sunday immediately after services. The Pedigo family will sing at Eulah General Baptist Church Sunday night at 6. Brother Lucas Johnson will preach at Friendship Missionary Baptist Church Sunday at 11. Revivals in progress at New Zion Missionary Baptist Church, nightly services at 7 with Pastor Elder Todd Austin, assisted by Elder Kevin Harrison. Holy Family Church, located at 431 Old Highway 52, will have a fundraiser sale Thursday and Friday from 7 until 4 and Saturday from 7 until 2. The Committee of the Whole of the County Commission of Macon County will meet Monday night at 6:30 in the Legislative Meeting Room in the Administration Building. Going on tonight at the Macon County Fair, Carnival Armbands, $18. The Little Miss Pageant, an open swine show at 6, and at 7, the Historical Fashion Show and the Lawnmower Pool. 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
1: Here's your overnight weather forecast. Partly cloudy tonight with a low around 67 degrees, and Wednesday sunny with a high near 86. Wednesday night mostly clear with a low around 63. Thursday sunny with a high near 85. Thursday night mostly clear with a low around 64. And Friday mostly sunny with a high near 86 degrees. Friday night, we have a 30% chance of showers and thunderstorms, otherwise mostly cloudy with a low around 67.
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But we have always had faith in you, and you are killing it. So how about another song? 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

0: That's John Morgan, Kid Myself, Randy Houser. Before that, I'm Rich Krieger, and Jordan Davis up next.
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2: 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Brother Brandon Mahaney will preach at Maple Grove No. 2 Missionary Baptist Church Sunday night at 6. Brother Ross Bronner will preach at Sunrise Missionary Baptist Church Sunday at 11. Brother Aaron Carver will preach at Union Missionary Baptist Church Sunday at 11. Revivals in progress at Old Rocky Hill Missionary Baptist Church with nightly services at 7:30. Pastor Kyle Gammons, assisted by Elder Philip Bronner. Brother Tony Allen will preach at Meadowville Missionary Baptist Church Sunday at 11. Lafette Missionary Baptist Church will have baptizing services Sunday immediately after services. The Pedigo family will sing at Eula General Baptist Church Sunday night at 6. Brother Lucas Johnson will preach at Friendship Missionary Baptist Church Sunday at 11. Revivals in progress at New Zion Missionary Baptist Church, nightly services at 7 with Pastor Elder Todd Austin, assisted by Elder Kevin Harrison. Holy Family Church, located at 431 Old Highway 52, will have a fundraiser sale Thursday and Friday from 7 until 4 and Saturday from 7 until 2. The Committee of the Whole of the County Commission of Macon County will meet Monday night at 6:30 in the Legislative Meeting Room in the Administration Building. Going on tonight at the Macon County Fair, Carnival Armbands, $18. 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
4: Here's your overnight weather forecast. Partly cloudy tonight with a low around 67 degrees, and Wednesday sunny with a high near 86. Wednesday night mostly clear with a low around 63. Thursday sunny with a high near 85. Thursday night mostly clear with a low around 64. And Friday, mostly sunny with a high near 86 degrees. Friday night, we have a 30% chance of showers and thunderstorms, otherwise mostly cloudy with a low around 67.
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10: In your calendar of events today, Ebenezer Missionary Baptist Church will not have services Sunday in order to attend the revival at Oak Grove. Brother Brandon Mahaney will preach at Maple Grove No. 2 Missionary Baptist Church Sunday night at 6. Brother Ross Bronner will preach at Sunrise Missionary Baptist Church Sunday at 11. Brother Aaron Carver will preach at Union Missionary Baptist Church Sunday at 11. Revivals in progress at Old Rocky Hill Missionary Baptist Church with nightly services at 7:30. Pastor Kyle Gammons, assisted by Elder Philip Bronner. Brother Tony Allen will preach at Meadowville Missionary Baptist Church Sunday at 11. Lafette Missionary Baptist Church will have baptizing services Sunday immediately after services. The Pedigo family will sing at Eula General Baptist Church Sunday night at 6. Brother Lucas Johnson will preach at Friendship Missionary Baptist Church Sunday at 11. Revivals in progress at New Zion Missionary Baptist Church, nightly services at 7 with Pastor Elder Todd Austin, assisted by Elder Kevin Harrison. Holy Family Church, located at 431 Old Highway 52, will have a fundraiser sale Thursday and Friday from 7 until 4 and Saturday from 7 until 2. The Committee of the Whole of the County Commission of Macon County will meet Monday night at 6:30 in the Legislative Meeting Room in the Administration Building. Going on tonight at the Macon County Fair, Carnival Armbands, $18. The Little Miss Pageant, an open swine show at 6, and at 7, the Historical Fashion Show and the Lawnmower Pool. 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
0: Here's your overnight weather forecast. Partly cloudy tonight with a low around 67 degrees, and Wednesday sunny with a high near 86. Wednesday night mostly clear with a low around 63. Thursday sunny with a high near 85. Thursday night mostly clear with a low around 64. And Friday mostly sunny with a high near 86 degrees. Friday night we have a 30%

0: chance of showers and thunderstorms, otherwise mostly cloudy with a low around 67.
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1: A two-year-old girl has died after an apparent accidental drowning at a home on Sadler Avenue in South Nashville. Police say Veramira Lira Ortiz was found in a backyard pool Monday evening after running off while her father was getting ready to swim. Investigators say video showed the toddler was in the water for about 8 minutes before she was found. She later died at Vanderbilt Children's Hospital. And the family of Raquez McDaniel is suing Shelby County Jail, staff, and medical contractors over his death while in custody last year. The lawsuit alleges Daniel was pepper sprayed multiple times, restrained, and denied proper medical care before dying in the jail at 201 Poplar. The case comes as his family continues to demand answers about what happened. I'm Scott Hooper.
0: Number one for news from across the state. 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
1: Three people have been killed by falling trees across Middle Tennessee in just over a week. Paul Miles has more.
3: The first two victims were killed in Franklin on July 19th when a large tree crashed onto their car during a storm on Carruthers Parkway. Authorities identified them as Georgette Arena and Stephen Lindstrom. Then on Monday, a 15-year-old camper died after a tree fell on him during a hike at a YMCA camp in Antioch. Police say a fallen tree was leaning above the trail when it was accidentally disturbed and fell. The deaths are a stark reminder of the dangers trees can pose during storms and outdoor activities. I'm Paul Miles.
1: And nearly 30 years after 7-year-old Morgan Violi was kidnapped from a Bowling Green apartment complex and killed in Tennessee, Robert Scott Froberg has pleaded guilty. Prosecutors say DNA advances helped crack the cold case. Froberg now faces life in prison. I'm Scott Hooper, Tennessee Radio Network News.

And good morning, everyone. Hope you're having a wonderful day. Happy hump day to you. It is Wednesday, and you are starting your day with Total Country Mornings, where country roots run deep, from today's favorites to country classics, gospel, and bluegrass tradition, on WLCT 102.1 FM and Ween 97.5 FM from Lafette Broadcasting. I'm Don Blankenship. Hey, thanks so much for inviting me into your radio. It is 5:34 in the a.m. It's 70 degrees currently. Weather-wise, we're looking at sunny skies with a high near 93, and heat index values could be as high as 97. Tonight, mostly clear with a low around 69. Thursday, sunny with a high near 89. Thursday night, partly cloudy with a low around 66. And, of course, going on in our community, we have got going on tonight at the Macon County Fair, Carnival Arm Bands are $18, the Little Miss Pageant and Open Swine Show at 6 p.m., and at 7 p.m., the Historical Fashion Show and Lawnmower Pull. 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So get out there and put your name and phone number on that little ticket, drop it in the pail and shovel, and they will collect those names tomorrow after they draw the winning names. I'll announce those names right here Friday morning on Total Country Mornings. And if you hear your name called, all you have to do is contact the business and claim your prize. All right, I think it's about time to jump right in, shall we?

0: your calendar of events today. Ebenezer Missionary Baptist Church will not have services Sunday in order to attend the revival at Oak Grove. Brother Brandon Mahaney will preach at Maple Grove No. 2 Missionary Baptist Church Sunday night at 6. Brother Ross Bronner will preach at Sunrise Missionary Baptist Church Sunday at 11. Brother Aaron Carver will preach at Union Missionary Baptist Church Sunday at 11. Revivals in progress at Old Rocky Hill Missionary Baptist Church with nightly services at 7:30. Pastor Kyle Gammons, assisted by Elder Philip Bronner. Brother Tony Allen will preach at Meadowville Missionary Baptist Church Sunday at 11. Lafette Missionary Baptist Church will have baptizing services Sunday immediately after services. The Pedigo family will sing at Eulah General Baptist Church Sunday night at 6. Brother Lucas Johnson will preach at Friendship Missionary Baptist Church Sunday at 11. Revivals in progress at New Zion Missionary Baptist Church, nightly services at 7 with Pastor Elder Todd Austin, assisted by Elder Kevin Harrison. Holy Family Church, located at 431 Old Highway 52, will have a fundraiser sale Thursday and Friday from 7 until 4 and Saturday from 7 until 2. The Committee of the Whole of the County Commission of Macon County will meet Monday night at 6:30 in the Legislative Meeting Room in the Administration Building. Going on tonight at the Macon County Fair, Carnival Armbands, $18. The Little Miss Pageant, an open swine show at 6, and at 7, the Historical Fashion Show and the Lawnmower Pool. 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

0: All right. Good morning, everyone. Hope you're having a wonderful day. And weather-wise, it is currently 70 degrees. Looks like sunny skies in the forecast with a high near 93. Heat index values as high as 97. Tonight, mostly clear with a low around 69. And Thursday, sunny with a high near 89 degrees. 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And I'll be telling you a little bit after sports about what prizes you could expect to win.
1: It is July 29th. How are you, Tennessee? I'm Scott Fitzgerald. Let's get a look at sports, starting with the Tennessee Titans. They got a big boost just before the start of training camp. Veteran safety Amani Hooker has been activated off the physically unable to perform list. He is expected to take part in team practices. That's welcome news for head coach Robert Saleh, as Hooker is the leader of the revamped secondary that features several new faces. Hooker and the Titans open the preseason 2 weeks from tomorrow at San Francisco. University of Tennessee football is making headlines both now and down the road. Former Vols defensive coordinator Kevin Schur is reportedly headed to LSU. He'll join Lane Kiffin's staff in a defensive role. Schur spent 2 seasons on Rocky Top under Jeremy Pruitt before moving on to the NFL and other college stops. Looking ahead, the Vols are reportedly adding Central Michigan to their 2028 schedule. The game would be played in Knoxville, marking the first ever meeting between the Vols and the Chippewas, and leaving Tennessee with just one non-conference game left to fill for the 2028 season. More sports after this.
2: Okay, gang. So, chances are there'll never be an emergency ever, ever again.
3: Mm-hmm.
2: But, just in case, let's talk about a plan.
3: Okay.
2: So, who's gonna do what? Anyone?
3: Yeah,
2: okay, perfect. We'll figure it out as we go. So, who is going to grab the go bag?
3: What's a go bag? It is a bag we do not have that is filled with things we really, really need in an emergency.
4: Guess we won't have to worry about it then.
2: Ah, good point. So, we all know who to call if something happens then, right?
4: I'd have to call Jill, Devin, Melissa, Karen, and Bruce.
3: And I will try to call all of you, but Greg doesn't have a cell phone. Dad's phone will have a dead battery.
2: No doubt.
3: And Julie will be on the phone with Jill, Devin, Melissa, Karen, and Bruce.
2: Well, this is great. I am so glad that we don't have a plan.
3: I know.
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1: On to baseball. It's a busy day for the Braves after last night's game against the Mets was rained out. Atlanta and New York will play a split doubleheader today. A.J. Smith-Shawver is expected to make his first major league start since having a Tommy John surgery. That'll be in the opening game. Chris Sale gets the nod in game two. Meanwhile, the Reds split their doubleheader with Cleveland. Cincinnati dropped the opener despite Chase Burns battling through 5 innings, then bouncing back with a 2-0 shutout in game two. That all, of course, behind J.J. Blade's 18th home run and game-saving catch by Dane Myers. Their series will wrap up tonight at Great American Ballpark. Brady Singer will take the mound for the Natty. It was a tough night down on the farm. Locally, the Nashville Sounds fell 6-1 at Charlotte. They managed just 3 hits as their offense never got going. Meanwhile, the Memphis Redbirds dropped a 5-3 decision to Jacksonville after surrendering 3 runs in the bottom of the 8th inning. And one of NASCAR's rising stars, Carson Hosemar, is calling out NASCAR, saying today's product has lost the sight, sounds, and excitement that once drew fans, and adding the sport is, in his words, quote, on a ventilator, unquote. Have a great day, Tennessee. I'm Scott Fitzgerald.
6: Okay, I'll be right there, guys. Hey. Oh, Deb, come on in. I thought you were the radon test guys.
7: The who test guys?
6: Didn't you see the paper Sunday? The Surgeon General issued another warning.
7: Oh, like the cigarette warning?
6: Exactly. Only now they're saying radon causes lung cancer. 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

0: 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So those are the places to go register. You've got today and tomorrow, because Friday morning I'll be announcing those winners right here on Total Country Mornings. 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
1: Breaking news this hour from Town Hall. I'm Rich Thomason. A Senate panel will hear from Dr. Anthony Fauci today. Fauci, at the center of the nation's COVID pandemic response, is scheduled to testify. The testimony comes in the wake of revelations from his diary about COVID-19, its origins, and his role during the pandemic's darkest days. He's in. Jay Clayton confirmed by the Senate as the new Director of National Intelligence.
2: On this vote, the yeas are 51, the nays are 47, and the nomination is confirmed. Under the previous order, the motion to reconsider is considered made and laid upon the table, and the President will be immediately notified of the Senate's action.
1: A party line vote in the Senate. A touching eulogy from President Trump yesterday's funeral of Senator Lindsey Graham at Washington National Cathedral. Mr. Trump calling the late senator from South Carolina a true American original who left us much too soon. Lindsey Graham, described by the president as a force to be reckoned with, someone who gave America the full measure of his good and mighty heart. A huge search and rescue mission underway on Japan's southern island of Kyushu, devastated by a powerful earthquake.
3: We've been hearing from Prime Minister Sanae Takaichi and her office, and they're saying the rescue effort is continuing. And she has also pointed out a new danger that she's concerned about is the heat stroke. Around this time of the year, Japan becomes very, very hot. It's about 35 degrees Celsius over there. And there are 37,000 homes still without electricity, without air conditioning. And there are thousands of rescue workers who are working throughout the day without any climate control.
1: The BBC's Jay Kwan says the quake death toll has risen to at least 18. Cleanup, the order of the day across flood-ravaged areas of the Northeast and storm-battered parts of the Midwest. On Wall Street, Dow futures down 128, NASDAQ futures up 42 points. More on these stories, townhall.com.
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1: Jordan's military says the country's air defenses intercepted five missiles launched from Iran early today. The interceptions come hours after the U.S. military said it had knocked down an Iranian missile barrage launched against U.S. forces in the Middle East, shattering a brief pause in the fighting. The U.S. military also says it worked with Saudi Arabia's forces to strike sites in Iraq that Tehran-backed militias have used to launch attacks in recent days. All Iranian missiles launched against American forces in the Middle East were intercepted. French authorities ordering nearly 4,000 more people to evacuate from Atlantic Coast tourist sites because of raging wildfires. The orders are widening what may be France's largest peacetime evacuation. Meanwhile, the return of hot weather threatens firefighters' fragile hold on a vast wildfire west of Bordeaux. Fire crews held the blaze in check through a calm night. News and analysis, townhall.com. You can add Italy to a growing list of countries taking a second look at atomic power.
5: Nearly 40 years after Italy abandoned nuclear power following the Chernobyl disaster, Premier Giorgia Meloni's government is laying the groundwork for a return to atomic energy. Officials argue rising electricity demand and energy security concerns require a broader mix of low-carbon power sources, including next-generation reactors. Public opinion appears to be shifting, especially among younger Italians who view nuclear energy is a tool for meeting climate and energy goals rather than through the lens of past accidents. Keith Peters reporting.
1: Meeting in Washington this week, the Federal Reserve's expected to leave its benchmark interest rate unchanged. However, members of the central bank's rate-setting committee may not be so reluctant to act when they gather again next month. Their meeting next month take place on the 15th and 16th. More on these stories, townhall.com.
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6: Well, if you're planning on early voting, you'd best do it this week. 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
9: 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Jimmy Randall Oldham is survived by sons Christopher Big O. Oldham and wife Vicki, Ricky Oldham and wife Sandy, Marty Oldham and wife Tiffany, Casey Oldham, sisters-in-law Margaret Pat Russell and husband Bobby, Rhoda Wilmore and husband Billy, Kim Scott and husband Mike, Helen Hessen, brothers-in-law Elder Kenneth Hessen and wife Bonnie, and Tyrone Point. A celebration of life service for Myron Dale Asbury, age 69, of the Holland community in Scottsville, will be conducted Thursday afternoon at 1 p.m. from the Chapel of Anderson & Son Funeral Home in Lafayette. 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Myron Dale Asbury is survived by wife Phyllis Moss Asbury, children, Lee Asbury and wife Brittany, Tina Fields and husband Andy, brother Mark Asbury and wife Christine, sister Rhonda Mullenix and husband Tim, sisters-in-law Faye Elwell, Kay Carter and husband John, Teresa Moss, and Laura Moss.
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All righty. Good morning, everyone. And it is currently 71 degrees here at Lafette Broadcasting. And weather-wise, sunny with a high near 93 in the forecast, with a heat index value as high as 97 degrees. And tonight, mostly clear with a low around 69. And tomorrow, Thursday, we're looking at sunny skies with a high near 89 degrees. And, of course, going on at our Macon County Fair, if you can't join us, be sure and tune in. We'll be there live and on location from 4 until 6 p.m., giving you updates and letting you know what to expect at the fair. So be sure and come on by to check out the fair. Today is the Church Night Carnival Armband Special from 5 p.m. to closing, and that's $18 for your armband. 5 p.m. to 9 p.m., the Women's Building, Commercial and Educational Building, and Farm Toy Show Building will be open. 5:30 to 9 p.m., the Schoolhouse will be open with a focus on Macon County High School, Red Bowling Springs Junior High School, and Macon County Junior High School. Then 6 p.m., they'll have the Open Swine Show over at the Steve Walker Agricultural Barn. And 6 p.m. also at the Martha Wilburn Pavilion, they'll have the Little Miss Pageant. And at 7 p.m., the Historical Fashion Show, Martha Wilburn Pavilion, and in the arena, the Lawnmower Pool. So lots of great fun going on at your Macon County Fair.

And let's do our birthday list, brought to you by Latia's Mexican Restaurant and Pepperonis. We're going to say happy birthday to Tucker Clark, who turned 7 today, called in from Mama and Daddy. And a happy birthday to Janet Sam Jenkins, called in from her husband. Happy birthday to Harper Ray Evitz, who turned 6 today, called in from Nene. Happy 24th birthday to Cassie Dixon, called in from Mammy and the Kids. And a happy birthday to Rita Moscata. Rita, that's called in from your sisters, your brother, and your niece.

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1: 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Brother Brandon Mahaney will preach at Maple Grove No. 2 Missionary Baptist Church Sunday night at 6. Brother Ross Bronner will preach at Sunrise Missionary Baptist Church Sunday at 11. Brother Aaron Carver will preach at Union Missionary Baptist Church Sunday at 11. Revivals in progress at Old Rocky Hill Missionary Baptist Church with nightly services at 7:30. Pastor Kyle Gammons, assisted by Elder Philip Bronner. Brother Tony Allen will preach at Meadowville Missionary Baptist Church Sunday at 11. Lafette Missionary Baptist Church will have baptizing services Sunday immediately after services. The Pedigo family will sing at Eula General Baptist Church Sunday night at 6. Brother Lucas Johnson will preach at Friendship Missionary Baptist Church Sunday at 11. Revivals in progress at New Zion Missionary Baptist Church, nightly services at 7 with Pastor Elder Todd Austin, assisted by Elder Kevin Harrison. Holy Family Church, located at 431 Old Highway 52, will have a fundraiser sale Thursday and Friday from 7 until 4 and Saturday from 7 until 2. The Committee of the Whole of the County Commission of Macon County will meet Monday night at 6:30 in the Legislative Meeting Room in the Administration Building. Going on tonight at the Macon County Fair, Carnival Armbands, $18. 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

0: Alrighty, good morning. And there you go, that was Pam Tillis, Let That Pony Run. 6:28 in the a.m., let me tell you about a yard sale that's going on. It's located at 6590 Union Camp Road, and it's going on Thursday through Saturday. Come out for some great finds and cheap prices. All proceeds go towards a mission trip to Costa Rica. So, once again, that is a yard sale at 6590 Union Camp Road. It's not today, but it is going on Thursday through Saturday. So come on out for some great finds and cheap prices. All proceeds go towards a mission trip to Costa Rica. And going on tonight at the Macon County Fair, Carnival Armbands are $18. The Little Miss Pageant and Open Swine Show at 6 p.m. And at 7 p.m., the Historical Fashion Show and the Lawnmower Pool. Lots of great things going on at the fair. We will be there again today, through Friday, actually, from 4 p.m. to 6 p.m. So if you can't make it out there just yet, tune in right there to Country 102. We'll let you know as much as we can about what's going on and interview a lot of folks. The Holy Family Catholic Church at 431 Old Highway 52 will have a fundraiser sale going on Thursday and Friday from 7 a.m. to 4 p.m. and also going on Saturday from 7 a.m. to 2 p.m. And there will be a blood drive. It'll be held in honor of Gina Smith at Macon County Chamber of Commerce. That's this next Tuesday from 1 to 7 p.m. Come to give blood in August for a $20 Amazon gift card by email. And terms available at rcblood.org. Let me see that again. rcblood.org/August. All right, here comes your bottom of the hour Tennessee Radio Network news.
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2: A landmark trial over teen safety on social media is now underway in Nashville, where Tennessee is accusing Meta of designing Instagram to keep young users engaged while failing to adequately warn families about potential mental health risks. Meta denies the allegations and says it has introduced a number of safety tools for teens and parents. The trial could determine whether the company violated Tennessee consumer protection laws, and if so, could result in millions of dollars in penalties. And the Shelby County Commission has approved a plan to borrow up to $125 million to help cover operating costs in the county's 2027 budget. The money will be used for payroll, public safety, and other services, and it's the second time in 7 months the county has had to take out a loan to cover expenses. I'm Scott Hooper.
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2: Two men are dead after what police believe was a murder-suicide at a Murfreesboro apartment complex early Tuesday morning. Investigators spent hours gathering evidence and interviewing witnesses. Joe Lincoln has more.
8: Police were called to the Saddlebrook Apartments on West Northfield Boulevard around 1:45 a.m. after residents reported hearing gunfire. Officers found two men dead from gunshot wounds outside of a building at Saddlebrook Apartments. Detectives believe one man shot the other before taking his own life. Neighbors made multiple 911 calls and investigators remained at the complex through the morning, collecting evidence and speaking with witnesses. No names have been released. I'm Joe Lincoln.
2: And a new Tennessee law is changing how younger students use technology in the classroom. School districts are now required to limit device use for students in kindergarten through fifth grade. In Hamilton County, elementary students will no longer be assigned individual devices. The district says its goal is for about 70% of the instruction to happen without screens, with technology used the rest of the time. I'm Scott Hooper, Tennessee Radio Network News.

Weather-wise, we are looking at 72 degrees. It's going to be sunny today with a high near 93. Heat index values as high as 97. And tonight, mostly clear with a low around 69 degrees. And then tomorrow, Thursday, we are looking at sunny skies with a high near 89. And, of course, sizzling summer is still going on. You still have today and tomorrow to get out and register to win some of these awesome prizes. You can go buy Backyard Barbecue. 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It might as well be you. Get out and register. You still got today and tomorrow, because Friday I'll be announcing the winners right here on Total Country Mornings. If you hear your name called as a winner, all you have to do is contact the business and claim your prize.

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2: Welcome back to the Tennessee Ag Net. Time to check the markets after Wednesday's trade in Chicago. At the Board of Trade, December corn 404 3/4, up 3.5. March corn 420 1/2, up 3. May corn 428 3/4, up 2 3/4. November soybeans, $9.80, down 11 cents. January beans, $9.94, down 9.5. March beans, $10.07 3/4, down 9. December wheat, $5.85, up 5.5. July wheat, $6.21, up 4.5. We'll be back to check the livestock numbers next, right here on the Tennessee Ag Net.
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2: Turning to the livestock markets after Wednesday's trade at the Chicago Mercantile Exchange, October cattle 187.05, up 32 cents. December cattle 186.60, up 7 cents. February cattle 186.97, down 42 cents. December hogs 77.70, up $2.47. February hogs 81.10, up $1.80. April hogs on Wednesday, up $1.25 at 85.05. November feeder cattle 245.50, down 97 cents. January feeder cattle down 87 cents at 243.35. This is the Tennessee Ag Net.
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1: It is July 29th. How are you, Tennessee? I'm Scott Fitzgerald. Let's get a look at sports, starting with the Tennessee Titans. They got a big boost just before the start of training camp. Veteran safety Amani Hooker has been activated off the physically unable to perform list. He is expected to take part in team practices. That's welcome news for head coach Robert Saleh, as Hooker is the leader of the revamped secondary that features several new faces. Hooker and the Titans open the preseason 2 weeks from tomorrow at San Francisco. University of Tennessee football is making headlines both now and down the road. Former Vols defensive coordinator Kevin Schur is reportedly headed to LSU. He'll join Lane Kiffin's staff in a defensive role. Schur spent 2 seasons on Rocky Top under Jeremy Pruitt before moving on to the NFL and other college stops. Looking ahead, the Vols are reportedly adding Central Michigan to their 2028 schedule. The game would be played in Knoxville, marking the first ever meeting between the Vols and the Chippewas, and leaving Tennessee with just one non-conference game left to fill for the 2028 season. More sports after this.
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1: On to baseball. It's a busy day for the Braves after last night's game against the Mets was rained out. Atlanta and New York will play a split doubleheader today. A.J. Smith-Shawver is expected to make his first major league start since having Tommy John surgery. That'll be in the opening game. Chris Sale gets the nod in game two. Meanwhile, the Reds split their doubleheader with Cleveland. Cincinnati dropped the opener despite Chase Burns battling through 5 innings, then bouncing back with a 2-0 shutout in game two. That all, of course, behind J.J. Blade's 18th home run and game-saving catch by Dane Myers. Their series will wrap up tonight at Great American Ballpark. Brady Singer will take the mound for the Natty. It was a tough night down on the farm. Locally, the Nashville Sounds fell 6-1 at Charlotte. They managed just 3 hits as their offense never got going. Meanwhile, the Memphis Redbirds dropped a 5-3 decision to Jacksonville after surrendering 3 runs in the bottom of the 8th inning. And one of NASCAR's rising stars, Carson Hocevar, is calling out NASCAR, saying today's product has lost the sights, sounds, and excitement that once drew fans, and adding the sport is, in his words, quote, on a ventilator, unquote. Have a great day, Tennessee. I'm Scott Fitzgerald.

And good morning. Hope you're having a wonderful day. And that was 50-50 from Keith Stegall from 1996. And there is a yard sale at 6590 Union Camp Road. It's not today, but it does start Thursday and goes through Saturday at 6590 Union Camp Road. This yard sale, so come on out for some great finds and cheap prices. And all proceeds go towards a mission trip to Costa Rica. Once again, tomorrow, Friday and Saturday, there's a yard sale at 6590 Union Camp Road. And also, going on tonight at the Macon County Fair, Carnival Arm Bands are $18. The Little Miss Pageant and Open Swine Show at 6 p.m. And at 7 p.m., the Historical Fashion Show and the Lawnmower Pull. And also, we have got the blood drive will be held in honor of Gina Smith at Macon County Chamber of Commerce Tuesday from 1 to 7. 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

0: soon. President Trump's description of the late Senator Lindsey Graham. Mr. Trump eulogized the South Carolina Republican at his funeral yesterday at Washington National Cathedral. Vice President Vance says that Senator Graham really was one of a kind.
1: That swashbuckling, infectious laugh, that attitude, that passion that so many others have talked about, Lindsey Graham was impossible not to like as a human being, and of course, as a United States Senator.
0: Dr. Anthony Fauci, a key figure in America's COVID response, heading to Capitol Hill this morning to testify before a Senate panel. Fauci, who during the depths of the pandemic had declared that he was science. Things heating up once again in the Middle East.
2: Jordan has said its military managed to intercept 5 Iranian missiles early on Wednesday. The interceptions come hours after the U.S. military said it had knocked down an Iranian missile barrage launched against American forces in the Middle East, shattering a brief pause in fighting. The U.S. military also confirmed it worked with Saudi Arabia's forces to strike sites in Iraq, where it says it targeted Iranian-backed militias. The Iranian strikes come a day after an Iranian government spokesperson said recent U.S. strikes destroyed critical infrastructure in Iran, including an airport tower and several bridges and tunnels. I'm Karen Chamas.
0: Ukraine says it has hit one of Russia's largest oil refineries, stepping up the economic and diplomatic pressure on Moscow. Today's attack on the refinery, which produces gasoline as well as other fuels, reportedly ignited a fire and sent a half dozen people to the hospital. Watching Wall Street, the Dow futures are down 172 points. NASDAQ futures up 51. More on these stories, townhall.com.
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0: The Federal Communications Commission announcing a ban on new foreign-made humanoid robots, citing national security concerns. The move mainly targets China, which predictably is condemning the action.
4: The Chinese embassy in Washington said that China would take all the necessary measures in response to the move. They criticized it as politicizing technological advancements, and it says that basically that the U.S. needs to stop smearing Chinese companies and threatening them with sanctions and things. But it's basically another frontier in the U.S.-China tech war, which just shows no signs of abating.
0: The BBC's Nick Marsh. Russia's main domestic security agency says the founder of the messaging app Telegram has been charged with aiding terrorism, been placed on an international wanted list. The Federal Security Service says a Telegram failed to remove channels, chats, and bots actively used by Ukrainian intelligence agencies as well as terrorist groups. News and analysis, townhall.com. The Musk empire expands into financial services.
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0: The ex-husband of a Massachusetts woman will return to the stand in her murder trial. Patrick Clancy will testify about the day his now former wife killed their 3 young children. 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
9: Well, if you're planning on early voting, you'd best do it this week. 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
12: This is your obituary report for the day. Funeral services for Jimmy Randall Oldham, age 79, of Lafayette, will be conducted today at 1 p.m. from the Chapel of Anderson & Son Funeral Home in Lafayette. Interment will follow in the Anderson & Son Memorial Park. Visitation will be from 9 a.m. until service time at 1. Jimmy Randall Oldham is survived by sons Christopher Big O. Oldham and wife Vicki, Ricky Oldham and wife Sandy, Marty Oldham and wife Tiffany, Casey Oldham, sisters-in-law Margaret Pat Russell and husband Bobby, Rhoda Wilmore and husband Billy, Kim Scott and husband Mike, Helen Hessen, brothers-in-law Elder Kenneth Hessen and wife Bonnie, and Tyrone Point. A celebration of life service for Myron Dale Asbury, age 69, of the Holland community in Scottsville, will be conducted Thursday afternoon at 1 p.m. from the Chapel of Anderson & Son Funeral Home in Lafayette. Visitation will begin Thursday from 11 a.m. until service time at 1. Myron Dale Asbury is survived by wife Phyllis Moss Asbury, children Lee Asbury and wife Brittany, Tina Fields and husband Andy, brother Mark Asbury and wife Christine, sister Rhonda Mullenix and husband Tim, sisters-in-law Faye Elwell, Kay Carter and husband John, Teresa Moss, and Laura Moss.
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13: And good morning, everyone. I hope you're having a wonderful day, and there's something special about today.
14: It's Hump Day.
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14: Good morning.
13: Good to see you.
14: Hey, good to see you, buddy, and always good to be out here at the radio station. And I tell you what, a lot of things going on. You know, in our county, and some of those probably the kiddos don't. Some of the things the kiddos enjoy, and some of the things they probably don't. But you know, this is Fair Week out at the Macon County Fair, and I tell you what, it's always a fun week. But goodness gracious, it's a lot going on out there.
13: But
14: and
13: the kids are enjoying that.
14: Oh, I'm sure they are. And it's been hot, Don. I tell you,
13: hot,
14: sweltering temperatures out there. I know last night we were out there at the pedal pool in the battery powered race, and appreciate all the moms and dads and and uncles and grandmas and grandpas and whatnot bringing the kids out there. Had about 100 participants in that last night. So
13: congratulations to Laura for winning the women's division.
14: Laura did participate in the adult class last night, so done a good job out there. But anyway, a lot of things going on out at the Macon County Fair, all the way from the things in the arena to the cattle show barns and the midway and all the food and fun. And don't forget the commercial building there, and also the pavilions down there. A lot of those beauty pageants and things of that nature going on. It's a lot of stuff going on out at the Macon County Fair.
13: That's right.
14: And, you know, hats off to all those that work so hard. And it's not just a week-long thing. It's a year-long thing, because I know they start preparing for the next year at the conclusion of this year's fair. So,
13: yeah,
14: you know,
13: Jeff said
14: goodness.
13: They have to kind of get working on it while it's still fresh in their mind. You know,
14: I'm sure.
13: And things down.
14: Yeah, and undoubtedly it's got to be fresh in on their mind, because spending so much time and effort and whatnot out there. But hey, hats off, great job, guys. Certainly enjoying the Macon County Fair this year. So if you're listening, go on out there and enjoy all the fun and festivities that are going on out there.
13: Carnival armbands are just $18 tonight. Hey, Ben, come on. Hey, let's get on that tilt-a-whirl.
14: Well, I don't know, Don. I may stand on the sidelines and watch there. How about that? But anyway, Don, talking about the real estate and auction world, we got a lot of things going on. Don, we got a couple of auctions I wanted to talk about this morning. We've got an outstanding estate auction coming up this Saturday, August 1st. Going to be getting underway at 9 o'clock in the morning. There's Mr. George and Miss Shirley Scott property out at 4448 Acresville Road here in Lafayette, Tennessee. And we've got a nice one owner, three bedroom, two bath, vinyl sided house. This house has a covered porch and deck. It was built sometime in the late 80s. Got just over 1,300 square feet on. Got a living room with gas fireplace, kitchen, dining room with built-in appliances, utility room. It has central heat and air and city water. Also, we've got a large two-car detached garage, 30 by 60. So, got an 1,800 square foot garage there. That garage has got a half bath in it. Got a little kitchen area there, a little man cave, if you will, plus a two-car pull-in there. This house track is 1.46 acres on. And like I say, we've got over 12 acres we're going to be selling in five tracks. So we've got the house track there. We've got some other nice building lots. We've got a track right there on the corner of Acresville Road and Murray Hill Lane, containing just over an acre. We've got another track, 2.09. We've got a 4.98, and that track, Don's got a pond on it. And got some beautiful trees dotting the countryside there. We have another 2.8-acre track, Don, and that's going to round out the five tracks that we're going to be selling this Saturday, August 1st, right there at 4448 Acresville Road, near the corner of Acresville Road and Murray Hill Lane. Just got a super choice piece of property there, a nice country setting, just the right distance from Lafayette, Don. Only a short drive out there, and some of the most beautiful country that you can see here in the county, right out there along the Acresville Road. And we not only have a super choice piece of real estate, Don, but we've got lots of antiques, collectibles. We've got a gun. We've got a gun safe, glassware, furniture. We've got a Nissan Rogue, Don. This Rogue is a 2019 model, four-door, maroon with black interior. This is a one-owner car. Got 46,000 actual miles on that car. So if you're looking for an additional vehicle, we can fix you up with that this Saturday. We've got other collectible items like quilts and glass-top fruit jars. We've got, you'll like this, Don. We've got Prince Albert in a can.
13: Somebody better let him out.
14: We do, and we've got some old money and foreign currency. We've got cedar box, oil lamps, miniature lamps. We've got a bell collection. We've got a crock jug, 5-gallon glass jug. We've got some other cast iron pieces, hen on the nest, lantern, pocket watch, straight razor, marbles. We've got some old bottles and granite ware. We've got a radio flyer wagon. We've got other mounts. We've got a horse collar mirror. We've got some other horse hames and milk cans. We've got some NASCAR memorabilia, Dale Earnhardt, if you will. We've got a Rossi 32 caliber revolver. We've got some air rifles like a Daisy BB gun and a Crossman air rifle. We've got a gun safe. We've got other glassware like a cranberry basket, cranberry stemware. We've got depression glass. We've got a cake stand. We've got an egg plate, butter dish, pattern glass, McCoy. 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We've got a rocker recliner. 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We've got tools like a battery charger, garden tools. We've got a poly box, an air compressor. We've got other personal property like an Amana washer, Whirlpool dryer, an Amana refrigerator. We've got flatware, kitchen utensils, kitchen linens, cookware, bakeware. Just the list goes on and on and on, even down to some ladies' costume jewelry. And what about some fishing equipment?
13: Well, yeah, perfect. Time of year
14: it is the perfect time of the year there, Don. And as we mentioned, one of our tracks has got a pond on it. So buy that track of land with a pond on it and get that fishing equipment there, Don. And, you know, create memories of a lifetime right there. So, Don, this is, as I mentioned, the estate property of Mr. George and Miss Shirley Scott. Going to be happening this Saturday, August 1st at 4448 Acresville Road here in Lafayette. And like I say, no other place I'd rather be. This Saturday morning, then right out there on Acresville Road, and we hope that we can see you there.
13: Y'all need to come look it over.
14: Just don't overlook it. And Don, you'll look at those, this color handbill, this color brochure. You'll see some of the beautiful pictures.

0: the Fed. And I look those statistics up, Don, about a 10 to 15,000 vehicle count along that roadway daily. So what better place would you want to be to have a commercial lot right there along Highway 52 and Days Road? And let me tell you more about that, Don. 2.08 acres with, like I say, frontage on two roads, city utilities available, zone commercial. We're selling it in two tracks. We've got 1.27 acres that's fronting Highway 52, just over 140 feet. Then we've got a 0.81 hundredths of an acre track fronting Days Road right there, just over 130 feet. So certainly two nice tracts of land there. Don's own commercial, city utilities available, water, sewer, and gas, high traffic area there. So what more would you want? And this auction, we've got an online on-site auction. You can actually log on to BenBrayRealEstate.com and preview this online auction as we speak. And then we'll be having the on-site portion of that happening Saturday, August the 15th, getting underway at 10 o'clock out there near the 2500 block of Highway 52, just down below the junior high here in Lafayette. So you can actually go online at BenBrayRealEstate.com and go ahead and preview that property and put some bids in. And then we'll conclude that auction with our live sale happening on August the 15th there on site near the 2500 block of Highway 52 East here in Lafayette.
1: I dare say I would have to try to buy both of those so I could have two areas of egress in and out.
0: Oh, absolutely.
1: Days Road and 52.
0: Absolutely, Don. You could just make a big circle there. Yeah, sure could. But anyway, that's a couple of outstanding auctions we've got coming up, Don, this Saturday, and also then the on-site auction that's going to be concluding here in the next few weeks. But like I say, if you have a real estate and auction need, Don, we're always ready and willing and happy to assist in any way that we can. I wanted to make mention also this morning that we're having an event out at our office at 672 Highway 52 Bypass West here in Lafayette. Take note, guys, Monday, that's August 3rd. And listen to me here, in celebration of school starting back, and I know that's not celebratory to a lot of the kids, but listen up, kids. We're going to be having Pelicans snowballs out at our office Monday, August 3rd. Going to be happening from 3 to 4:30. So moms, dad, aunts, uncles, grandma, grandpa, bring the kids out there and enjoy some Pelican snowballs on us. You know, they're free. So anyway, come on out and we'll treat you to that. And maybe that'll make your Monday a little bit better, a little bit sweeter, you know, than it would be otherwise. So
1: it's going to be a high near 88. That's still great weather snowballs.
0: Absolutely, absolutely. So mark your calendars, make your plans. A lot of things going on. The auction this Saturday, August 1st, out at 4448 Acres Road here in Lafayette. Then that online auction that we've got going on with a couple of super choice commercial properties. And then the Pelican snowballs going to be out at our office at 672 Highway 52 Bypass West here in Lafayette. That's going to be Monday, August 3rd, getting underway at 3 o'clock in the evening and running to about 4:30. So come on out and celebrate. And if Lightning, if you're listening, you can come out there too.
1: Yeah, come on out there, Lightning. Load up a bunch of them. Let's take them out.
0: Oh, yeah. Absolutely. Absolutely, Don. But as always, for all of your real estate and auction needs, give us a call. 615-666-2232. Come and see us. 672 Highway 52 Bypass West here in Lafayette. We'd love to work with you. And we also have a booth out in the commercial building there at the Macon County Fair, and we've got agents and auctioneers that are manning that. So stop in and shake and howdy with them and register for some of the door prizes that we're giving away out there, and we'll be glad to see you.
1: A lot of good stuff out there,
0: yes,
1: too, isn't it?
0: Yes, it is. Yes,
1: all
0: it is.
1: All right, Ben. Well, you know, if you're out in the fairgrounds anymore this week,
0: yes,
1: if you want to know where Ben is, just listen, and you might hear this.
0: Need a bit 25 now, 30 and 35.
2: Hey, well, all right, sir. Here we go there. What are they going to give for him? I'm at $600 down here.

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2: 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Brother Brandon Mahaney will preach at Maple Grove No. 2 Missionary Baptist Church Sunday night at 6. Brother Ross Bronner will preach at Sunrise Missionary Baptist Church Sunday at 11. Brother Aaron Carver will preach at Union Missionary Baptist Church Sunday at 11. Revivals in progress at Old Rocky Hill Missionary Baptist Church with nightly services at 7:30. Pastor Kyle Gammons, assisted by Elder Philip Bronner. Brother Tony Allen will preach at Meaderville Missionary Baptist Church Sunday at 11. Lafette Missionary Baptist Church will have baptizing services Sunday immediately after services. The Pedigo family will sing at Eula General Baptist Church Sunday night at 6. Brother Lucas Johnson will preach at Friendship Missionary Baptist Church Sunday at 11. Revivals in progress at New Zion Missionary Baptist Church, nightly services at 7 with Pastor Elder Todd Austin, assisted by Elder Kevin Harrison. Holy Family Church, located at 431 Old Highway 52, will have a fundraiser sale Thursday and Friday from 7 until 4 and Saturday from 7 until 2. The Committee of the Whole of the County Commission of Macon County will meet Monday night at 6:30 in the Legislative Meeting Room in the Administration Building. Going on tonight at the Macon County Fair, Carnival Armbands, $18. The Little Miss Pageant, an open swine show at 6, and at 7, the Historical Fashion Show and the Lawnmower Pool. 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
5: 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So if you haven't got out and register, I tell you, you better get out and go register. You've got today and tomorrow, because Friday I will be announcing the winners. And of course, you guys know I get up pretty early. If I've got to get out tomorrow, I'm not going to have a lot of time to get out and pick up everything. So I'll be picking up probably a little bit early tomorrow, because I got to be out at the Macon County Fairgrounds. We're out there every day from 4 p.m. to 6 p.m. And going on tonight at the Macon County Fair, Carnival Arm Bands are $18. The Little Miss Pageant and Open Swine Show at 6 p.m. And at 7 p.m., the Historical Fashion Show and the Lawnmower Pull. So lots of stuff going on. And our birthday list brought to you by Latia's Mexican Restaurant and Pepperonis. Happy 7th birthday to Tucker Clark from Mama and Daddy. Happy birthday to Janet Sam Jenkins, called in from her husband. Happy 6th birthday to Harper Ray Ebbets, called in from Nene. Happy 24th birthday to Cassie Dixon, called in from Mammy and the Kids. Happy birthday to Rita Moscata, called in from your sister's brother and niece. So there you go. That's your birthday list. If you have a birthday or anniversary you'd like announced, give me a call, 615-666-2169. And weather-wise, 75 degrees currently here at Lafette Broadcasting. It's going to be sunny today with a high near 93, another hot one. Heat index values as high as 97 degrees. Tonight, mostly clear with a low around 69. And tomorrow, Thursday, sunny with a high near 89 degrees. And that's your weatherwise forecast. 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
6: Died after an apparent accidental drowning at a home on Sadler Avenue in South Nashville. Police say Veramir Lara Ortiz was found in a backyard pool Monday evening after running off while her father was getting ready to swim. Investigators say video showed the toddler was in the water for about 8 minutes before she was found. She later died at Vanderbilt Children's Hospital. And the family of Raquez McDaniel is suing Shelby County Jail, staff, and medical contractors over his death while in custody last year. The lawsuit alleges Daniel was pepper sprayed multiple times, restrained, and denied proper medical care before dying in the jail at 201 Poplar. The case comes as his family continues to demand answers about what happened. I'm Scott Hooper.
7: Number one for news from across the state. 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
8: 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We got all kinds of office desks coming in. 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
6: Three people have been killed by falling trees across Middle Tennessee in just over a week. Paul Miles has more.
10: The first two victims were killed in Franklin on July 19th when a large tree crashed onto their car during a storm on Carruthers Parkway. Authorities identified them as Georgette Arena and Stephen Lindstrom. Then on Monday, a 15-year-old camper died after a tree fell on him during a hike at a YMCA camp in Antioch. Police say a fallen tree was leaning above the trail when it was accidentally disturbed and fell. The deaths are a stark reminder of the dangers trees can pose during storms and outdoor activities. I'm Paul Miles.
6: And nearly 30 years after 7-year-old Morgan Violi was kidnapped from a Bowling Green apartment complex and killed in Tennessee, Robert Scott Froberg has pleaded guilty. Prosecutors say DNA advances helped crack the cold case. Froberg now faces life in prison. I'm Scott Hooper, Tennessee Radio Network News.
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5: All right, there you go. Miss Marge, put on that smile face so everybody can see it.
12: Okay.
5: We got Miss Marge Gordakowski from the Holy Family Church. Good morning, ma'am. How are you doing?
12: Good morning. I'm great. How is everybody?
5: Well, I can't speak for everybody, but
12: everybody,
5: I'm doing all right.
12: All right. Well, I hope everybody's having a wonderful day, in spite of the fact that it's going to be a little hot, but only got another month of heat, and then we'll start to cool down.
5: And then everybody start complaining about how cold it
12: is instead
5: of how hot it is.
12: I'll put a jacket on. I don't care.
5: You know, I like the cool better than I do the heat. I'm not talking about, you know, heavy snow and ice storms. I'm just talking about, you know, cooler weather.
12: Cooler spring
5: and fall person.
12: Yep, that's right. 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Well, it's not really in a yard. It's mostly in a nice air-conditioned building with lots of parking outside, and we do have lots of furniture and outdoor furniture and things like that. Those are out on the patio behind. But everything else is located inside the church, and the sale starts tomorrow, Friday, and Saturday. It starts at 7 a.m., and I assume there'll be people there at 7 a.m. tomorrow. And it goes to 4 p.m. on Thursday and Friday and 2 p.m. on Saturday. We have lots of shoes, purses, bedding, clothing, kids' toys, Christmas, dishes, small appliances, and lots of things that I didn't even get to look at the other day, but the building is full and the patio is full. So there's lots of choices, lots of treasures. And I think there's lots of puzzles. In the wintertime, I know a lot of people like to put puzzles together, and we seem to have a lot of them donated, but a lot of them disappear during the sale, so people must like to put puzzles together. So come out, visit us, talk with us, pray with us if you want to, and definitely shop with us. And we have people there that can help you carry your things, so you don't have to carry a whole armload of stuff around. We can help you with that and get you in and out, but take your time, don't rush. We have lots of things that we want you to purchase. So come out and join us tomorrow, Friday, and Saturday from 7 a.m. to 4 p.m. on tomorrow and Friday and 2 p.m. on Saturday. And all of our proceeds go to help people in our community. They do not have to be Catholic for us to help them. And we do help a lot of people in this community. with our angel tree, our food baskets at Christmas and Thanksgiving. I know that they donate to the Matthew 25, which is run by several of the churches, including ours, in the community that give away food and try to help people in need, whatever their need is. And we do have a food pantry that we help if you have a short-term need. So we're there to help. We have a lot of, we try to, you know, raise enough money to help our community as well as our own church. So come out and shop with us.
5: There you go. And that's good, too. A lot of folks need to step up and help each other. So
12: that's right.
5: I'm really glad that you, and, you know, a lot of churches, you know, will help people in the community.
12: Yes, they do.
5: But not every one of them has a great yard sale every now and then, right?
12: Yeah, every year. It's been an annual. I can't even think of how many years. I wasn't living here when they started these. I'm thinking a good 30 or 35 years they've had this yard sale. And it's always been successful, and it's just before school starts, so you can shop for clothes for kids and, you know, things if they're going away to college. Maybe there's some things that you would pick up for kids. I mean, stuff is expensive today, and if you can find something reasonable, it sure helps out the budget, I'm sure. I had a bunch of kids, and I know how hard it is to shoe five kids and get school supplies and clothes and that kind of thing. So it's a difficult thing, and today's world is much more difficult, I think. Parents have a hard time. So this is something that can help you out. If you're on your way to the fair or on your way home, stop by and take a look at our sale. It's a good time to shop.
5: And kids grow so fast, too. You know, by the time you buy school clothes and everything, next thing you know, well, we need more clothes.
12: By December, by Christmas, they're already grown out of the shoes. They're too small, and the pants are, now they're knickers and not long pants.
5: Yeah.
12: You know, and their shirts are up around their belly instead of down around their waist, and I don't know. They just do grow very, very quickly, and so it's good if you can get some reasonable clothes. And we're willing to negotiate on a lot of the things that are that's out there. So come out and talk to us. You know, we're happy, joyful people, and like to visit and talk to folks and see what's going on in the world. And sometimes people are, you know, have little struggles or something, and they just want to talk, and that's okay. We'll listen.
5: So, well, Ms. Marge, I always appreciate you being out here, and we always have a good time, and we enjoy talking about the yard sale and helping folks and everything. So anything else you'd like to add?
12: No. If you are, our Sunday masses are at 9 and noon, 9 in English and noon in Spanish on Sundays, and then we have church mass during the weeks as well. So we have a website, and if you'd like to check that out, be happy to have you do that and see what else is going on in our church. We'll be having some things, some other fundraisers going on at the end of August. So I'll be out here again.
5: All right. Look forward to seeing you, Ms. Marge.
12: All right. Thank you all so much.
5: Have a great day.

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1: On to baseball. It's a busy day for the Braves. After last night's game against the Mets was rained out, Atlanta and New York will play a split doubleheader today. A.J. Smith-Shawver is expected to make his first major league start since having Tommy John surgery. That'll be in the opening game. Chris Sale gets the nod in game two. Meanwhile, the Reds split their doubleheader with Cleveland. Cincinnati dropped the opener despite Chase Burns battling through five innings, then bouncing back with a 2-0 shutout in game two. That all, of course, behind J.J. Blade's 18th home run and game-saving catch by Dane Myers. Their series will wrap up tonight. Great American Ballpark, Brady Singer will take the mound for the Natty. It was a tough night down on the farm. Locally, the Nashville Sounds fell 6-1 at Charlotte. They managed just three hits as their offense never got going. Meanwhile, the Memphis Redbirds dropped a 5-3 decision to Jacksonville after surrendering three runs in the bottom of the eighth inning. And one of NASCAR's rising stars, Carson Hocevar, is calling out NASCAR, saying today's product has lost the sight, sounds, and excitement that once drew fans, and adding the sport is, in his words, quote, on a ventilator, unquote. Have a great day, Tennessee. I'm Scott Fitzgerald.
2: And good morning. Let's do our birthday list real quick. 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Happy 7th birthday to Tucker Clark, called in from Mama and Daddy. Happy birthday to Janet Sam Jenkins, called in from her husband. Happy 6th birthday to Harper Ray Evitz, called in from NeNe. Happy 24th birthday to Cassie Dixon, called in from Mammy and the Kids. And a happy birthday to Rita Moscata, called in from your sisters, brother, niece, and Tabitha. And Tabitha said, play you some Ella Langley. Here's the Ella Langley song I have. So here you go. Happy birthday, Rita Moscata.

0: All right. Good morning, everyone. Let me remind you about the sizzling summer promotion you've got today and tomorrow to get out and register at these locations to win some prizes from the sizzling summer promotion. 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And I will be announcing winners this Friday morning right here on Total Country Mornings. And if you hear your name called, all you have to do is contact that business where you won and claim your prize. It's as easy as that. Be sure and write your name and phone number on the ticket legibly where everybody can read it. Because if they pull the ticket out and they can't read it or they can't make it out, or if you leave off the phone number, if you just put down your first name and no last name, then that right there will kind of make them want to have to draw another name. So be sure for that. And also at the Macon County Fair tonight, carnival arm bands are $18. The Little Miss Pageant and Open Swine Show at 6 p.m. And at 7 p.m., the Historical Fashion Show and the Lawnmower Pool is going on. Of course, we'll be out there every day this week from 4 p.m. till 6 p.m. So be sure and tune in this afternoon, and we'll let you know about what's going on at the fair. 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
1: I'm Rich Thomason. Dr. Anthony Fauci back in the limelight this morning. Key figure in America's COVID response. Fauci testifying before a Senate panel, but apparently he will not be saying much of anything. According to his prepared remarks, Fauci will be invoking the Fifth Amendment, declining to testify in the GOP-led COVID-19 hearing. The deadline has passed for the Trump administration to ask the Supreme Court to take a second look at its birthright citizenship ruling.
2: The Trump administration had until Tuesday to ask the U.S. Supreme Court to reconsider its June decision, which struck down President Donald Trump's executive order to deny automatic citizenship to children born in the U.S. whose parents are in the country temporarily or illegally. Trump had promised to push for a rehearing shortly after the high court handed him his loss. The White House has not responded to messages seeking comment. Donna Warder, Washington.
1: Kentucky's Democrat Governor Andy Beshear calling on ailing Republican Senator Mitch McConnell to be transparent with his constituents or step down.
3: McConnell was hospitalized June 14th, his office revealing weeks later that it was due to a fall. Beshear made the demand in a letter after the office of the attending physician said McConnell had been discharged from hospital care but remains in a rehabilitation facility and has not yet been medically cleared to return to work. McConnell released a statement saying he hates to miss the fun but will not be attending this Saturday's Fancy Farm Picnic. It's an annual event that draws political figures to western Kentucky. Beshear called on McConnell to address the people of Kentucky verbally and provide proof of his capacity. The governor's also asking Senate Majority Leader John Thune to investigate McConnell's condition. I'm Jennifer King.
1: The Saudis say they have shot down a number of Iranian drones, the U.S. and Saudi Arabia retaliating by attacking Iranian proxies in Iraq. More on these stories at townhall.com.
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0: The earthquake death toll has reached 18 on the Japanese island of Kyushu as a massive search and rescue operation continues.
5: Soldiers and emergency workers are combing through a badly damaged shopping mall and collapsed houses, looking for trapped survivors on Wednesday, a day after the 7.1 magnitude quake. The Aeon Mall shopping center in Kashima City was bustling with thousands of people when the quake happened. The company said 3,000 customers were evacuated to a parking lot before a gas explosion happened in another part of the mall where some people were still working. Japanese Prime Minister Sane Takaichi said the rescue effort was a race against time, but that emergency services would go all out to find and rescue as many people as possible. I'm Karen Shamas.
0: Wildfires prompting French authorities to order nearly 4,000 more people to evacuate from the Atlantic coast. News and analysis at townhall.com. A Georgia school shooter who killed two students and two teachers has been sentenced to life in prison, no parole.
6: Colt Gray was 14 at the time of the shootings at Appalachie High School. He's 16 now. District Attorney Brad Smith says the sentencing message must be clear.
7: Colt Gray cannot be in society.
6: Judge Nicholas Prim called Gray's crimes deliberate, contemplated evil.
8: You do not seem to be tormented by what you did.
6: Smith says he hopes his team had done honor to the victims and their loved ones.
9: This is not a happy day. This is a relief day.
6: The judge acknowledged Gray had been failed by his parents, his extended family, and to a certain extent, society. I'm Ed Donahue.
0: Meeting in Washington this week, the Fed's expected to leave its benchmark interest rate unchanged. We'll find out later today. Wall Street ahead of the opening bell. Dow futures are down 369 points. More on these stories, townhall.com.
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11: 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And so far, through close of day Monday, 2,029 have taken advantage of early voting.
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12: This is your obituary report for the day, Funeral services for Jimmy Randall Oldham, age 79, of Lafayette, will be conducted today at 1 p.m. from the Chapel of Anderson & Son Funeral Home in Lafayette. Interment will follow in the Anderson & Son Memorial Park. Visitation will be from 9 a.m. until service time at 1. Jimmy Randall Oldham is survived by sons Christopher Big O. Oldham and wife Vicky, Ricky Oldham and wife Sandy, Marty Oldham and wife Tiffany, Casey Oldham, sisters-in-law Margaret Pat Russell and husband Bobby, Rhoda Wilmore and husband Billy, Kim Scott and husband Mike, Helen Hessen, brothers-in-law Elder Kenneth Hessen and wife Bonnie, and Tyrone Point. A celebration of life service for Myron Dale Asbury, age 69, of the Holland community in Scottsville, will be conducted Thursday afternoon at 1 p.m. from the Chapel of Anderson & Son Funeral Home in Lafayette. Visitation will begin Thursday from 11 a.m. until service time at 1. Myron Dale Asbury is survived by wife Phyllis Moss Asbury, children Lee Asbury and wife Brittany, Tina Fields and husband Andy, brother Mark Asbury and wife Christine, sister Rhonda Mullenix and husband Tim, sisters-in-law Faye Elwell, Kay Carter and husband John, Teresa Moss, and Laura Moss.
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0: And good morning, everyone. Hope you're having a wonderful day. Happy hump day to you. Currently 8:08 in the a.m., 79 degrees. And with me, I've got Heather Smith, Melissa Wooten, and Julie Byers from the American Red Cross. Good morning, everyone.
13: Good morning.
14: Good morning.
0: How, a little bit closer, ladies. There you go.
15: Good morning.
0: All righty.
14: Good morning.
0: And, no, you're fine, Julie. But both of them, they're fighting over the microphone over here. But how's everybody doing this morning?
15: Doing pretty good. Enjoying this weather.
0: Now, tell us why you're here.
16: We wanted to make everybody aware that we're doing a blood drive in honor of Miss Gina Smith, and it is coming up on Tuesday, August the 4th.
0: Now, of course, this will be where located, Melissa?
16: This will be at the Macon County Chamber of Commerce out on the bypass, and it is running from 1 o'clock to 7 o'clock, so we're hoping that gives everybody a chance to get in for a donation. But it is Tuesday, August the 4th.
0: Now, of course, it says if you come to give blood in August, you might apply for a $20 Amazon gift card by email, correct?
16: That is correct. That's a plus. Of course, we're doing this to honor Gina. She was a loyal donor for many years, and we wanted to do this in honor of her, but... we picked the month that was the most needed month for the Red Cross.
0: Right.
16: And so, it's luck that we have the $20 gift card.
0: Folks, if you are trying to call the station right now, we're doing a live interview with someone on the line. So please, if you'll wait till after the phone interview, could you please call then? And now, of course, tell me a little bit about donating blood, Julie.
14: Okay, so I wanted to just let you know right now, Gina was actually working on her 5-gallon pin. So she was a loyal and dedicated blood donor and, just a really good person. And we just really want to honor her. Anybody that, puts themselves aside and wants to come donate blood, that's a really vital thing, and we need that. Right now, we are in an emergency blood shortage, and this is like one of the worst ones that we've had. This is the worst one we've had in 4 years, and it's the only time that the American Red Cross has declared this is the second national blood crisis in its history, across the entire nation. So we're really feeling the impact, and what that means is that sometimes when a person might need blood for surgeries, they might have to be delayed, cancer treatments postponed, and all the blood that's needed to help people survive whatever it is they're going through, then that blood might not be there. So we really just need to get people to come give blood in general. But this is a wonderful time because Gina was such a good woman and just good-hearted, and everyone just loved Gina, and she knew the importance of donating blood, and she was You know, she was a loyal giver, and we would just really like to honor her on this day, on Tuesday the 4th, and everyone, if they just want to come out and give blood, that would be great. And again, you get a $20 Amazon gift card in your email if you come give. You have to have an email on file with us, and then you'll get that e-gift card within a couple weeks. So donating blood in general, there's a lot of different types of blood you can donate. The three main components of blood are platelets, plasma, and the red blood cells. And because of the way that we can divide those three main components into, you know, to separate them, your blood can go to potentially different patients. So your red blood cells might go to someone who is a mother or a newborn baby or a trauma victim, or like Gina was. Gina died in a head-on car collision that occurred on Valentine's Day, so 6 months ago. And you can have the platelets and the plasma, which might go to somebody who has cancer or who has severe burns. I mean, there's a multitude of reasons why someone might need blood. We might be fine just walking around, and then all of a sudden we're not, and we need blood. It can be because of surgeries that come up, heart surgeries, transplants, childbirth, sickle cell disease or other blood diseases, things like that, why a person might need blood. And so it only takes about an hour of your time. I mean, hopefully, you know, we're going to be busy, and if we get walk-ins and stuff, it might take a little bit longer. So there's many kinds of blood donations that you can do. Like I said, you can do a regular whole blood donation. That one takes about an hour. Again, if you're just walking in and there's no wait, it could take maybe 25 to 30 minutes or so. But there's also Power Reds that we do on the road, and we'll have those there that day, and those are the equivalent of 2 pints, and not to get too into what those are, but we're basically just taking two portions of just the red blood cells from a person, and we give their own platelets and their own plasma back. It's one-time usage tubing, so everything is completely sanitary, and then we just throw away everything, you know, all the tubes and everything, because people think, well, once my blood or platelets or plasma come out, I really don't want them back in. But it's completely sanitary, and then we take your tubing, and that gets discarded and everything. And that can go up to help several patients as well. So that we just really need people to come out, so come and join us. And like Melissa said, 1 to 7 p.m. at the Macon County Chamber of Commerce. And we'll just celebrate Gina and her life, and kind of give back in a way that was on Gina's heart to do, which is to help save people. And we never know when we're going to need blood, or when one of our loved ones is going to need blood, or one of our colleagues, or, you know, like Gina did. And Gina received blood. Unfortunately, she succumbed to her injuries, and some people do, but without the blood that's needed, they definitely, in many cases, don't have a chance. They don't have a chance to make it. So we really need people to come out and give blood.
0: All right. Thank you, Julie. I want to talk to Heather, too. Heather's a dear friend of me. I'm friends with the Smith family. And Heather, Gina was your mother-in-law. And tell us a little bit about...
17: Oh, gosh. She was my best friend. She was probably the most selfless person I've ever known in my life.
0: It's okay. Gina, she was. She was a good person. But no.
17: We can't stress how important that this really is. She stayed on me and Kevin about giving blood all the time. We made appointments as we could, you know, with our schedules and things. And then being down there from day one, the whole 9 days, seeing that little tag hanging up there, wondering who is giving her the blood, who is giving her the chance to try and continue, it gives it a whole new meaning. It really does. So I can't stress how important this is now.
0: Right. I mean, there's so many people out there that do need the blood, and you never know when you're going to need it. It's better to donate and make sure, because, I mean, what if somebody you know and you're close with, just like Heather here, what if they are the ones that need that blood? So if, you know, I've given blood before, too. I haven't given it as much as I should, but it's an easy process. It's simple, and relatively painless. They'll give you some orange juice and a cookie, too, won't they, Heather?
17: Yes, they will.
0: But, you know, if there's a way that you can make this happen, folks, come on out. Mm-hmm. And that'll be going on Tuesday of next week. That's the, was it the 4th? The 3rd?
17: The 4th.
0: Mm-hmm. The 4th, from 1 to 7 p.m. at the Chamber of Commerce in Macon County. Do it in honor of Gina. Do it in honor of your loved ones. But come give blood in August for a $20 Amazon gift card by email. And you can look it up. 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And, hey, it's just a good thing to do. Mm-hmm. Anything you ladies like to add?
14: We are taking walk-ins. I know it's not always easy for people to know how to make an appointment. You can go to redcrossblood.org, and you can look up Gina's blood.

0: right now, and we want to give all the patients, that we never want to have to turn away a patient. We always want to give all the patients that need blood. We want to have that blood on the shelves for them. And if someone you know has an accident today, if that blood is not on the shelf already when they have that accident, then they may not have that chance. So, because it has to go through typing, it has to go through testing. It's not like in the old day when you see, like 100 years ago, and you see a soldier on the battlefield, which that was the start of it, and that was the best they could do, but you see one laying on a table and the one right next to it, and it's going right in. I mean, it takes days to get it ready. So we need to make sure that the blood is there and available for when people need it. Now, we got to make sure now. And blood has, whole blood has a shelf life of like 42 days. We have 42 days to find somebody to get that blood into. Now, because we have the American Red Cross has a national blood donor base, blood isn't just matched by type. It's not the ABO, you know, O positive, B negative. It's not just that. There's hundreds of antigens that each person has in their blood that can be hereditary or due to something that maybe they've incurred, like viruses and different things. And so we have to do as much as we can to match as many of those as we can. Because we have a national donor base, it's about the medical matching of it. And so if we can match it as closely as possible, then the person who's receiving it is going to have a better chance to overcome whatever it is they're facing. And so we rarely waste any. Because we're just, you know, big enough and we can, you know, if I'm giving blood and someone in Oregon is like the perfect match for me almost, but someone here in Cookeville is maybe they've got blood to give to me, but it's not quite as good of a match, I'm going to have a better chance with the person's blood in Oregon or whatever. So, you know, it's about the match. It's not about locality or anything like that. So that's the amazing thing about that. So, come on out and just, we'll do our best to get you in and, you know, to help us to help save other people.
1: All right. Thank you, Julie. Melissa, you wanted to add?
2: I just wanted to say that I just really wanted to encourage everybody that knew Gina and loved her like we did to come out, you know, give her honor in doing this, you know, small thing. And I said small thing. It's like she said, it takes about an hour. For anybody that's never done it before, you know, it's not painful. I mean, feel a little stick. You know, most people don't have any issue. But they do, you know, some checks beforehand to make sure you're good and healthy to give the blood. And once again, Gina was an avid donor as long as she could be. I remember she got upset because she had to stop giving blood at one point because of some medicine, and
1: yeah.
2: That's what really kind of triggered, you know, when you lose someone you love like that, you have memories,
3: mm-hmm.
2: And that's one of them, the memories that triggered this was that, you know, she got so upset about it.
3: She did.
2: And you know, we talked to Heather about it and Kevin, and we just felt like this would be a good way to honor her, especially considering, you know, what she went through,
3: mm-hmm.
2: And that she ended up needing the blood.
3: She had several units of blood, plasma, and if it wouldn't have been for that, she wouldn't have made it the 9 days that she did.
2: Yeah.
3: I mean, she went through a lot, and so it's that helped her get along as far as she did. So,
1: yeah. Well, everybody knew Gina loved her.
3: Mm-hmm. Yes.
2: So we thank you for the time, and once again, just really appreciate it, and. For those of you that are out there and knew Gina and loved her, there's still some spots open. We're just really trying to give them a full schedule. And I'm not sure how close we are. We've got a lot, but we want to get it full.
0: We're getting
2: schedule.
0: There. We've got, I think, like 34 people signed up. The goal is to collect 35, so we need maybe an additional 10 people above whatever the goal is. I do want to add, though, that there is a blood drive there the day before. So on Monday, this coming Monday, on August 3rd, there's a drive at the Lafayette Church of Christ. Now, that's a regular drive that we have there every 56 days or every 2 months, because that's how often a person can donate whole blood, every 2 months. And if you're signed up for that blood drive and you really knew Gina, I mean, if you want to donate at Gina's, that's fine. But the best thing is if you're signed up at the other

0: drive, just stay at that drive, because if everyone, if we get, now that drive is kind of full for the, its schedule, but if we get 30 people suddenly dropping off that Lafayette drive to go to Gina's, then we won't be able to accommodate anybody at Gina's, and it'll shorten us, you know, in the long run in what we can collect. So if you're signed up for the drive the day before, just please continue to go to that drive, and if for some reason you get deferred at that drive, then pop over to Gina's. But that drive is the Lafayette Church of Christ drive on August 3rd is getting pretty full, and Gina's is also getting pretty full, which is amazing. The response that people are having for Gina is just, she must have touched a lot of lives up there. So let's just, you know, let's just stay at the one, if you're at the one on Monday, stay at that one, and if you get deferred, come to the Gina, to the one for Gina, or, you know, if you need help, you can reach out to Melissa at Measure Up, or you can call me. I'll give you my number. It's 615-913-7600, and I can get you on the schedule, and, you know, we do whatever we can to honor Gina, but I think that you guys are already doing that. You're filling up the schedule, and there's just been such a response, so thank you, everybody, and I appreciate Heather, and I appreciate, you know, everybody in the and Melissa and everybody in the community that's wanting to do this, and Kevin Person and everybody that's wanting to do this. It's just it's an amazing thing.
1: Well, Julie, thank you. It's been nice talking with you. And Melissa, it's been great talking with you as well. And Heather, you know I love you. I want to give you the last word.
2: We can't tell y'all how much we appreciate the Red Cross helping us get this put on for Gina. I mean, she did. She touched so many people. And if you can't come in to her drive or the one before, get online, see whatever date and time that's going to work for you, and please give, because you don't know the importance of it until you actually see the importance of it. I can tell you that from experience. So, but she was amazing, and she would definitely want us to do this. This is no better way to honor her, I can tell you that.
1: Thank you, folks.
3: Thank you, Don.
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2: A rising fourth grader at Newport Grammar School raises over $11,000 for a young cancer patient. More from Thomas Cage.
3: Elementary student Sam Crawford of Newport led his community coming up with the Heartbeat Project to support his principal's daughter, Caroline, who is battling a rare illness called Ewing sarcoma. WBIR reports Sam collected cardboard hearts with messages of community support, raising over $11,000 for the Morrow family. The Morrows expressed their gratitude for the outpouring of love and support from the community and praised Sam for his initiative in helping Caroline.
2: And State Representative Vincent Dixie owes the IRS more than $318,000 in back taxes. The Tennessean reports that several federal tax liens are held against Dixie and his wife for unpaid taxes from 2013 through 2015. Dixie says he's working with the IRS to resolve the debt and is appealing a statement. I'm Liz Kennedy, Tennessee Radio Network News.
4: All right, folks, thank you so much for joining us this morning. I'm going to do the birthday list again, and it's brought to you by Latia's Mexican Restaurant and Pepperonis. We're going to say happy birthday to Rita Moscata, called in from your sisters, brother, niece, and Tabitha. Happy 24th birthday, called in for Cassie Dixon. That's called in from Mammy and the Kids. Happy 6th birthday to Harper Ray Evitz, called in from Nene. Happy 7th birthday to Tucker Clark, called in for Mama and Daddy. And a happy birthday going out to Janet Althea Sam Jenkins. Janet, that's called in from your husband. Hope you have a very happy birthday, and we've got you a song. And this is from your husband. Happy birthday, Janet.

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4: And good morning, everyone. 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And Backyard Barbecue is giving away a $50 in-store gift certificate. So there you go. Somebody's going to win. Might as well be you.

0: All right, Scotty McCreery featuring Hootie and the Blowfish. That's Darius Rucker and his old band. And 8:44 in the a.m. from today's hottest country on WLCT 102.1 FM to the country legends on Ween 97.5 FM. 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Weather-wise, we are looking at sunny skies with a high near 93. Heat index values could be as high as 97, so be sure you stay hydrated and keep cool today. Tonight, mostly clear with a low around 69 degrees. And then tomorrow, Thursday, sunny with a high near 89. And, of course, going on tonight at the Macon County Fair, Carnival Arm Bands, $18. 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
3: 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Brother Aaron Carver will preach at Union Missionary Baptist Church Sunday at 11. Revivals in progress at Old Rocky Hill Missionary Baptist Church with nightly services at 7:30. Pastor Kyle Gammons, assisted by Elder Philip Bronner. Brother Tony Allen will preach at Meaderville Missionary Baptist Church Sunday at 11. LaFette Missionary Baptist Church will have baptizing services Sunday immediately after services. The Pedigo family will sing at Eula General Baptist Church Sunday night at 6. Brother Lucas Johnson will preach at Friendship Missionary Baptist Church Sunday at 11. Revivals in progress at New Zion Missionary Baptist Church, nightly services at 7 with Pastor Elder Todd Austin, assisted by Elder Kevin Harrison. Holy Family Church, located at 431 Old Highway 52, will have a fundraiser sale Thursday and Friday from 7 until 4 and Saturday from 7 until 2. The Committee of the Whole of the County Commission of Macon County will meet Monday night at 6:30 in the Legislative Meeting Room in the Administration Building. Going on tonight at the Macon County Fair, Carnival Arm Bands, $18. 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

All right. There you go. That was Marty Haggard, Loving Time. We'll be closing up just about in a few minutes with right here at your Total Country Mornings. 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Don't forget, we'll be at the Macon County Fair this afternoon from 4 to 6, so be sure and tune in. Come by, say hi, and everyone, be excellent to one another.

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1: This is your weather forecast for today. Mostly sunny with a high near 93 degrees. Now, heat index values could be as high as 103. Winds could gust as high as 20 miles per hour. Tonight, partly cloudy with a low around 67. Wednesday, sunny with a high near 86. Wednesday night, mostly clear with a low around 63. And Thursday, sunny with a high near 85 degrees. Thursday night, mostly clear with a low around 64.

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Lainey Wilson is on the way with her new one. And do you have something that you are insanely good at? Like, just so good at this one thing that nobody's going to believe you. I'll tell you why I'm asking. Come

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5: This is your weather forecast for today. Mostly sunny with a high near 93 degrees. Now, heat index values could be as high as 103. Winds could gust as high as 20 miles per hour. Tonight, partly cloudy with a low around 67. Wednesday, sunny with a high near 86. Wednesday night, mostly clear with a low around 63. And Thursday, sunny with a high near 85 degrees. Thursday night, mostly clear with a low around 64.

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6: This is your weather forecast for today. Mostly sunny with a high near 93 degrees. Now, heat index values could be as high as 103. Winds could gust as high as 20 miles per hour. Tonight, partly cloudy with a low around 67. Wednesday, sunny with a high near 86. Wednesday night, mostly clear with a low around 63. And Thursday, sunny with a high near 85 degrees. Thursday night, mostly clear with a low around 64.

0: Okay, at this point, they're going to release all their wedding photos on their first anniversary, right? That's Taylor Swift.
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2: This is your weather forecast for today. Mostly sunny with a high near 93 degrees. Now, heat index values could be as high as 103. Winds could gust as high as 20 miles per hour. Tonight, partly cloudy with a low around 67. Wednesday, sunny with a high near 86. Wednesday night, mostly clear with a low around 63. And Thursday, sunny with a high near 85 degrees. Thursday night, mostly clear with a low around 64.
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7: 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Well, sunny skies today, the high near 87, tonight's low around 64. For tomorrow, sunny again, the high near 84, Thursday night's low 62. And this to pass along to you, the Long Creek Bridge is now open and it's ready for travel. Long Creek Bridge is now open and ready for travel.

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1: Breaking news this hour from Town Hall. I'm Rich Thomason. Casting himself as a victim of a vindictive U.S. senator, Dr. Anthony Fauci is refusing to answer questions at a hearing on the COVID pandemic response. GOP Senator Rand Paul asking Fauci if he regrets backing Chinese gain-of-function research may have played a role in the pandemic.
2: What was the reasoning, and are you sorry, basically, for making the decision? Would you, you know, like, given another chance, say, well, gosh, circumstances now, as I know it, maybe it wasn't a wise thing. Can you explain to the committee why you chose to fund this dangerous research in China?
3: On the advice of counsel, I respectfully decline to answer, based upon my rights under the Fifth Amendment of the Constitution.
1: Senator Paul subpoenaed Fauci to appear, saying that what Fauci wrote privately in his diary and what he told the country during the pandemic are two different stories. He's in, Jay Clayton confirmed by the Senate as the new National Intelligence Director.
4: On this vote, the yeas are 51, the nays are 47, and the nomination is confirmed.
1: A party-line vote in the Senate. A huge search and rescue mission underway on Japan's southern island of Kyushu, devastated by an earthquake.
5: We've been hearing from Prime Minister Sanae Takaichi and her office, and they're saying the rescue effort is continuing. And she has also pointed out a new danger that she's concerned about is the heat stroke. Around this time of the year, Japan becomes very, very hot. It's about 35 degrees Celsius over there. And there are 37,000 homes still without electricity, without air conditioning. And there are thousands of rescue workers who are working throughout the day without any climate control.
1: The BBC's Jay Kwan says the earthquake death toll has risen to at least 18. There is a sell-off underway this morning on Wall Street. The Dow is down 859 points, loss of almost 2%. The NASDAQ off 245. Townhall.com.
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1: Jordan's military says the country's air defenses intercepted 5 missiles launched from Iran early today. The interceptions come hours after the U.S. military said it had knocked down an Iranian missile barrage launched against American forces in the Mideast, shattering a brief pause in the fighting. The U.S. military also said it worked with Saudi Arabia's forces to strike sites in Iraq that Tehran-backed militias have used to launch attacks in recent days. All Iranian missiles launched against U.S. forces in the Middle East were intercepted. French authorities ordering nearly 4,000 more people to evacuate from Atlantic coast tourist sites because of wildfires. The orders widening what may be France's largest peacetime evacuation. Meanwhile, the return of hot weather threatens firefighters' fragile hold on a vast wildfire that's burning west of Bordeaux. Firefighting crews did manage to hold that blaze in check overnight. News and analysis, townhall.com. You can add Italy to a growing list of countries taking a second look at atomic power.
10: Nearly 40 years after Italy abandoned nuclear power following the Chernobyl disaster, Premier Giorgia Meloni's government is laying the groundwork for a return to atomic energy. Officials argue rising electricity demand and energy security concerns require a broader mix of low-carbon power sources, including next-generation reactors. Public opinion appears to be shifting, especially among younger Italians who view nuclear energy as a tool for meeting climate and energy goals rather than through the lens of past accidents. Keith Peters reporting.
1: Meeting in Washington this week, the Federal Reserve is expected to leave its benchmark interest rate unchanged. Members of the central bank's rate-setting committee may not be so reluctant to act when they gather again in September. They'll be meeting on the 15th and the 16th of September. More on these stories at townhall.com.
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12: 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Well, if you're planning on early voting, you'd best do it this week. Early voting will end at the close of day Saturday. Now, Thursday night is their late night. 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Then it ends Saturday at close of day. And so far, through close of day Monday, 2,029 have taken advantage of early voting.
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13: This is your obituary report for the day. Funeral services for Jimmy Randall Oldham, age 79, of Lafayette, will be conducted today at 1 p.m. from the Chapel of Anderson & Son Funeral Home in Lafayette. Interment will follow in the Anderson & Son Memorial Park. 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Jimmy Randall Oldham is survived by sons Christopher Big O. Oldham and wife Vicki, Ricky Oldham and wife Sandy, Marty Oldham and wife Tiffany, Casey Oldham, sisters-in-law Margaret Pat Russell and husband Bobby, Rhoda Wilmore and husband Billy, Kim Scott and husband Mike, Helen Hessen, brothers-in-law Elder Kenneth Hessen and wife Bonnie, and Tyrone Point. A celebration of life service for Myron Dale Asbury, age 69, of the Holland community in Scottsville, will be conducted Thursday afternoon at 1 p.m. from the Chapel of Anderson & Son Funeral Home in Lafayette. Visitation will begin Thursday from 11 a.m. until service time at 1. Myron Dale Asbury is survived by wife Phyllis Moss Asbury, children Lee Asbury and wife Brittany, Tina Fields and husband Andy, brother Mark Asbury and wife Christine, sister Rhonda Mullenix and husband Tim, sisters-in-law Faye Elwell, Kay Carter and husband John, Teresa Moss, and Laura Moss.
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12: Well, sunny skies today, the high near 87, tonight's low around 64. For tomorrow, sunny again, the high near 84, Thursday night's low 62. And this to pass along to you, the Long Creek Bridge is now open and it's ready for travel. Long Creek Bridge is now open and ready for travel.
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4: Well, sunny skies today, the high near 87, tonight's low around 64. For tomorrow, sunny again, the high near 84, Thursday night's low 62. And this to pass along to you, the Long Creek Bridge is now open and it's ready for travel. Long Creek Bridge is now open and ready for travel.
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3: 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Happy birthday to Janet Althea Sam Jenkins. Janet, that's called in from your husband, Randall. We hope you have a very happy birthday. Happy 7th birthday to Tucker Clark. Tucker, that's called in from Mama and Daddy. Hope you have an awesome birthday. Happy 6th birthday to Harper Ray Evitz. Harper Ray, that's called in from Nene, and hope you have a very happy birthday. Happy 24th birthday to Cassie Dixon. Cassie, that's called in from Mammy and the Kids. Hope you have an awesome birthday. And a happy birthday going out to Rita Muscata. Rita, that's called in from your sisters, your brother, your niece, and Tabitha. Hope you have a terrific birthday. Folks, call those birthdays in at 615-666-2169 or email it at WLCT@NCTC.com because all birthdays are special.
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10: Well, sunny skies today. The high near 87. Tonight's low around 64. For tomorrow, sunny again, the high near 84, Thursday night's low 62. And this to pass along to you, the Long Creek Bridge is now open and it's ready for travel. Long Creek Bridge is now open and ready for travel.
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0: The record label that he launched will release its first album in September, and it's his album. That makes sense. 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
17: Well, sunny skies today, the high near 87, tonight's low around 64. For tomorrow, sunny again, the high near 84, Thursday night's low 62. And this to pass along to you, the Long Creek Bridge is now open and it's ready for travel. Long Creek Bridge is now open and ready for travel.

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2: 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Brother Brandon Mahaney will preach at Maple Grove No. 2 Missionary Baptist Church Sunday night at 6. Brother Ross Bronner will preach at Sunrise Missionary Baptist Church Sunday at 11. Brother Aaron Carver will preach at Union Missionary Baptist Church Sunday at 11. Revivals in progress at Old Rocky Hill Missionary Baptist Church with nightly services at 7:30. Pastor Kyle Gammons, assisted by Elder Philip Bronner. Brother Tony Allen will preach at Meadowville Missionary Baptist Church Sunday at 11. Lafette Missionary Baptist Church will have baptizing services Sunday immediately after services. The Pedigo family will sing at Eulah General Baptist Church Sunday night at 6. Brother Lucas Johnson will preach at Friendship Missionary Baptist Church Sunday at 11. Revivals in progress at New Zion Missionary Baptist Church, nightly services at 7 with Pastor Elder Todd Austin, assisted by Elder Kevin Harrison. Holy Family Church, located at 431 Old Highway 52, will have a fundraiser sale Thursday and Friday from 7 until 4 and Saturday from 7 until 2. The Committee of the Whole of the County Commission of Macon County will meet Monday night at 6:30 in the Legislative Meeting Room in the Administration Building. Going on tonight at the Macon County Fair, Carnival Armbands, $18. 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
5: Well, sunny skies today, the high near 87, tonight's low around 64. For tomorrow, sunny again, the high near 84, Thursday night's low 62. And this to pass along to you, the Long Creek Bridge is now open and it's ready for travel. Long Creek Bridge is now open and ready for travel.
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Well, sunny skies today, the high near 87, tonight's low around 64. For tomorrow, sunny again, the high near 84, Thursday night's low 62. And this to pass along to you, the Long Creek Bridge is now open and it's ready for travel. Long Creek Bridge is now open and ready for travel.

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The debut song from Graylin James is on the way. It's definitely a story song that's coming up. And if you have teenagers, how would you feel about them not being allowed to be on social media? Because that's in the news. I'll tell you about it coming up.

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This is a test of the NOAA Weather Radio Warning Alarm Device and Emergency Alert System. During potentially dangerous weather situations and civil emergencies, specially equipped receivers are automatically activated to warn of the impending danger. A test of these receivers is conducted every Wednesday between 11 a.m. and noon, weather permitting. In the event of the test being canceled, it will then be rescheduled for the next day between 11 a.m. and noon. 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Repeating, this has been a test of the NOAA Weather Radio Warning Alarm Device. During potentially dangerous weather situations, specially equipped receivers are automatically activated to warn of impending danger. The alarm will be activated for severe weather watches and warnings, or civil emergencies, affecting the Middle Tennessee counties of Jackson, Macon, Smith, Sumner, Trousdale, and Wilson. This concludes the test of the NOAA Weather Radio Warning Alarm Device and Emergency Alert System. 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
5: 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Brother Brandon Mahaney will preach at Maple Grove No. 2 Missionary Baptist Church Sunday night at 6. Brother Ross Bronner will preach at Sunrise Missionary Baptist Church Sunday at 11. Brother Aaron Carver will preach at Union Missionary Baptist Church Sunday at 11. Revivals in progress at Old Rocky Hill Missionary Baptist Church with nightly services at 7:30. Pastor Kyle Gammons, assisted by Elder Philip Bronner. Brother Tony Allen will preach at Meadowville Missionary Baptist Church Sunday at 11. Lafette Missionary Baptist Church will have baptizing services Sunday immediately after services. The Pedigo family will sing at Eulah General Baptist Church Sunday night at 6. Brother Lucas Johnson will preach at Friendship Missionary Baptist Church Sunday at 11. Revivals in progress at New Zion Missionary Baptist Church, nightly services at 7 with Pastor Elder Todd Austin, assisted by Elder Kevin Harrison. Holy Family Church, located at 431 Old Highway 52, will have a fundraiser sale Thursday and Friday from 7 until 4 and Saturday from 7 until 2. The Committee of the Whole of the County Commission of Macon County will meet Monday night at 6:30 in the Legislative Meeting Room in the Administration Building. Going on tonight at the Macon County Fair, Carnival Armbands, $18. The Little Miss Pageant, an open swine show at 6, and at 7, the Historical Fashion Show and the Lawnmower Pool. 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
6: Well, sunny skies today, the high near 87, tonight's low around 64. For tomorrow, sunny again, the high near 84, Thursday night's low 62. And this to pass along to you, the Long Creek Bridge is now open and it's ready for travel. Long Creek Bridge is now open and ready for travel.
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5: 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I feel that anything we can do for you in county instead of you having to travel outside of the county is very important.
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2: Well, sunny skies today, the high near 87, tonight's low around 64. For tomorrow, sunny again, the high near 84, Thursday night's low 62. And this to pass along to you, the Long Creek Bridge is now open and it's ready for travel. Long Creek Bridge is now open and ready for travel.

0: They had gone on tour together, and George Burch was still nervous about asking if Luke Bryan would record the song with him, which I think is so adorable.
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5: DC Blocks has officially purchased a property next to the Nashville Zoo, where it wants to build a new data center, despite ongoing opposition from residents and zoo officials. The Atlanta-based company closed on the roughly 23-acre Grassmere Park site last week. The Nashville Zoo says it will continue fighting the project, citing concerns about potential impacts on the animals and surrounding community. Shelby County's district attorney says a man accused of killing a security guard during a shooting at Hickory Hill nightclub is being held on a $1.5 million bond. 26-year-old DeJuan Harris is facing multiple charges, including murder in connection with the deadly shooting. 12 people being indicted on federal charges that accuse them of stealing nearly $2 million worth of Nike products. I'm Scott Kimbler.
4: Number one for news from across the state. 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
6: Okay, gang. So, chances are there'll never be an emergency ever, ever again.
7: Mm-hmm.
6: But just in case, let's talk about a plan.
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6: So, who's going to do what? 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
10: 3-year-old Joseph Martinez was last seen alive on Sunday after his non-custodial father, Saul Martinez, allegedly took him without permission. Authorities say the father confessed to a family member that he killed the child, then put his body in a suitcase and left it near Wolf River Harbor. Shocked neighbors telling WMC-TV.
11: That's alarming, seeing that somebody would be, you know, just take their child and do harm to them.
12: He could have laid the baby on my doorstep. I would have got the child some help. Understand it.
10: Authorities later found the little boy's remains inside the suitcase. Martinez is being held on charges including first-degree murder, child abuse, and abuse of a corpse. I'm Liz Kennedy.
5: 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I'm Scott Kimbler, Tennessee Radio Network News.
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1: News this hour at Town Hall. I'm Bob Agnew in Washington. Dr. Anthony Fauci today invoking the Fifth Amendment and declining to answer questions from senators on the Senate Homeland Security and Governmental Affairs Committee. They're looking into his handling of the COVID-19 pandemic. Fauci cited what he characterized as the chairman, Rand Paul's, obvious obsession, quote, calling for my prosecution as a reason he refused to answer.
2: The only conclusion I can reach is that the sole reason he is calling me before this committee is to get me to say something, anything, that could vindicate his repeated public pledges that I end up, in his words, quote, behind bars, unquote.
1: The move injects new drama now into the lingering tensions. Ahead of that appearance, Kentucky Senator Rand Paul released more than 1,000 pages of former Director Fauci's diary.
3: The content of the entries reveal Fauci was absolutely obsessed with his newfound fame while the coronavirus spread and Americans were locked down, many sick and some dying. Fauci writes, "The situation with my national and international fame is explosive and really unimaginable."
1: That is Laura Winters reporting on Wall Street, a struggle. The Dow is down by 800 points this hour. Kentucky Governor Beshear calling on ailing Senator Mitch McConnell to be transparent about his health.
4: McConnell was hospitalized June 14th, his office revealing weeks later that it was due to a fall. Beshear made the demand in a letter after the office of the attending physician said McConnell had been discharged from hospital care but remains in a rehabilitation facility and has not yet been medically cleared to return to work. McConnell released a statement saying he hates to miss the fun but will not be attending this Saturday's Fancy Farm Picnic. It's an annual event that draws political figures to Western Kentucky. Beshear called on McConnell to address the people of Kentucky verbally and provide proof of his capacity. The governor's also asking Senate Majority Leader John Thune to investigate McConnell's condition.
1: More of these stories at townhall.com.
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1: Citing national security concerns, the Federal Communications Commission is banning imports of new foreign-made humanoid robots and power inverters.
6: Move targets China, which dominates the global market for humanoid robots. The FCC ban also includes quadruped robots, often called robot dogs. The ban could test relations with Beijing ahead of a planned U.S. visit by Chinese leader Xi Jinping in September. China has criticized the move, accusing the U.S. of protectionism. The ban follows other U.S. restrictions on Chinese products. Rich Thomason, Washington.
1: A federal judge has temporarily blocked Minnesota's law banning prediction markets. That decision marks a clash between President Trump's administration and states over regulation. The judge in the case found that the U.S. Commodity Futures Trading Commission, along with prediction platforms Kalshi and Poly Markets, would be likely to succeed in their challenge against that law. Breaking news at townhall.com. A Georgia school shooter who killed two students and two teachers is sentenced to life in prison without parole.
7: Colt Gray was 14 at the time of the shootings at Appalachie High School. He's 16 now. District Attorney Brad Smith says the sentencing message must be clear.
8: Colt Gray cannot be in society.
7: Judge Nicholas Prim called Gray's crimes deliberate, contemplated evil.
9: You do not seem to be tormented by what you did.
7: Smith says he hopes his team had done honor to the victims and their loved ones.
10: This is not a happy day. This is a relief day.
7: The judge acknowledged Gray had been failed by his parents, his extended family, and to a certain extent, society. I'm Ed Donahue.
1: Elon Musk's social media company X, previously Twitter, has launched X Money. 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
12: Well, sunny skies today, the high near 87, tonight's low around 64. For tomorrow, sunny again, the high near 84, Thursday night's low 62. And this to pass along to you, the Long Creek Bridge is now open and it's ready for travel. Long Creek Bridge is now open and ready for travel.
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16: The family of a pretrial inmate who died while in the custody of the Shelby County Sheriff's Office is filing a lawsuit against the county government. Raquez McDaniel, who died a year ago Tuesday, was a pretrial detainee held on two misdemeanor charges after experiencing a mental health crisis. The family alleges that McDaniel was repeatedly sprayed in the face with a chemical agent while in custody, suffered injuries during an altercation with jail staff, and was then left unattended in a restraint chair for nearly an hour before he died. Oak Ridge could host a major federal nuclear campus as Tennessee enters talks for an atomic future. The U.S. Department of Energy named the volunteer state a finalist Tuesday after reviewing 28 applications from across the country. I'm Liz Kennedy.
15: Number one for news from across the state. 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
16: A rising fourth grader at Newport Grammar School raises over $11,000 for a young cancer patient. More from Thomas Cage.
19: Elementary student Sam Crawford of Newport led his community coming up with the Heartbeat Project to support his principal's daughter, Caroline, who is battling a rare illness called Ewing sarcoma. WBIR reports Sam collected cardboard hearts with messages of community support, raising over $11,000 for the Morrow family. The Morrows expressed their gratitude for the outpouring of love and support from the community and praised Sam for his initiative in helping Caroline.
20: And State Representative Vincent Dixie owes the IRS more than $318,000 in back taxes. The Tennessean reports that several federal tax liens are held against Dixie and his wife for unpaid taxes from 2013 through 2015. Dixie says he's working with the IRS to resolve the debt and is appealing a statement. I'm Liz Kennedy, Tennessee Radio Network News.
12: Well, if you're planning on early voting, you'd best do it this week. 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Now, Thursday night is their late night. 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Then it ends Saturday at close of day. And so far, through close of day Monday, 2,029 have taken advantage of early voting.
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22: This is your obituary report for the day. Funeral services for Jimmy Randall Oldham, age 79, of Lafayette, will be conducted today at 1 p.m. from the Chapel of Anderson & Son Funeral Home in Lafayette. Interment will follow in the Anderson & Son Memorial Park. Visitation will be from 9 a.m. until service time at 1. Jimmy Randall Oldham is survived by sons Christopher Big O. Oldham and wife Vicki, Ricky Oldham and wife Sandy, Marty Oldham and wife Tiffany, Casey Oldham, sisters-in-law Margaret Pat Russell and husband Bobby, Rhoda Wilmore and husband Billy, Kim Scott and husband Mike, Helen Hessen, brothers-in-law Elder Kenneth Hessen and wife Bonnie, and Tyrone Point. A celebration of life service for Myron Dale Asbury, age 69, of the Holland community in Scottsville, will be conducted Thursday afternoon at 1 p.m. from the Chapel of Anderson & Son Funeral Home in Lafayette. Visitation will begin Thursday from 11 a.m. until service time at 1. Myron Dale Asbury is survived by wife Phyllis Moss Asbury, children Lee Asbury and wife Brittany, Tina Fields and husband Andy, brother Mark Asbury and wife Christine, sister Rhonda Mullenix and husband Tim, sisters-in-law Faye Elwell, Kay Carter and husband John, Teresa Moss, and Laura Moss.
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12: Well, sunny skies today, the high near 87, tonight's low around 64. For tomorrow, sunny again, the high near 84, Thursday night's low 62. And this to pass along to you, the Long Creek Bridge is now open and it's ready for travel. Long Creek Bridge is now open and ready for travel.

0: Garth Brooks played a show in London in March, and Alexander Kay was a part of that show. So, yeah, that's semi-huge. That's her debut song.
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2: And join us now for the Browning Livestock Cattle Report. This report is brought to you each Monday, Wednesday, and Friday, courtesy of all those nice folks at Browning Livestock. 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Now, if you'd like any information on this, call Marty Dykes at 931-319-0740.
3: This is Livestock Market Report here for the 15th day of July 2026 here at Browning Livestock Market in Lafayette, Tennessee. We had 1,162 head of cattle in auction this week, and we sold 23 loads on the video. Here's some examples of what we had on the video sale for yesterday. We had 95 heifers, winged heifers at 525, 428. We had 62 steers, black in color, 351.25, base 825. Base weight 825. We had 124 steers, 351.50, 100% black. We had 70% black cattle, 30% Charolais cross cattle at base 8 1/4, 62 of them, one load, 346. We had two loads at base at 8 1/4, 90% black at 348.50. We had one load at base 8. 25, 90% black, 10% Charolais cross and red, 348.75. We had another load of three loads of blacks at 8 1/4 base, 347.75, 90% black. We had 124 steers, two loads, 8 1/4, 347, 85% black. We had one load of red Angus base steers, probably about 10 black steers on at 339 1/4 base at 850. We had one load of 900-pound black steers, all grass, at 335, base 900. Another load of 900-pound base weight steers, 70% mixed colors at 332. A load of 960-pound black steers at 321.25. A load of 1015 black steers at 309, base 1015. A load of 750-pound heifers, about half black, half colored, 328.50. We had a load of 775 planter like heifers at 312. We had another load of 790 pound heifer, 75% black at 318. So that winds up the video cattle for us here. Some examples of what we had in the auction this week. We had 1,162 head of cattle in the auction, and here's an example of what we had in that. We had two feeder steers, average weight 270. It brings $6. 12 feeder steers, average weight 321, mixed in color 595. 5 feeder steers, average weight 373, mixed in color 484.89. 5 steers, average weight 483, mixed in color 480, value added. 29 steers, average weight 525, mixed in color 408.82. 26 steers, average weight 514, mixed in color 420.06, value added there. 49 steers, average weight 574, mixed in color 397.04. 24 steers, average weight 635, mixed in color at 389.31. 5 steers, average weight 552, mixed in color at 425, value added there. 18 steers, average weight 661, mixed in color at 380, value added there. 25 steers, average weight 734, mixed in color at 344.14. 34 steers, average weight 712, mixed in color 387.50, value added there. 14 steers, average weight 795, mixed color 345, bay edited there. 6 steers, average weight 825, mixed in color 322, weight 56 steers, average weight 820, mixed in color 346, 15, bay edited there, winged and shots. We had 11 steers, average weight 938, mixed in color $3, bay edited there. Moving on down to the feeder heifers, we had 6 feeder heifers, average weight 254, 480, 98. 14 feeder heifers, average weight 370, mixed in color at the 396, 34. 60 feeder heifers, average weight 485, mixed in color 419, 77. 35 feeder heifers, average weight 508, mixed in color 407, 70. 42 feeder heifers, average weight 589, mixed in color 349, 61. 44 heifers, average weight 574, mixed in color 367, 34, bay edited there. 37 heifers, average weight 623, mixed in color 336, 30. 18 feeder heifers, average weight 615, mixed in color 347, 83, bay edited there. 10 feeder heifers, average weight 686, mixed in color 324. 25 feeder heifers, average weight 691, mixed in color. 342, value added there. 26 feeder heifers, average weight 712, mixed in color, 30742. 92 feeder heifers, average weight 758, mixed in color 31921, value added there, weaned and shots. 5 feeder heifers, average weight 874, mixed in color 28554. 17 feeder heifers, average weight 924, mixed in color 287, value added there, weaned and shots. Moving on down to the feeder bulls, 13 feeder bulls, average weight 380, mixed in color 545. 23 feeder bulls, average weight 440, 458, 56. Let's see, 16 feeder bulls, average weight 466, mixed in color 410. 16 feeder bulls, average weight 524, mixed in color $4.97. 17 feeder bulls, average weight 586, mixed in color 382.50. 21 feeder bulls, average weight 657, mixed in color 332.80. 5 feeder bulls, average weight 737, mixed in color 315. 3 feeder bulls, average weight 753, mixed in color 320. A little pressure on our feeder cattle this week. Looks like the fat board is taking a pretty good hit. We went from 358 2 weeks ago down to bid yesterday at 340. Substantial hit. So it always draws back and makes the feeder cattle classes cheaper. Cattle cheaper. We knew this day would come someday. Looks like it's here. Thank you. Have a good day.
2: 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Well, sunny skies today, the high near 87, tonight's low around 64. For tomorrow, sunny again, the high near 84, Thursday night's low 62. And this to pass along to you, the Long Creek Bridge is now open and it's ready for travel. Long Creek Bridge is now open and ready for travel.
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5: 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Happy birthday to Janet Althea Sam Jenkins. Janet, that's called in from your husband, Randall. We hope you have a very happy birthday. Happy seventh birthday to Tucker Clark. Tucker that's called in from Mama and Daddy. Hope you have an awesome birthday. Happy 6th birthday to Harper Ray Evitts. Harper Ray, that's called in from Nene, and hope you have a very happy birthday. Happy 24th birthday to Cassie Dixon. Cassie, that's called in from Mammy and the kids. Hope you have an awesome birthday. And a happy birthday going out to Rita Muscata. Rita, that's called in from your sisters, your brother, your niece, and Tabitha. Hope you have a terrific birthday. 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
2: Well, sunny skies today, the high near 87, tonight's low around 64. For tomorrow, sunny again, the high near 84, Thursday night's low 62. And this to pass along to you, the Long Creek Bridge is now open and it's ready for travel. Long Creek Bridge is now open and ready for travel.
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2: 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Brother Brandon Mahaney will preach at Maple Grove No. 2 Missionary Baptist Church Sunday night at 6. Brother Ross Bronner will preach at Sunrise Missionary Baptist Church Sunday at 11. Brother Aaron Carver will preach at Union Missionary Baptist Church Sunday at 11. Revivals in progress at Old Rocky Hill Missionary Baptist Church with nightly services at 7:30. Pastor Kyle Gammons, assisted by Elder Philip Bronner. Brother Tony Allen will preach at Meaderville Missionary Baptist Church Sunday at 11. Lafette Missionary Baptist Church will have baptizing services Sunday immediately after services. The Pedigo family will sing at Eula General Baptist Church Sunday night at 6. Brother Lucas Johnson will preach at Friendship Missionary Baptist Church Sunday at 11. Revivals in progress at New Zion Missionary Baptist Church, nightly services at 7 with Pastor Elder Todd Austin, assisted by Elder Kevin Harrison. Holy Family Church, located at 431 Old Highway 52, will have a fundraiser sale Thursday and Friday from 7 until 4 and Saturday from 7 until 2. The Committee of the Whole of the County Commission of Macon County will meet Monday night at 6:30 in the Legislative Meeting Room in the Administration Building. Going on tonight at the Macon County Fair, Carnival Armbands, $18. The Little Miss Pageant, an open swine show at 6, and at 7, the Historical Fashion Show and the Lawnmower Pool. 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
6: Well, sunny skies today, the high near 87, tonight's low around 64. For tomorrow, sunny again, the high near 84, Thursday night's low 62. And this to pass along to you, the Long Creek Bridge is now open and it's ready for travel. Long Creek Bridge is now open and ready for travel.
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Do you and your sweetheart have a favorite movie? Like a way favorite movie? I'm not sure it's this favorite. I'll tell you about it coming up.

0: 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You add the rootin' and tootin', the caterwauling, and the yee-haws. 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

0: Hey, this is Dolly Parton, and you're listening to Country 102. 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
3: Well, sunny skies today, the high near 87, tonight's low around 64. For tomorrow, sunny again, the high near 84, Thursday night's low 62. And this to pass along to you, the Long Creek Bridge is now open and it's ready for travel. Long Creek Bridge is now open and ready for travel.

0: Well, you got friends like Jason Aldean. It's really nice to have him record your first song with you. That's John Morgan.
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3: Well, sunny skies today, the high near 87, tonight's low around 64. For tomorrow, sunny again, the high near 84, Thursday night's low 62. And this to pass along to you, the Long Creek Bridge is now open and it's ready for travel. Long Creek Bridge is now open and ready for travel.
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5: Well, sunny skies today, the high near 87, tonight's low around 64. For tomorrow, sunny again, the high near 84, Thursday night's low 62. And this to pass along to you, the Long Creek Bridge is now open and it's ready for travel. Long Creek Bridge is now open and ready for travel.
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0: Hey, this is Dolly Parton, and you're listening to Country 102. Don't you stop listening. There's good stuff here.
1: Well, sunny skies today. The high near 87. Tonight's low around 64. For tomorrow, sunny again. The high near 84. Thursday night's low 62. And this to pass along to you, the Long Creek Bridge is now open and it's ready for travel. Long Creek Bridge is now open and ready for travel.

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0: Kenny Chesney on the way, latest from Jelly Roll. 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
9: 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Happy 7th birthday to Tucker Clark. Tucker, that's called in from Mama and Daddy. 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Happy 6th birthday to Harper Ray Evitz. 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Happy 24th birthday to Cassie Dixon. 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
14: Well, sunny skies today, the high near 87, tonight's low around 64. For tomorrow, sunny again, the high near 84, Thursday night's low 62. And this to pass along to you, the Long Creek Bridge is now open and it's ready for travel. Long Creek Bridge is now open and ready for travel.

0: so that is Dan and Shay. Well, over 600 people fell victim to a Morgan Wallen ticket meet and greet scam in Michigan. These people were promised fake VIP meet and greet packages for the Michigan shows. The scammers used fake websites, social media posts, promising exclusive access. Many victims paid hundreds of dollars each. Police are continuing to investigate. Hate to see stuff like this.
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5: Well, sunny skies today, the high near 87, tonight's low around 64. For tomorrow, sunny again, the high near 84, Thursday night's low 62. And this to pass along to you, the Long Creek Bridge is now open and it's ready for travel. Long Creek Bridge is now open and ready for travel.

0: So Ella Langley's currently on tour with Morgan Wallen. She kept her last $100 in tips that she ever made in cash from a tip jar. Ella shared the story of the final $100 that she earned. It's kind of been blowing up on social media, and she said that she kept it because of how many times she wanted or needed the money during the last, like, lean years of her, like, starting to blow up. Now it's just a sentimental reminder of how far she's come. Love that for her.
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14: Well, sunny skies today, the high near 87, tonight's low around 64. For tomorrow, sunny again, the high near 84, Thursday night's low 62. And this to pass along to you, the Long Creek Bridge is now open and it's ready for travel. Long Creek Bridge is now open and ready for travel.
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0: wonder just how long a country mile actually is? 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But maybe this song will help clear things up.
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0: High Road, that's Coetzel. It's my favorite story. The gas station dinosaur that's been found overlooking the Yellowstone River. This is a hilarious joke that was played in Montana. The prank has gone totally viral. Dinosaur was spotted in its scenic new location. Of course, authorities are having to investigate who actually stole the dinosaur and moved it from a gas station to the banks of the Yellowstone River. Still hilarious, though. Locals are loving this one.
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2: 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Brother Brandon Mahaney will preach at Maple Grove No. 2 Missionary Baptist Church Sunday night at 6. Brother Ross Bronner will preach at Sunrise Missionary Baptist Church Sunday at 11. Brother Aaron Carver will preach at Union Missionary Baptist Church Sunday at 11. Revivals in progress at Old Rocky Hill Missionary Baptist Church with nightly services at 7:30. Pastor Kyle Gammons, assisted by Elder Philip Bronner. Brother Tony Allen will preach at Meadowville Missionary Baptist Church Sunday at 11. Lafette Missionary Baptist Church will have baptizing services Sunday immediately after services. The Pedigo family will sing at Eula General Baptist Church Sunday night at 6. Brother Lucas Johnson will preach at Friendship Missionary Baptist Church Sunday at 11. Revivals in progress at New Zion Missionary Baptist Church, nightly services at 7 with Pastor Elder Todd Austin, assisted by Elder Kevin Harrison. Holy Family Church, located at 431 Old Highway 52, will have a fundraiser sale Thursday and Friday from 7 until 4 and Saturday from 7 until 2. The Committee of the Whole of the County Commission of Macon County will meet Monday night at 6:30 in the Legislative Meeting Room in the Administration Building. Going on tonight at the Macon County Fair, Carnival Armbands, $18. 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
5: Well, sunny skies today, the high near 87, tonight's low around 64. For tomorrow, sunny again, the high near 84, Thursday night's low 62. And this to pass along to you, the Long Creek Bridge is now open and it's ready for travel. Long Creek Bridge is now open and ready for travel.
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0: By now, that is Morgan Wallen's latest. Of course, Morgan revealed a nasty ankle injury during, or right after, rather, his Michigan show. Said, if I appear somewhat hobbled, it's because I am. There's also a really unfortunate situation. Over 600 people fell victim to a Morgan Wallen ticket meet-and-greet scam in Michigan. This was like 600 fans that were connected to this thing. Scammed out of money for fake VIP meet-and-greet packages. Of course, police are investigating. Hate to see it.
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7: 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Brother Brandon Mahaney will preach at Maple Grove No. 2 Missionary Baptist Church Sunday night at 6. 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Brother Aaron Carver will preach at Union Missionary Baptist Church Sunday at 11. 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Pastor Kyle Gammons, assisted by Elder Philip Bronner. Brother Tony Allen will preach at Meadowville Missionary Baptist Church Sunday at 11. Lafette Missionary Baptist Church will have baptizing services Sunday immediately after services. The Pedigo family will sing at Eula General Baptist Church Sunday night at 6. Brother Lucas Johnson will preach at Friendship Missionary Baptist Church Sunday at 11. Revivals in progress at New Zion Missionary Baptist Church, nightly services at 7 with Pastor Elder Todd Austin, assisted by Elder Kevin Harrison. Holy Family Church, located at 431 Old Highway 52, will have a fundraiser sale Thursday and Friday from 7 until 4 and Saturday from 7 until 2. The Committee of the Whole of the County Commission of Macon County will meet Monday night at 6:30 in the Legislative Meeting Room in the Administration Building. Going on tonight at the Macon County Fair, Carnival Armbands, $18.

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1: Well, sunny skies today, the high near 87, tonight's low around 64. For tomorrow, sunny again, the high near 84, Thursday night's low 62. And this to pass along to you, the Long Creek Bridge is now open and it's ready for travel. Long Creek Bridge is now open and ready for travel.
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0: Dane Brown and Woman. We got new music from Kenny Chesney on the way. His full track list for his upcoming album, Silver Sands Marina. It includes a collaboration with Megan Maroney. Project shaping up to be a big summer release. Looking forward to it.
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7: 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Well, sunny skies today, the high near 87, tonight's low around 64. For tomorrow, sunny again, the high near 84, Thursday night's low 62. And this to pass along to you, the Long Creek Bridge is now open and it's ready for travel. 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

0: I'm in love with you. That's Chris Stapleton. Well, there are a variety of reasons that Elle Langley decided she was going to keep the last $100 she ever made from a tip jar. She shared this story on social media, and it's kind of been blowing up. She said she kept it because of how many times she wanted or needed that money during the lean years of her career. It's now a sentimental reminder of just how far she's come. And if you didn't know, I did mention this yesterday, but Choosin' Texas, officially the longest-running number one by a female artist this century. My girl is doing good.
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2: 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Brother Brandon Mahaney will preach at Maple Grove No. 2 Missionary Baptist Church Sunday night at 6. Brother Ross Bronner will preach at Sunrise Missionary Baptist Church Sunday at 11. Brother Aaron Carver will preach at Union Missionary Baptist Church Sunday at 11. Revivals in progress at Old Rocky Hill Missionary Baptist Church with nightly services at 7:30. Pastor Kyle Gammons assisted by Elder Philip Bronner. Brother Tony Allen will preach at Meadowville Missionary Baptist Church Sunday at 11. Lafette Missionary Baptist Church will have baptizing services Sunday immediately after services. The Pedigo family will sing at Eula General Baptist Church Sunday night at 6. Brother Lucas Johnson will preach at Friendship Missionary Baptist Church Sunday at 11. Revivals in progress at New Zion Missionary Baptist Church, nightly services at 7 with Pastor Elder Todd Austin, assisted by Elder Kevin Harrison. Holy Family Church, located at 431 Old Highway 52, will have a fundraiser sale Thursday and Friday from 7 until 4 and Saturday from 7 until 2. The Committee of the Whole of the County Commission of Macon County will meet Monday night at 6:30 in the Legislative Meeting Room in the Administration Building. Going on tonight at the Macon County Fair, Carnival Armbands, $18. 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
6: Well, sunny skies today, the high near 87, tonight's low around 64. For tomorrow, sunny again, the high near 84, Thursday night's low 62. And this to pass along to you, the Long Creek Bridge is now open and it's ready for travel. Long Creek Bridge is now open and ready for travel.
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1: News this hour from Town Hall. I'm Keith Peters in Washington. Dr. Anthony Fauci will face a contempt of Congress vote in a Senate committee next week after he invoked the Fifth Amendment in a hearing about his handling of the COVID-19 pandemic. Fauci says Chairman Rand Paul has an obvious obsession with calling for my prosecution.
2: The only conclusion I can reach is that the sole reason he is calling me before this committee is to get me to say something, anything, that could vindicate his repeated public pledges that I end up, in his words, quote, behind bars, unquote.
1: In Wednesday's hearing, Fauci declined to answer dozens of questions from senators. At the Columbia, South Carolina funeral for Senator Lindsey Graham today, former House Representative Trey Gowdy disputed the notion that Graham never met a war he didn't like, and that the senator went to Ukraine before his death for a good reason.
3: Was he willing to go to war? Yes, as a last resort. Blessed are the peacemakers. He was on a trip, what turned out to be his last trip, trying to broker peace in a war where hundreds of thousands of people had lost their lives.
1: The senator died suddenly on July 11th in Washington, likely from an aortic tear. He was 71. The Federal Reserve left its key interest rate unchanged Wednesday despite persistently high inflation and a spike in energy prices caused by the Iran war. The Fed's rate-setting committee reached the 9-3 decision after 2 days of deliberations, marking the fifth straight meeting at which the benchmark rate was kept at around 3.6%. Wall Street didn't like what it heard. The Dow was down by 1,153 points. More on these stories at townhall.com.
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1: Citing national security risks, the Federal Communications Commission is banning imports of new foreign-made humanoid robots and power inverters.
12: The move targets China, which dominates the global market for humanoid robots. The FCC ban also includes quadruped robots, often called robot dogs. The ban could test relations with Beijing ahead of a planned U.S. visit by Chinese leader Xi Jinping in September. China has criticized the move, accusing the U.S. of protectionism. The ban follows other U.S. restrictions on Chinese products. Rich Thomason, Washington.
1: Russian authorities have charged Pavel Durov, the founder and CEO of the popular messaging app Telegram, with aiding terrorism and placed him on an international wanted list. News and analysis at townhall.com. From Washington, I'm Keith Peters. We get an update on the aftermath of a 7.1 earthquake that struck southern Japan.
13: Search and rescue work is continuing here for the missing at the Aeon Mall shopping center in Kumamoto in Japan's southern island of Kyushu, one day after a magnitude 7.1 earthquake struck the area. The quake collapsed the second floor of the mall here in Kashima town, trapping people. Prime Minister Sanae Takaichi said her government is doing everything it can to save as many lives as possible, saying it's a race against time. More than 40,000 homes are without electricity or gas.
1: That's correspondent Mary Yamaguchi reporting. Academy Award-winning Irish singer-songwriter Glenn Hansard has died in a motorcycle crash. His management says the accident happened in Dublin on Wednesday. He was 56 years of age. More on these stories at townhall.com.
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10: This is your obituary report for the day. 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Visitation will begin Thursday from 11 a.m. until service time at 1. Myron Dale Asbury is survived by wife Phyllis Moss Asbury, children Lee Asbury and wife Brittany, Tina Fields and husband Andy, brother Mark Asbury and wife Christine, sister Rhonda Mullenix and husband Tim, sisters-in-law Faye Elwell, Kay Carter and husband John, Teresa Moss, and Laura Moss.
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7: Well, sunny skies today, the high near 87, tonight's low around 64. For tomorrow, sunny again, the high near 84, Thursday night's low 62. And this to pass along to you, the Long Creek Bridge is now open and it's ready for travel. Long Creek Bridge is now open and ready for travel.

0: All right, folks, thank you so much. We are here live and on location at your Macon County Fair, the 44th annual Macon County Fair, that is, where it's Stars, Stripes, and Summer Nights, Red, White, and Moo, celebrating America's 250th anniversary. I'm Don Blankenship. Thank you so much for tagging along with me. We'll be here till 6 p.m. Actually, Thursday and Friday, we'll also be here from 4 p.m. to 6 p.m. and giving you some information on your rides home and letting you know what's going on here at the fair. For instance, tonight, 5 p.m. to closing, it is Church Night Carnival Armband Special for just $18. And normally, those armbands, I think, what, 20, 25, Aiden?
1: Yes.
0: And from 5 p.m. to 9 p.m., the Women's Building, Commercial and Educational Building, Farm Toy Show Building will be open. 5:30 p.m. to 9 p.m., the schoolhouse will be open. Today's focus is Macon County High School, Red Bowling Springs Junior High, and Macon County Junior High. 6 p.m. tonight, the Open Swine Show. Also 6 p.m., the Little Miss Pageant. And at 7 p.m., they'll have the Historical Fashion Show at the Martha Wilburn Pavilion and the Lawnmower Pool. So lots of great stuff. And let's see if I can find it. 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And that's going to be going on at the Lawnmower Pool tonight. Aiden, you were telling me about something at the Lawnmower Pool. Those are kind of fun, aren't they?
1: Yes, sir, they are.
0: You got some folks you're going to represent in there and be out there hollering for them?
1: I reckon.
0: Who's that?
1: A good friend of mine.
0: Oh, your girlfriend?
1: No.
0: Her dad?
1: Yeah, her dad.
0: Okay, all right.
1: Her dad's a pretty good friend of mine.
0: Yeah, well, the good deal, good deal. And anybody that wants to come on out and see a good show, the Lawnmower Pool always has a lot of fun right there. All right, we'll head back to the station, and we'll be right back with more Macon County Fair.
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1: folks, we're back here at the Macon County Fair. Take it. Oh, we're back. All right, folks, we're back here at the Macon County Fair. We just had Tony from Tony's Taters bring us some fried pineapples.
0: Man, it's good, too.
1: Oh, yes, sir, they are.
0: I had to finish mine. That's why I ate and started talking before I did. But they're good. Good. If y'all go down to Tony's Taters, you're not only going to find some great taters. I mean, you got the ribbon fries. You got the big long slice flat taters, the batter dipped and all that. Man, it's some good stuff, and you can put on those taters, you can put what? Sour cream, nacho cheese, chili, jalapenos.
5: Chili, shredded cheese, jalapenos.
0: Make them pretty much any way you want them.
5: Just about any way you want.
0: There you go, and they're good, too. I know one time I got a plate, and it was so full, I needed sideboards.
5: Well, I went to a little bit bigger plate.
0: Did you? But if you like dessert, man, he started doing the deep-fried peaches. And, man, they're good. But you got to let them cool, don't you, Tony?
5: You got to let them cool. Don't that juice inside that batter will burn your mouth.
0: It'll light you up. But after you let them cool, you realize you got that chocolate syrup drizzled over it or the caramel syrup and a little bit of powdered sugar. Man, I tell you what. It'll make you almost want to.
5: Eating peach cobbler.
0: It'll almost make you want to slap Granny, won't it, Dave?
1: Oh, yeah.
0: Oh, well, Granny.
1: No, Granny, I did not mean nothing by that.
0: Granny might be listening, but they're delicious. And if you like peaches or you like pineapple, man, if you've ever tried them deep fried, you know what I'm talking about. But if you haven't tried them, you need to go down there at Tony's Taters sometime and get you two orders, because you know you're going to want some more after you finish at one, ain't you, Tony?
5: Yeah, most definitely.
0: If you can't decide between pineapple or peaches,
5: get one of each.
0: It's okay. It's all right. Indulge yourself. That's nobody's right. Looking. Nobody's right. Judging.
5: We're at the fair.
0: That's right. We're at the fair. You're supposed to eat good food like it at the fair, aren't you?
1: Oh, yeah.
0: So what?
1: This is the time that the diet does not count.
5: Now, you throw your diet away when you come to the fair.
0: Tell you what. That's right. Exactly right. Well, Tony, thank you for bringing them down, man. They sure are delicious. We appreciate you treating us with them.
5: We appreciate y'all being here, too.
0: All right. Well, we'll see you a little bit later.
5: All right. We'll see you.
0: But yeah, folks, there's a lot of food vendors up here, and I mean whether you want funnel cakes, deep-fried food, I mean there's barbecue, there's great Mexican tacos and stuff. They've got Zero Forks up here with lots of pasta and sub sandwiches, lots of fruit tea, lemonade. You got walking tacos or ribeye sandwiches over here at Phil and June's. Lots of great stuff, aren't there, Aiden?
1: Oh, yeah. Amazing food.
0: And I'm getting hungry now just thinking about it. I had me one of those deep-fried pineapples, and that just whet my appetite. All right, we'll head back to station, and we'll be right back with more fun here at the Macon County Fair.
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1: We're back.
0: All right, we are back, and thank you so much for joining us today. We are here at your Macon County Fair. I say your Macon County Fair because it is your Macon County Fair. The fair department and the fair board, they decide to get together every year and work hard on getting food vendors, events, all kinds of great carnival rides, everything. Tell them, Aiden.
1: I will say, Don, they do a really good job on picking out the
0: Yeah, there's plenty of food, all right. But we've got your buddy says what?
1: What do you say?
8: You got to say it more with the chest. We got to hear you good and loud.
1: They can hear me just fine.
0: Uh-huh. Who's that?
1: Bryson Bennett.
0: Oh, okay. We'll get him later.
1: Yeah, we'll get him.
0: But we're going to get ready in just a moment. We're going to head over to the Steve Walker Agricultural Barn, and we're going to check out some of the stuff that's going on over there. I think it's the swine show this evening, right?
1: Oh, yeah. That also reminds me, the pig race last night, I watched it.
0: How'd you like it?
1: That was the funniest thing ever.
0: Yeah.
1: I saw watch those pigs swim.
0: Yeah.
1: That's hilarious.
0: Yeah, somebody said they watched it and said it was just cute as it could be.

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3: All right, folks, thank you so much. We are here live and on location at the Steve Walker Agriculture Barn. And I know Kayla over here, Kayla Jenkins, she is busy helping set up and everything. We're going to try to see if we can wrangle her and get her to talk with us for just a minute. Hey, Kayla, I know you're busy. Just want to talk for just a minute or two, talk about the...
4: Good show.
3: Now, Aiden told me he saw those little pigs racing last night. He said they're cute as they could be.
4: Yeah, no, they're cute, and ours over here are cute too, but a lot of ours are more for, that's I guess, entertainment, and then these are, we got breeding gilts and we've got market hogs.
3: So these are going to be some big boys, not those little fellas, are they?
4: That's true, yeah. Some of these are probably knocking market weight, so it won't be long, they'll be in the grocery store probably. So.
3: Oh, yeah. You know what they mean by that, don't you?
5: made some poor

0: pork.
1: But that's a circle of life. That's, you know, growing up in an agricultural community, that's what they're for. But now, what do folks look like when they're doing the swine show?
2: So, similar to the other animals that's been showing, so in showmanship, it's how well the pig and the exhibitor work together. You want to keep the animal between you and the judge, have eye contact, work on the different angles, and for the judge to see all the angles of the animal. And then we'll split them into breeding classes and market classes, and have our champions in those divisions.
1: Now, I don't know if it's any truth, because I didn't grow up around pigs, but somebody told me if you keep that that pig treated with little treats while you're training them, everything like that, they'll pretty much do almost anything you say.
2: They will. Some people don't realize how smart a pig is.
1: So. Smarter than a dog a lot of times, aren't they?
2: Yeah, they are. A lot of these, now, I'm not going to say some are not stubborn, but pigs are smart, and they're clean if you give them opportunity. So.
1: There you go. I had a friend who raised a potbelly pig years ago. I'm talking about 30 years ago. She would drink water, go to her litter box, and do what she needed to do, and then run over to the bowl where there were treats. And then she'd run right back to drink water, and she did that for 20 minutes. I said, okay, I get it. She's smart.
2: Well, these kids have had these for months now, working and showing at different county fairs, and then a lot of them at the state fair that will be in a few weeks in Lebanon.
3: You can barely hear.
1: Oh, let's turn around this way, Kayla. There you go. Now, how's this, Aiden? Is that better?
2: So they'll be going to the state fair, and
1: I think we're having technical. Oh, okay.
4: That's how I need to be muted all the time. So these kids, they have been working for months now, and they'll be showing at the state fair in a few weeks. So that's kind of what their target end goal is.
1: There you go. Well, I know you guys have lots of fun over here. Every night it's a different animal. Of course, at the end of the week, I think you got the pet show. And a lot of people want to bring their pets up and show them off, too. That's a lot of fun, isn't it?
4: Yeah. So the last Saturday is our poultry show for 4-H'ers that morning at 9 o'clock. And then at 2 o'clock is the pet show. So if anybody's listening and has their dog or cat, or we have a novelty class, but please don't bring any snakes. But bring out your pets, and we'll have a good show then, too.
1: There you go. What about exotic pets like alpacas or emus?
4: Well, we can put them in that class, too, I guess.
1: Now, I've heard that some of the kids for the poultry shows, didn't they have like a category where they would dress them up in like little costumes?
4: There is a costume class at the pet show,
1: okay.
4: There is a trick class, too. So we give them a certain amount of time, and they can go out and do their trick, and then the judge will analyze them on that. So
1: there you go. Yep. Well, it sounds like it's going to be a lot of fun.
4: Oh, yeah.
1: And if you've got an animal at home that does tricks, by all means, bring them. But be prepared to be embarrassed if they don't perform, right?
4: Yeah. Hey, when they get out here, and a lot of different dogs, sometimes they do act up just a little bit, sometimes just hyper. So
1: if they could only realize that they can be the alpha male dog by performing a trick,
4: yeah,
1: we'd have no problem in the world, would we?
4: That's true. That's true. But if anybody's wanting to come out and see the livestock shows, tonight's the pig show and tomorrow night's the sheep show, come on out to the Steve Walker Livestock Pavilion, and we'll be glad to see you at 6 o'clock both nights.
1: All right. Kayla, thank you so much. I appreciate it.
4: Thank you.
1: And we're going to learn a little bit more about sheep tomorrow.
4: All righty. We'll see you then.
1: All right. Thanks, Kayla.
2: All
1: right, folks. So I guess we're going to head back to station, and we'll be right back with more fun here at your Macon County Fair.
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1: All right, we're back.
2: All right, folks, thank you so much for joining us. It's a beautiful day. We're out here at the Macon County Fair. Everything hasn't opened up yet, but people are getting ready and preparing. They're out there watering the track and grating it, looking good over here at the arena. I got Mr. Philip Smith here with me, and are we on? We are live there for you, buddy. And Philip, good to see you, my friend. I love you. You're going to like a brother to me, and I know if I ask you this question, you're going to be able to give me a good answer. Tell us about the lawnmower pull tonight.
1: Hey, Don, how are y'all? Good to see y'all.
2: Good to see you.
1: Ain't got to talk to you in a few days. Everything been busy and summertime going on and all. But, no, it's fixing to get underway here in a little bit. Like you said, they're wetting the old track, getting it ready, and we're hoping for a good show tonight.
2: There you go. How many years you been doing this, you rascal?
1: I started pulling the first time back in probably the early 90s. So yeah. I've been doing this a long time. And we parked all of our stuff for quite a few years, and we started back about 5 years ago here at the fair. I got a memory on my phone about it today.
2: Now, you, your dad, W.C. Smith, everybody knows Pop.
1: Yep.
2: And, of course, your son, Kevin Smith.
1: Yep.
2: And your grandson, Corbin. Man himself. At one time, we had four generations out here on their lawnmowers at one time, didn't we?
1: Oh, yeah. Yeah, they're all going to be here tonight. My dad and my grandson's on their way now. So they wouldn't miss it for the world.
2: Now, what was the name of those lawnmowers? I have a Rodeo Ranger or something?
1: Yeah, Lawn Ranger.
2: The Lawn Ranger,
1: Lawn
2: that's right.
1: Ranger, yeah. You named my grandson's mower.
2: The Lawn Ranger.
1: Yeah, the Lawn Ranger. He carried it home, put that on it the next day. He sure did.
2: Well, I tell you, that right there, this fair... You see the kids like Corbin coming up here, and they get involved with something. And it's good to see folks like you encouraging them, you know, getting the kids up here and doing lots of great things. And it becomes part of their life. You know, all these kids over here raising animals, bringing them over to the livestock barn. People are coming over here with their kids and grandkids, letting them get in over here for the lawnmower pull. It's just something about the Macon County Fair, and it brings people together.
1: Well, the Macon County Fair has been going on several years.
2: This is the 44th
1: annual. 45th. I knew it was somewhere around there. It's been a long time. I've been coming here. I'm 60 years old, and I've been coming here
2: since they started.
1: So, but, you know, the exhibits and the pulling, the tractor pulling, you'll see a lot of young kids pulling the next couple of nights at the fire pulling stuff. And it's just a good family thing, and our firebird does a good job, and it's just a super thing to me. I like you. I really enjoy it.
2: Now, last week, it was a Friday, I was over getting some gas at one of our local establishments, and a young lady pulled in this old car, had a number on it, and she's getting ready. I said, you going to be going into the junk car race tonight?
1: Car
2: she says, yes,
1: yeah.
2: I am. I said, well, if you don't do well tonight, don't worry. You can put that thing back in the junk, the demolition derby tomorrow.
1: Yeah, they our fire board has added several new events. Was you here for the zero turn lawnmower thing?
2: I had to leave that night because we got done and I had to head out. But I wanted to see it, but people told me it was good. It was a good show.
1: It was a good show, and like I told them, I said, you know, I told Ethan and Sean Trent and all of them, I said, you keep having that, and it will gain interest and get bigger every year, just like everything else.
2: Well,
1: you know,
2: people see it, and I said, I want to do that next year.
1: Exactly, and it wasn't nothing expensive. I mean, if you got a zero turn, you just take the belt or the blades loose and come out here and have fun. You're not going to tear it up. You're not going to hurt anything.
2: And what'd you do? Just run around some obstacles?
1: Well, they had a barrels and stuff just like they would for a four-wheeler rodeo or a horse rodeo or whatever. Yeah. It's a neat little event. Pretty cool.
2: Now, what's your favorite part of the fair? I guess you're going to say something about over here at the arena with the lawnmowers, but I mean, what, if you get out, what do you like? You like the food? You don't get on any of those rides anymore, do you?
1: No,
2: I can't. Like me, we would be walking funny for a couple of days hurting.
1: Yeah.
2: But, you know, just seeing the people out there having such a good time.
1: That's what I was going to say, Don. To me, to come to the fair, walk around, see everybody here, all the participants, the kids, and I talk to everybody I know. And it is really neat to me because, I mean, you know, I worked at Wolf Hill Tar for years, and we had the tar shop, and I've been in the public, and I know everybody.
2: life beats people down enough, as hard as it is, you know, when they take an escape. They can escape, come out of here to the fair and just enjoy a good show, listen to some music, watch a pageant, any of those things, man.
1: Well, now, I enjoy about all the events that we come out here for and all, but like I said, I guess I enjoy the environment and seeing people and getting to talk to people as much as anything about the fair, you know.
2: It's almost as much as you like talking to me.
1: Almost as much as I like talking to you, brother, that's right.
2: Philip, I love you, buddy. Thank you so much for talking with me. And, you know, I'm going to wish you guys the best of luck. Maybe one of the Smith boys will win something tonight.
1: We're going to try anyway, but you know how it goes. We're here for the fun, and we just enjoy doing it. But good talking to you. Come see me. If you need me, holler.
2: Hey, same here, buddy.
1: All right, brother. See you now.
2: All right. As Mr. Philip Smith, y'all give him a holler tonight when you see him out there on that lawnmower. We're going to head back to the station. We'll be right back with more fair fun here at your Macon County Fair.

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0: 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The City of Lafayette Mayor Tony Day and the City of Lafayette employees invites everyone to come out to the Macon County Fair. 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
2: We're back. Huh?
3: All right, folks. Thank you so much for joining us. We're here
0: at your Macon County Fair. And, of course, it is Wednesday tonight over here at the Martha Wilburn Pavilion. We'll be having the Little Miss Pageant at 6 p.m. Also at 6 p.m., they'll have the Open Swine Show at the Steve Walker Agricultural Building. And at 7 p.m. at the Martha Wilburn Pavilion, they'll have the Historical Fashion Show. That'd be interesting to see all the different clothing you can find from different timelines here in Tennessee. And then they'll have the Lawnmower Pool at 7 p.m. as well. Now, as far as the carnival goes, it is church night, carnival arm band night, with a special of $18 from 5 p.m. to closing. And you will get one of those armbands. You can ride as many rides as you can in the time that you've got. So come on out and get you one of those armbands. But don't spend all night over there on those rides. You want to come over here and check out some of the great things the fair has to offer. I think we're going to head on down towards the women's building. They've got a lot of exhibits in there. And I mean, there's some of the stuff you can see that how talented folks here in Macon County are with some of the great exhibits they have. Everything from quilts to floral arrangements, crafts, and they've even got a corner of the building set up where you can check and see some of the great things that are sold here in the great state of Tennessee, like Goo Goos or Moon Pies, RC Colas, lots of different things like that. And some things you wouldn't even realize that they had Pringles over there. So I didn't know Pringles was made here in Tennessee, but lots of stuff out there. And of course, this is just tonight. Tomorrow night at the schoolhouse will be open for Red Bowling Springs Elementary till 9 p.m. 5:30 tomorrow night, the Macon County Fair Baby Show. 6 p.m., the Open Sheep Show. And at 7 p.m., the Antique Tractor Pull. Friday night, we'll have the Flat Rock Ramblers at the Martha Wilburn Pavilion from 6:30 to 9, and then the Tractor Pull at 7. And on Saturday night, 5 p.m., they're going to have a cornhole tournament, 5 p.m. to closing, Carnival Arm Band Night, 5 p.m. to 10 p.m., the Women's Building, Commercial Building, Educational Building, and Farm Toy and Show Buildings will be open as always all through the night and through the week. 5:30 to 9 p.m., the schoolhouse will be open again on Friday. And 6:30 to 9 on Friday, the Lookout Creek Band will be at the Martha Wilburn Pavilion. 7 p.m., they'll have the truck pull. And at 9 p.m., the Sally Wells Building will have their door prize giveaway. So lots of great things to come out here at the fair. And as Aiden says, some of the best food around you can find at the Macon County Fair. Isn't that right, Aiden?
2: Yes, Don, that is right.
0: All right. Have you had a favorite yet of anything, or are you still trying to take tally and figure it out?
2: I am loving me some fair food, but I think my favorite so far has been the walking taco.
0: There you go. It's a good fan favorite for lots of people, isn't it? You get that over there at Phil and June Spears' shop. All right, we'll head back to the station, and we'll be right back with more Macon County Fair.
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0: We're back. We're live and on location at your Macon County Fair, and I've got Dan here from Zero Forks Comfort Street Food. 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
6: Hey, man, how's it going?
0: It's going great. I got the chance to talk with you the other night, and you know, something near and dear to your heart, and it struck me too, is you've got the Feed It Forward program.
6: Yes, sir.
0: And you're set up at a lot of different places around the county and surrounding areas. I want you to tell them about the Feed It Forward program.
6: Well, the Feed It Forward program gives an opportunity for other people to bless customers. So we don't like seeing people go without food, and we know what it's like to live paycheck to paycheck or just have a bad week or a bad day. So when somebody comes to our trailer and they might not have enough money, they can grab a business card out of our napkin holder, and that gives them a meal. They just get a meal for free, and it's been from the generosity of other people. So you can come here and you can buy a Feed It Forward for $10, $5, however much you have. And if you don't have enough money, we're going to make sure you have a meal.
0: And, you know, folks, if you're out here at about, I know a lot of people, you know, they come here to spend their money, their hard-earned money at the fair. But if you have it in your heart, you want to come over and try some of this food, and you want to put a little money forward to that, they'll be happy to accept it.
6: Exactly.
0: You guys have already raised over $1,600, haven't
6: you? We've given out
0: $1,600.
6: Yeah, $1,600 in food already, and we've got a little bit left in the kitty in there. But we always are welcome to take more donations for it. We don't use it. It sits on the side until somebody needs it.
0: And, you know, like you say, there's a lot of times we'll have family with multiple children come out.
6: Exactly.
0: And it's hard to feed a family when you go out someplace like this.
6: It is. I've had people come out and have enough money to buy their kids food, and they were going to go without or share. And it's nice to be able to say, hey, let me get you and your husband a meal as well. And it's just a way for us to give back to the community.
0: Well, folks, if you want to do that, if you want to help give out and help some people do that, come over here to the Zero Forks Comfort Street Food. You got Italian flavor, Southern comfort. Ain't that right, Dan?
6: Exactly.
0: Tell them what you got here on the menu.
6: So we make you the chef here. We got the build-your-own pasta bowl, so you can pick out spaghetti, fettuccine, rigatoni, ziti, tortellini, and today I got cheese raviolis.
0: Ooh.
6: Put your own favorite sauce on there, your grilled chicken. Now, I'll put everything together for you and give it to you. You just tell me what you want. And then we have our cold subs today, a couple different choices, and we can do those chopped, regular, or make it a salad for you.
0: Yeah, now the chopped is a great way to have it too, because you chop everything, all the ingredients up, and then place it on the bread. And it looks like there's enough there for two sandwiches, honestly, Dan.
6: Well, you know, We want to make it fun. We're a little Gen X here at Zero Fork, so we try to make you guys get a little sloppy and have some fun.
0: There you go. There you go. We show up at home, and they say, well, I don't know where you've been. You've been out at the fair.
6: Exactly. If you're not wearing your food, you're not happy.
0: That's exactly right. And I like, too, that you're faith-based. You've got the screen up here so people can see some of the great faith-based stuff here. And that means a lot to people, too. And we're here in the Bible Belt, and it means a lot to people for all this. So I appreciate you talking with us. I appreciate what you do. You're doing the Lord's work and helping people. So it means a lot to us, Dan.
6: I appreciate you coming out and seeing us.
0: All right. And check them out on Facebook, too, right?
6: Exactly. ZeroForksFood.com or ZeroForksFood on any of the social medias.
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6: Every Wednesday over at the side porch, which is right next to the Lafayette Pharmacy.
0: All right. Well, we look forward to seeing you again, Dan.
6: I appreciate it, sir.
0: I appreciate you, buddy. All right. We'll head back to the station, and we'll be right back with more fun at your Macon County Fair.
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2: We are back.
0: All right. Thank you so much, Aiden. We are back here at the Macon County Fair, and I'll be talking with Mr. Sean Trent. We're over here at Gramps Root Beer, number 77. How you doing, Sean?
13: Doing good. How you doing?
0: I'm doing great, man. You're a man of many talents and many hats. I know. I've seen your yards. I've seen your yard work. I've seen your paints and everything, your decorations, when you put stuff out on the football field. And that's a very gracious thing that
13: you do.
0: It's awesome the way you can do stuff like it for
13: I'm
0: people.
13: I'm glad to help out and be able to help people out on that.
0: But now you're going to help them out a little bit different way. Give them a nice, good, cold glass of root beer.
13: Yeah, we hope they like it. We hope people come in and give it a try. It's my own secret recipe. So
0: oh, yeah, secret? What's the secret?
13: I can't tell you.
0: It's a secret, right?
13: Yes, sir. The ingredients are all there, but you don't know how we mix them.
0: Right. And that's right there. I mean, everybody can say, well, I know you put this in it and this and this in it. Yeah, but you don't know how.
13: Yeah, how much.
0: How much or what.
13: Yes, sir.
0: And
13: then the way to actually, there's a particular way to spin it and stir it. You got to do it just right.
0: But now, root beer has been a favorite for people since, 1910?
13: Yeah, it's been around for a long time. Yep.
0: Well, I think it's probably earlier than that.
13: Yeah.
0: Wasn't it some of the stuff invented like around the Old West?
13: Yep.
0: It's been a tried and true recipe, root beer. And, of course, you know, I was joking with him. I said, you need to get you some ice cream and drop a plop in there, too. That'd be good.
13: Yeah.
0: Some of the best floats we've ever had was root beer floats.
13: Oh, yeah, I love them. We do them a lot at home now. We're just still kind of working out everything to be able to get ice cream. We're just kind of starting slow. We got a cream soda recipe we're working on. Mm-hmm. And also another one I'm working on is orange soda. And then we're going to do the ice cream.
0: That's always good. Now, there's two types of root beer I've tried, and the way I classify them, one of them is very heavily carbonated, and one of them is not as, kind of a mild, but it's still carbonated enough. What would you describe
13: yours? Mine would be a mild carbonation, but it's creamy.
0: Yeah.
13: It's got a good cream to it, and a vanilla. It's kind of a lot of vanilla.
0: Because if it's too carbonated, it just don't seem like it's root beer.
13: Uh-uh. And if you set it too long, then it's no good.
0: Exactly. So that's something when it's a hot day, you want to kick back and relax and get you a big mug of root beer, right?
13: Yes, sir. I love it.
0: All right.
13: Everybody else does.
0: Now, you're set up right here besides the Metter Building, right here on the corner. A lot of good stuff here, too, from Macon Trousdale Farmers Co-op. So they can come over here and do a little shopping.
13: Yes, sir.
0: And they can talk with you. And while they're doing it, they just get you a big old bunch of Gramps root beer
13: yes,
0: and
13: sir.
0: Cool their thirst, right?
13: Come and try it out.
0: All right, Sean. Thanks for talking
13: to
0: us. We sure do appreciate it.
13: Have a good day. Bye-bye.
0: All right. We'll head back to the station, and we'll be right back with more fun here at your Macon County Fair.
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19: We are back.
20: Well, Wendell, you haven't talked to me much at all, but tell me what you like about the fair.
19: Well, everything.
20: Okay, that's good enough, because I know he didn't want to talk.
19: I don't care. I'll tell you. What do you want?
20: Well, how hard and how easy would you say working at the fair board is all year long?
19: It's pretty hard, especially for a 74-year-old man like
20: You're
19: me.
20: You're that old, aren't you?
19: Yeah.
20: Well, you look pretty good.
19: Yeah. I've been on the board for I've been volunteering for about 18, 20 years.
20: Well, that's a good time right there, isn't it?
19: Yes.
20: You guys do really good work. You do hard work all year long. And we appreciate all the work y'all do.
19: We do everything from plunging bath commodes to cleaning tables.
20: I see. You got Jeff Hughes over there with his bleach towels wiping off the tables.
19: And killing waspers.
20: Killing waspers.
19: Yeah. So,
20: Aiden, anything you want to ask Wendell while you got him here? No? Okay. All of a sudden, he got shy. But, yeah, you guys start right there probably the Monday right after the fair's over. I think you got to get things done while it's fresh in your head about knowing what direction you want to go in and everything, don't
19: sure,
20: you?
19: Sure, sure. And I just like to say for the people, a lot of the stuff that we do, if we end up making money, we put it back in here. And,
20: right.
19: All the improvements. The fence is one of the best things they ever did. So,
20: and you know what? It's like Jeff said, this job doesn't pay well, does it?
19: No, we get
20: it's all voluntary.
19: We got a 50% raise this year.
20: But you know, as hard as you guys work, though, we should appreciate it because you know everything gets done here, just so we can have a Macon County Fair. I introduced it earlier. I said this is your Macon County Fair because you're here in Macon County or surrounding areas. Come on and enjoy it.
19: Yeah.
20: All right, Wendell, thanks for talking to me finally after all these years.
19: All right. Thank y'all.
20: Hey, what do you think? Is it time to go back, or are we going to talk with Jeff real quick?
21: Jeff Hughes. Here you go.
22: Hey, thank y'all for being here again. I noticed y'all got Mr. Ivan back with you tonight.
2: Yes, sir, we do. We finally came back from Illinois.
3: He cut out on us here for the first part of the week. Didn't know what was going on with him.
2: Yeah. Luckily, we wasn't sick or anything. We was just traveling for a trap shoot in Illinois.
3: Yeah, I go to church with told me last night he just got back and didn't know that's where y'all were.
2: Yes, sir.
3: I hope y'all had a good time.
2: Yes, sir, we did.
4: Hayden tells me his favorite part of the fair is the food.
3: Yeah, I'd say I would believe every bit of that. Yep.
2: Where's our book?
3: Oh, man. Well, we've got another exciting night coming up with a lawnmower pull. Always an enjoyable event for everybody to come to see. And I think I understood a little while ago we may have 70-something lawnmowers coming tonight.
4: Oh, really?
3: So it'll be a pretty good show for everybody.
2: Yeah, tell everybody just to come on out and enjoy the night.
3: Yeah,
2: tell them not to cook.
3: And you're going to enjoy the food, right?
2: Oh, for sure, for sure. Tell them not. Yeah, don't cook. Don't cook. Come out here and get some food.
3: Yeah, we got a lot of fair food and got a lot going on. And come out and enjoy the pig race. We had two shows last night, 6:30 and 8:30, and a big crowd surrounded the pig race. And she's got two shows tonight, 6:30 and 8:30. So come on out and watch the pig swim in the water. And
4: Where's that at? It's
3: right down here beside of the Martha Wilburn Pavilion. Down there in that little flat area. Yeah.
2: So tell us a little bit about this. So we got the Little Miss pageant going on tonight. And then at the Martha Pavilion is the historical fashion show.
3: Yeah, I think that's something new that they you can dress up like in the 1800s, and you can men and women. It's open to both, like George Washington days.
6: I've seen pictures of some folks on Facebook that were trying it out, and maybe they just looked amazing how well they looked. A young fella in his black suit and a top hat,
3: yeah.
6: A young lady in a floral dress.
3: Right.
6: It's really neat to see some of the way they go through and find some of this vintage clothing, isn't it?
3: Yeah, I hope it's good interest in that. I don't know how many we'll have in it, but it ought to be good. I mean, I'd like to see that.
6: You got any vintage clothing like yet?
3: I don't.
6: I've had some of the guys that's in the Sons of the Confederacy try to get me to sign up because they know, you know, I've got history with that and my family and my ancestors. But I told them, I said, usually when y'all get together, it's summertime, and I can't handle one of those big, thick wool coats.
3: I've got my grandfather's World War II uniform, but I can't get in it.
6: Yeah.
3: And he was a pretty large man, I thought, but he was slim and trim, and I'm not.
6: What war was he in? World War II?
3: World War II.
6: World War II.
3: Yep. Mm-hmm.
6: Well, you had to be fit then, didn't you?
3: That's right.
6: They just give you so much to eat and tell you to get to running.
3: Yeah, that's it. Yeah.
6: But it's kind of like the fair here, you know, when it's time to get busy, you guys hunker down and get busy and get to running too, don't you?
3: We do, but you know, it don't help my stomach any. I don't know why it don't ever go down. I don't understand that.
6: Well, I tell you what, just go one night without any deep fried food. Try something else and maybe you might help.
3: But
6: you got a lot of good food here, though.
3: We do. Well, I wanted a hot fudge cake night before last, and they closed before I got to it.
6: Well, I'll tell you what, I'll put in a good word for you then.
3: All right. Okay, I appreciate that.
6: Well, Jeff, thanks for talking with us.
3: Yeah.
6: Anything you want to add?
3: I don't, just other than just come on out tonight. We got the helicopter rides. The pilot was sick last night with a stomach virus. He may have ate too many fried foods out here. I don't know, but anyway, he called me yesterday and said he wasn't coming, so he should be here tonight.
6: I've flown many times on a plane. I've never been in a helicopter.
3: Well, I have.
6: And what'd you think of it?
3: I liked it. The worst part is going up, and then once you get up and start moving,
6: it's riding in a Rolls Royce.
3: Well, yeah, just look down at everything, and yeah, it's amazing. I had him to take me over to the top of my farm out here, and brought me back around to the fairgrounds, and it was beautiful. It was.
6: Well, there you go, folks. If you've never been in a helicopter like me, maybe it's time to try it and see if you like it.
3: $35 a ride.
6: There you go. Now, does he still do like the extended? Where
3: he will. He'll take you to the square.
6: It's just a little bit extra, though, isn't it?
3: I don't know. 55. I'm just
6: roughly something like that.
3: 50, 55.
6: But you can get up and ride around the fair, or you can go a little bit further, go up to the square.
3: That's right.
6: And it's worth every penny, really, isn't it?
3: Yeah, my wife, she's had the grand tour of the square and out Scotch Road to D.T. McCall's and come back, back out here.
6: She didn't want to come back, though, did she?
3: She really liked it. Yeah, she did.
20: Well, Jeff, thanks again for talking with us. Right. It's always a pleasure. I know I'll see you probably some more tomorrow, too.
22: You will. I'll be here, and I'm glad to see y'all, some of you back. I didn't know that Mr. Ivan had gone on a trip, but because he's always here, you know.
20: Yep, that's right. Well, Aiden's his grandson, and he wanted to be there for him. Your birthday was Sunday, so happy belated birthday, by the way. 17. You remember being 17, Jeff?
5: Oh, yeah.
20: I don't.
5: Did you do good at your crapshoot?
20: Sure. Yes. just say, you always say yes.
5: Yeah.
20: You know why? Because he wasn't there to see it. Just say, sure. We did the best we could. That's what counts, isn't it?
5: Yeah.
20: There you go.
5: All
20: right.
5: Yeah,
20: well, they had bows and arrows back then, though, didn't they? Crossbows?
5: No, the
20: flintlocks. Oh, slingshot.
5: Slingshot.
20: I'm sitting there thinking a flintlock.
22: I couldn't think of a slingshot for nothing.
20: He's like a single load ball bearing.
22: Yeah. Oh, I had plenty of slingshot.
20: All right. Well, Jeff, thank you for talking with us. And we're going to go ahead and talk with these ladies right here from the FFA over here. Hey, you can give me a favor, can't you? You make sure Jeff gets a hot fudge cake before y'all.
7: Absolutely. We can absolutely make that work out for you.
20: There you go. You got there. I told you I'd take care of you.
22: Okay, that's good.
20: All right. Thank you, Jeff. All right, young ladies, go ahead and introduce yourself and tell them what it's all about.
7: All right. So I'm Paige Strum.
8: And I'm Porterway.
7: And we're working for the FFA concession stand tonight. And we're just going to give you the rundown of everything we've got. Shout out to Contessa Farms for donating us some watermelon. That's a new item as of last night, so come get you some of that. Obviously, hot fudge cakes, roasted corn, hamburger hot dog, all the cold drinks you can need. Philly cheesesteak. You know, come see us. Show up hungry.
20: And that's right, and the money goes for a good cause too, doesn't it?
7: Yeah, that's right. So with our FFA, the money that we get from this, we'll use it for national convention, state convention. We do a bunch of competitions throughout the year. Coming up really soon is a state fair, and we'll compete in a bunch of competitions through that. Go to the Tennessee State ham breakfast, get to meet the governor. So just a lot of exciting things. So. Please, it's for a good cause.
20: There you go. And you got good food.
7: That's right.
20: To see these kids. You don't see them pouting, be sad. Oh, look, she's pouting now, just thinking about it. I got to put my sad face on in case somebody comes by.
7: That's right.
20: But there's lots of good food, and you can come by and get some of the FFA food and try out all the kinds of food. But tell them what the best food is.
7: My personal favorite is that roasted corn. I don't know about Carter, but just biting into that, getting it kind of all over yourself. I mean, it makes you very happy.
20: Aiden, is that true? Is it good to get food all over you when you eat?
23: Oh, yeah.
20: It's no good unless you get it all over you. Well, you know what? I get to talk to your mom almost every Tuesday, and she tells me some great stories, and I bet you're grateful she talks mostly about your brother, aren't you?
7: Oh, my goodness. Dawson, there's not nearly as many stories about me, and that's for good reason. I don't get into as much stuff as Dawson does. Mama says that I was the easy child. She might have some coming up about Harper because she was wild as a kid too. But
20: were
7: just
20: you on,
7: stay
20: that,
7: tuned on that?
20: Were you on that missing golf cart that got taken?
7: No, me and Mama were taking a nap in the truck. So if you get Harper out here, she can tell you more about that missing golf cart.
20: That sounds good. We look forward to that.
7: Yep.
20: Well, so, Paige, Carter, thank y'all so much for talking. Well, you didn't say much. Anything you want to say?
8: No, sorry.
20: She's not going to say anything.
7: Shout out to Nikki and Greg.
20: There you go. All right, ladies, thank y'all for talking with us. All right, we're going to head back to the station, and we'll be right back with more fun here at
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0: All right, folks, thank you for joining us. We are here live at the Macon County Fair, and we're over here next to the Bill Speck Building, and we will find right here the Ag Simulator. I've got a couple of young ladies that are out here. Ladies, you don't have to give your real name if you don't want to, but tell us all about the Ag Simulator.
23: 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It's air-conditioned. Great for us.
0: There you go.
23: But
0: what about you,
23: hon? It's air conditioned.
0: It's air conditioned. That's right. It's twice as much air conditioned now, isn't it?
23: Yeah, I reckon.
0: The first year this was up here, Aiden was a lot younger, and we went in there and he sat down, and you know, you got where you can see the side view, like you're looking out the cab on your right, and then you're like looking right in front of you. There's two different screens that show what you're doing, and he's just sitting there having a good time, and he looks toward me and starts talking. And I say, watch where you're going. And he started spinning that wheel around. It just, I got you good that day, didn't I?
25: Poor Don.
0: But now, how long are you guys going to be here?
23: Yeah, it's open all week pretty much.
1: What time?
23: Now until 9 o'clock usually.
13: Yeah, it's whenever people don't show up.
20: Okay. You guys want to demonstrate it?
2: How are we going
13: to do that?
20: Exactly. I just wanted to see if he's going to do it. Well, ladies, hey, tell us your name.
23: I'm Stephanie Windsor.
14: Lily Swindle.
20: Thank you, ladies, for talking with us. I sure do appreciate it. You're doing a great job. Keep up the good work. And Aiden has got something. He is... Oh, the keypad. Okay. So I didn't know if you was wanting to go in here and check out. Is the Bill Speck building open yet?
15: It's 5 o'clock.
20: 5 o'clock, it should be. 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
15: Tell Papa to back up.
2: Hey. All right, let's venture in
20: here.
2: Let's
20: check and see. It is.
2: The door opens, so that must mean it's open.
20: And this is like what we call the toy building, right?
2: Yes, sir.
20: Look at all these displays and dioramas of farms. You've got barns. You've got fields of cultivated stuff. You've got an arena with some rodeo cowboys in it. And a lot of these things are just homemade. By these folks. I mean, some of them are kids, some of them are grown-ups, too.
2: Yes, sir. He didn't back the car up, so we're going to wait for him to back the car up.
20: Oh, okay.
2: We were losing the mic back there.
20: Yeah, we don't want to get too far out away from the vehicle because we'll lose signal. But I got Mr. Mike here. How you doing, Mike? You want to talk with us? Tell us a little bit about what's going on here.
16: What do you want to know?
20: I tell you what, you've been doing this for a long time.
16: Yes.
20: And how long that you know of it has been going on with the farm displays and everything?
16: 2012, I think.
20: That's a good long time, too.
16: We started out about a couple of things the first year. Then we grew to this.
20: And let's see, how many displays you got in here today?
16: Quite a bit. I've already lost count. 15, 18, somewhere in the neighborhood.
20: But it's always fun to come in here and see because you got somebody's imagination. They've got, like, you know, the grass down. Some of them have ponds and stuff, little plastic farm animals. And you can get a lot of these at different stores, like maybe Tractor Supply or Co-op, can't you? Some of the toys.
16: And you order offline, too.
20: But now, did you have a display up here tonight?
16: I didn't have room to bring mine.
20: Okay.
16: I'm full.
20: You're too full.
16: I'm full.
20: Now, we already had any.
16: My wife used to put one in at all times, but now we got filled up quick, which that's a good thing. And I hope we just keep getting fuller. I said I'd put them out on the porch if I had to.
20: There you go.
16: So.
20: But, you know, he's got ribbons.

0: Have them set it up. So it's good for, you know, the kids. And it's just a family thing. It's just all a family thing. And then through the week, all the families and members and have to come and see it. So, good.
1: And just the imagination himself. You've got one over here. They got a little tree with a tire swing on it.
0: First display he's ever made was right there. That's his first one. Well, I've got several.
1: Was Jordan Goad. Jordan Goad.
0: He got an excellent job.
1: Huh?
0: He done an excellent job on it.
1: And that's a first place ribbon right there on that,
0: that's
1: too.
0: That's right. They got the first
1: one. Now, do you have them divided up in classes or age groups?
0: No. Well, most of them is around 10, 12. Most all of them. Got a few adults in here, but
1: it's hard to break away from toys, even if you are grown up, isn't it?
0: Yeah, it is. We've got some adults. Asked me here not too ago about some adults wanting to bring some. Want to know, you know, what age I got. I ain't got no age on it.
1: Yeah.
0: You know, if you 75 year old want to bring one, bring one.
1: There you go. Now here's something I saw a couple of years back, and I don't know if it's the same person that did it or not, but it looks a lot like it. They've got one of these little ponds out there with some resin in it, make it look just like water, and it got some gravel around it. It's just amazing.
0: And it got the walkway to the cows where they come from the troughs into it.
1: And see, you look at it, and there's stuff a lot of people wouldn't think about, but, you know, if you're out there on the farm, you know exactly where everything is. You know where to put that walkway and everything, don't you?
0: This one is more detailed out probably than most of them in here. This ain't his first time. I believe he's been here about 3 years or four. But he's got better every year. Of detailing of, you know, the farm out.
1: They got the little tiny gravel on the roads and got
0: Wayne gates,
1: the hay.
0: Yeah.
1: Lots of good stuff.
2: Is that us, Aiden?
3: Yeah, all of us.
1: No, I mean.
3: No, that's the phone.
1: Okay. I heard an alert on the phone. I was wondering if we're having a break. But Mike, thank you for talking with us, man, because it's always fun to come in. Hey, it's great to come in here and cool off, too.
0: Yeah, it's
1: cool. If you're out here and about, if you want a place to come.

0: The following message is transmitted at the request of the Tennessee Bureau of Investigation. An Amber Alert has been issued on behalf of the Franklin County Sheriff's Office for Lily Hill. Lily was last seen on July 29, 2026 in Winchester, Tennessee. Lily is believed to be with her non-custodial mother, Cassie Hill. Cassie is wanted by the Franklin County Sheriff's Office for aggravated kidnapping, child endangerment, and felony evading. Lily and Cassie are believed to be traveling in a blue 2017 Kia Sportage with Tennessee Tag 384BQVJ. If you have seen Lily or Cassie or have information regarding their whereabouts, please contact the Franklin County Sheriff's Office at 931-967-2331 or TBI at 1-800-TBI-FINORFD.
1: All right, folks, thank you so much. We are back, and we had that little Amber Alert there. We hope everything is resolved quickly with that and safely. But we're talking here with Mike Jenkins, and he's telling us, you know, some of these things here. Some people have been doing this for years. You've got kids. You've got Todd Wagner over there, got his display set up, you know. So lots of fun in this, too, isn't it?
2: Yes, it is. And this year we've had a guy that brought, I believe, 60 cars is up here on that far end table. Of model cars and cars on the far end up there. He's got, I believe, about 60 of them up there.
1: But you never know what you'll find until you come
2: you
1: in.
2: You never know what's coming in. We've got the Christmas display in the corner.
1: Yeah, there's always a Christmas display, too, isn't there?
2: Christmas in July.
1: Yep.
2: You know how it is.
1: Exactly, exactly.
2: Christmas in July. Then we got the little girl that never brought one before. Of course, you know that's a girl's.
1: Yeah. Right. Oh, he wants us to move over this way so we can be closer to the vehicle. But, yeah, that right there, I can see what you're talking about, that young lady.
2: And she had her family history. I mean, our Century Farms on our pictures put on our table.
1: Oh, look at that.
2: And I've never had that done before.
1: That is awesome. That's really cool. I like the way they've done that. They got it set up with family pictures and everything right there.
2: Right, on the
1: deal. Sixth-generation family farm, Carver and Roar.
2: Yeah.
1: Well, she did a great job. And look at there. First place.
2: I know it. Done great. So,
1: well, Mike, I sure do appreciate
2: you coming in. You come in every year. We come in and talk every year about it, don't we?
1: We do.

0: It's one of the highlights for me because I just get amazed at so much creativity here. Of course, there's a lot of talent in Macon County, but when you grow up in an agricultural community and you can use it to display your imagination.
1: Well, especially this time of day, you know, this and the kids getting involved in the ag and all that, I think it's a good thing, especially their imagination and all. And so I think it's good. At least, you know. At least you know we still got ag in the fire.
0: There you go. There you go. That's what it's all about, too.
1: It's all about.
0: When the fire started, it was all about ag, wasn't it? And you just had to have a few events and things to get people interested, and next thing you know, here we are, 44 years later.
1: I said the fire, if you got to have involvement, kids, involvement.
0: Exactly.
1: In the fire. It's got to be.
0: Yeah. Mike, thank you so much.
1: You.
0: I appreciate you talking with
1: you.
0: Us. All right. We'll head back to the station, and we'll be right back with more fun here at your Macon County Fair.
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4: We are back. Yes.
0: All right, folks. Thank you so much. We are here at the Martha Wilburn Pavilion, and we're going to try to see if we can find Marilyn here and talk with her, hopefully. It's getting ready for a lot of stuff, and there she is. I see her back here at the back. Miss Marilyn, can I get you to talk with us? You got time? Oh, yeah, and I want to turn that volume down. You get a lot of feedback. Yeah. That's okay. We're glad you take time to talk with us because a lot of good stuff coming on up here tonight. Was it the Petite Miss?
5: No, or it's the Little Miss.
0: Little Miss. Little Miss. I always get those mixed up.
5: That's all right. These are the
0: but
5: little.
0: You also got the historical.
5: Yeah. I wanted to show you my hat, but anyway.
0: We'll still see it.
5: Yeah. Tonight in the Martha Wilburn Building, we have at 6 o'clock the Little Miss Pageant. We have 19 beautiful little girls. They're all in the back staying cool, ready to walk out on stage in about 30 minutes. So we're
0: three most important things are confidence, grace, and a big smile, right?
5: They've got it, too. They've got it. And they always find their mamas out there or dads somewhere.
0: Really important, too. These children are going to come up here and put on that effort, it's good to have the parents out there just to smile and wave back at them.
5: And that's right. That just say, oh, there they are, you know, that's
0: exactly. Great. Now, the historical.
5: Well, I was hoping to have more participation. We didn't get it in the catalog, but I've had a few that have called and said they would be interested in participating. Now, you don't have to wear your outfit. You can bring it, or you can bring a hat. You can bring a dress or something old. I have my great-grandmother's wedding nightgown from 1904 here tonight.
0: Well, don't you also have a bonnet that your mother made?
5: Yes,
0: your mother made
5: I've got it here, too.
0: I've seen that.
5: That's 56 years old. It was in the Centennial and the Sesquicentennial.
0: See, that's just another way, I mean, of Macon County Fair, showing history here around Tennessee and Sumner
5: right.
0: County and Macon County and surrounding areas like Sumner and everybody. It's got
5: you know, a lot
0: fair.
5: Of people are doing a lot of different historical remembrances for mm-hmm. 250 years, and we thought fashion was not mentioned. I've not seen it in any of the other pageants, the other counties, so we're going to try it here for tonight.
0: You know, the only place I can think of is you're going to see it in a museum or the movies.
5: Right.
0: You can actually come up and see it and maybe like, wow, that looks good.
5: Right.
0: That outfit suits him just fine. Look at that top hat.
5: Yeah. I think we've got some original Confederate outfit. We've got some George Washington's outfit. So, and we've got the bonnet. We've also got the poodle skirt outfit. So just come by and see what we have and the people who have made an effort to come and see the historical fashions that we were fond of. Also, we have some other men and ladies that are coming that are going to just not participate in the show. But they're going to do just like a little parade of fashion for us.
0: Right. Well, that's
5: we got,
0: cool.
5: Yeah, they are coming. I think there's three or four couples, and they do this at other locations, and they decided they would be glad to come up here and do it for us.
0: That sounds great. That'd be something worth seeing right there.
5: Yes. And they're like layers of clothes. I don't know how they're going to put up with this heat.
0: Well, it's like
5: right.
0: I was telling somebody, the Sons of Confederacy, I've got
5: right.
0: a couple family members and friends in that. And
5: yes.
0: they said, you're to join us. I said, in summertime, I can't wear that big, thick wool coat.
5: I think we've got somebody that's got the wool outfit, so come back over about 7:30. I know. He said, I said the back is air conditioned. I told him that we'd try to have a men's dressing room and a ladies dressing room so he could stay cool.
0: There you go. Well, Marilyn, anything you want to add before we...
5: No, sir. Just, keep us in mind. We'll be here tomorrow for Senior Day and also Baby Pageant tomorrow night.
0: There you go. And Senior Day is going to be fun, too.
5: It will always be fun and a lot of activities and bingo. And then Jeff Hudson will be here, and I think there's some ladies that are going to do a dance number. So we've got a lot of activities going on tomorrow.
0: All right. Awesome. I'll be talking about that tomorrow on
5: yes,
0: Trouble Country
5: you will.
0: Mornings.
5: But we always like to give people a heads up.
0: That's exactly right. That's exactly right. Well, Marilyn, thank you so much.
5: Thank you, Don. Right, y'all
0: you tell Wayne
5: good...
0: I said, hey.
5: Well, he's around here somewhere.
0: All
5: I'll
0: right.
5: tell him.
0: All right. Thank
5: you,
0: hon. All right. We'll head back to the station, and we'll be right back for more
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4: We are back.
0: All right. We are back, and we are here right now. And, hey, we've been in here once this week already, but, man, look at the stuff, Aiden. It's just amazing, all this great stuff we've got here. And one of my favorite fair people of all is Miss Winona Claiborne. Good morning, or good afternoon. I'm so used to saying good morning, aren't I?
12: That's right.
0: But good afternoon, Miss Winona. It's always good talking with you and seeing you.
12: Well, it's good. I won't say I always am real excited when you come to I guess I am real excited when you come to the door because I think, oh, no.
0: We'll just rip it off like a Band-Aid. We'll get it over with.
12: Right.
0: You do so well. You really do. And you're so informative about telling people about all the different events they have here, or exhibits, I should say. And it's really a lot of stuff here.
12: Oh, my gosh. And I haven't gotten into the numbers because we're still sort of cleaning up from the registration. But we know we have at least 300 to 400 more entries than we did last year.
0: Wow. That's pretty good.
12: Oh, yeah. It's really good. And when you come in the building, some years, you know, we spread things out to sort of fill up the spaces. We had to look for extra spaces, and we've had to put things on tables that we've never had to do to have enough room to put everything. And just like the baskets over the cannon, you know, we might usually have two or three baskets, but you look at that top shelf up there,
0: it's
12: and when
0: full.
12: You come in, it just shows out so much. And I can't say enough about the workers. I mean... It looks like this because we have a family that comes out here and works and makes sure that the part that they work in looks like it should look and get all these names put up. And
0: well, you know, they say in any aspect, if you do anything in the community, whether it's for children or if it's the fair, it takes a community. And we're lucky we have folks like that.
12: Well,
0: they want to participate and help.
12: And they want it to be right and they want it to look nice. And so... We just some very hard-working people, and then they come out during the week and stay with the building, so it's, you know, opened up. And I'll let everybody know, if you come to the fair, you know, the weather's pretty warm, so if you get hot, just come down and see us. We have a nice, cool building. We have some beautiful things. We have a new category in the quilts of the red, white, and blue, so there's almost a whole section of the red, white, and blue quilts.
0: Oh, wow, look at that.
12: And they really show out really nice. And I think a lot of people, if you look at some of our exhibits, you can see where that people worked on red, white, and blue stuff to put in the fair this year. And looks really nice as you go around. You can see some other things that are red, white, and blue. The wreath on the backs, you know, the wreaths are even in those colors. So a lot of people, I guess, bought into the theme of the fair and with the 250th birthday this year.
13: What did they say? Red, white, and moo, didn't they?
12: Red, white, and moo. That's it.
14: But it's the quilts always amaze me.
12: Oh.
14: The way these patterns are. And some of them look just, you know, like so professional.
12: Well, they
14: but these are.
12: These are
14: homemade. I mean, and yes, some of these folks may actually make professional quilts, but
12: yes.
14: It just amazes me. I mean, this one right here, I'm looking at this pattern, and that right there is like, I don't know how long it took to do all that, get all those different
12: but
14: separate,
12: you know,
14: pieces in.
12: And you have all different, ways. Like this quilt that won the grand prize is a hand piece, hand quilted, so every bit of this is done by hand. This is machine piece, machine quilted, but she manipulates that machine and does that herself.
14: Right.
12: This is not computerized of, I've put it on a quilting machine and it's computerized all of it. And then we have quilts that are done that way too. So I'm not, there's just a variety. There are some that are done with paper piecing where you have paper pieces and you sew them together. So there's just lots of things that go on. And when people come, they're asked to vote for their favorite quilt, and we give a prize, a little prize money to whoever has the most votes. Thursday night, we give a little prize money to that. So there's some things that go on during the week.
14: Okay.
12: We give away 2 Walmart gift cards in the building, so when you come down here, be sure and register for that.
14: This is just one of the categories. I mean, here you've got dolls and toys. You've got fine arts, crafts, home cookery, canning, photography, clothing. You've got caps for cancer here where you've had some needlework stuff.
12: We have a category for caps for cancer, and we send those to one of the oncology places where that they can give them to people during the winter. And we didn't have any preemie quilts this year, but sometimes we have preemie quilts, and we send those to a hospital that has a preemie unit. So
14: I love looking at all of it, but it's amazing, too, right over here at this corner. You got the Macon County Fair corner with all the different items that are actually produced here.
12: In Tennessee. Everything in that corner is produced in Tennessee. And tomorrow is Senior Citizens Day, and we will have a quilt turning where that we have different quilts that they describe and show you about all the quilts and things.
14: All right. Well, Miss Winona, thank you so much for talking with us.
12: Well, we got that Band-Aid off for a little while.
14: There we go.
12: Okay.
14: We'll head back to the station. We'll be right back with more Macon County Fair.
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0: today. We'll be out here every day this week from 4 p.m. to 6 p.m. trying to give you the best updates we can about what to look forward to. And like tonight, we've got the lawnmower pull. We've got one of the other pageants for the young kids. We've got the historic fashion show. Lots of great food out here, lots of carnival rides. So come on out and check out some of these exhibits, too. You will be amazed at some of these things, especially like those quilts I just spoke with in the women's building. And, you know, like I said, too, the food. Man, Aiden, have you decided what you want for supper tonight?
1: I may have to try the Zero Forks.
0: Zero Forks, that's right. He did tell you to come back by, didn't he? But, yeah, we've got lots of great food, lots of rides, lots of exhibits and events. And, of course, this week we're going to have some live music. Tomorrow is Senior Citizens Day. It'll start around 9 a.m. And I think 10:30 they'll have the bingo, plus they'll have lunch for the seniors to get them the women's building. All the buildings will be open. And so folks, come on out while it's nice and cool yet before the day gets too hot and enjoy it. And I have Jeff Hudson singing some music as well. But right now, I think we're going to head back, and we'll be right back. We're going to see if we can find out something about some pigs.
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0: All right, folks, we are back, and we are here at Chase's Racing Pigs.
1: Yep.
0: And we're talking with, I'm sorry I didn't get your name, ma'am.
4: My name is Pam Chase.
0: Hey, Pam, how you doing?
4: Very good.
0: Nice to meet you. Thank you so much for talking with us.
4: Sure.
0: Now, this has been something I've heard quite a bit about.
4: Oh, you have?
0: Tell us about the pig race you've got here.
4: Well, our piggies not only just race, but they swim as well.
0: Oh.
4: And this year we have a couple sets of pigs. We got little ones that are like 6 months old. We're kind of teaching them how to do it. And they're doing pretty good. And then we got some that are 3 years old. And what they do is they come out and I give them names. And they race around the track twice. And then they we have two more races where they just jump in that there pool.
0: And they just swim right across.
4: Yes, they do. They do the piggy paddle, the belly flop, and they splash. Yes, they do.
0: And they have the time of their lives, too, don't they?
4: Oh, yes, they do. And I'll tell you what, though. We go to cold climate sometime, and if they're not doing what they're supposed to, I'll just crank that thing all the way up and throw some onions and some taters. And no, I'm just kidding. I'm kidding. But we tell dry jokes and play fun music and I pick piggy rooters, and it's just all a lot of good, clean family fun.
0: And you know, we were talking with them over at the Ag Barn.
4: Oh, okay.
0: Steve Walker's Ag Barn, and they were telling us how smart pigs are.
4: Yes,
0: you
4: want to
0: tell us how smart they are?
4: Well, yes, they're like dealing with a two-year-old or a three-year-old. They're getting a little too smart for their britches.
0: And they realize how smart they are. They try to show you how smart you're not, right?
4: Yes, absolutely. I think they got my husband trained pretty good.
0: Really? Yep. Now, is he the one that trains them? Does he run around and let them follow him through the track?
4: No, they race for animal cookies. There's not much to it. I think they can smell them from a mile away, I'll tell you that. I wish they'd like popcorn, though, but you get the wind going, it'd just blow all over, and that would just be a real non-fun thing to happen. But
0: now, yep. How many days do you have a show?
4: We're going to just be here till the duration. Saturday's our last day. We got two shows a day during the week, and then on the weekend we have three shows. So our first show tonight is 6:30 and then 8:30, and then tomorrow as well. And Friday and Saturday, I believe it's around the same. Matter of fact, I got a sign right there. Friday and Saturday, we're going to be doing one at 6, one at 7:30, and one at 9.
0: There you go. So folks get a good chance to come out and see these piggies run, right? And
4: yeah,
0: swim.
4: Yeah.
0: And swim.
4: Oh, it's just so much fun. They wag their tails. You can tell when they're happy. They're just awesome.
0: And that's the good thing about it, too. You know, when you come to the fair, you see people smiling, especially the kids. And
4: right.
0: When you can see a pig smile, you know you've done the God's work, right?
4: That's right. And, you know, if the kids, they come up, we will pick, like, anywhere from, three, four kids and come up and do a pig call.
0: Uh-huh.
4: And I give them a whistle for that. But we also give checkered flags and solid gold medals.
0: Oh, there you go.
4: Yeah,
0: you
4: looks
0: go.
4: Like the ones from the Olympics.
0: The Olympics.
4: Yeah.
0: There you go. Well,
4: we got them from that Vladimir Putin guy.
0: When we beat him?
4: Yeah. That's right.
0: Well, Pam, thank you so much for talking with us. We sure do appreciate that. Wish y'all the best of luck and may the best piggy win, right?
4: Oh, thank you so much. I hope Snoop Hoggy Hog comes in first.
0: Snoop Hoggy Hog. Is that your favorite?
4: No, well, yeah, he's running close second to Notorious P.I.G. Thank you, sir.
0: Every pig has its day, right?
4: Yes, sir. Thank you so much.
0: Thank you, Pam. I appreciate it. All right, folks, we'll head back to the station. We'll be right back with more fun here at the Macon County Fair. I appreciate it. Thank you so much.
4: Problem.
0: Appreciate it.

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0: 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They're talking about the notorious P.I.G., Shish Kebab Marley, and what was the other one? Snoop Piggy Pig?
3: Yeah, something like that.
0: Yeah, but if you get a chance...
3: Snoop Hoggy Hog.
0: Snoop Hoggy Hog, that's right. If you get a chance to come on out and check this pig race out, it's a lot of fun. And come on out and check out the fair. It's your fair, the Macon County Fair. And, of course, you know, they got so many different events, so many rides. We've got lots of food, so... come on and check it out. And, of course, we'll be here tomorrow and Friday from 4 p.m. to 6 p.m. So be sure and tune in with us. 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
3: I'm Aiden Davis.
0: And for Ivan Davis, we're going to sign off. And everybody be excellent to one another.

0: This is your birthday list for today, brought to you by Latia's Mexican Restaurant and Pepperoni's. Happy birthday to Janet Althea Sam Jenkins. Janet, that's called in from your husband, Randall. We hope you have a very happy birthday. Happy 7th birthday to Tucker Clark. Tucker, that's called in from Mama and Daddy. Hope you have an awesome birthday. Happy 6th birthday to Harper Ray Evitz. Harper Ray, that's called in from Nene, and hope you have a very happy birthday. Happy 24th birthday to Cassie Dixon. Cassie, that's called in from Mammy and the kids. Hope you have an awesome birthday. And a happy birthday going out to Rita Muscata. Rita, that's called in from your sisters, your brother, your niece, and Tabitha. Hope you have a terrific birthday. Folks, call those birthdays in at 615-666-2169 or email it at wlct@nctc.com because all birthdays are special.
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0: This is your evening weather forecast. Today's high was near 93 with a heat index value as high as 103. Tonight, partly cloudy with a low around 67. Wednesday, sunny with a high near 86. Wednesday night, mostly clear with a low around 63 degrees. Thursday, sunny with a high near 85. Thursday night, mostly clear with a low around 64. And Friday, mostly sunny with a high near 86 degrees.

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2: This is your evening with a forecast. Today's high was near 93 with a heat index value as high as 103. Tonight, partly cloudy with a low around 67. Wednesday, sunny with a high near 86. Wednesday night, mostly clear with a low around 63 degrees. Thursday, sunny with a high near 85. Thursday night, mostly clear with a low around 64. And Friday, mostly sunny with a high near 86 degrees.

0: Think as you drunk. That is Riley Green. True love these days involves your bank account. People as a whole say a protective soulmate has to earn at least $106,000 annually.
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2: 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Welcome to Lighten Up with Ken Davis, brought to you by Compassion International, releasing children from poverty in Jesus' name. I'm Dr. Wes Stafford on behalf of Compassion, confident that my friend Ken Davis will encourage your day when he reveals how you can be dead last, but fully alive.
3: This summer, I entered a race that required me to ride a bicycle 25 miles and then run 10 kilometers in the mountains at 9,000 feet. I was confident that I might take second or third in my age group. I actually came in dead last. I did fairly well biking the mountain hills, but when I jumped from my bike to run, I could barely walk. It felt like someone had driven a railroad spikes into my hips. After 50 yards, I was ready to give up. Then I thought of all the people who read my book, Fully Alive, where I encouraged them not to quit when the going gets tough. I thought of the friends who face unthinkable physical and emotional challenges and continue to live to the fullest. I thought of where I'd be if Jesus had given up when the going got tough. I had to keep going. Sometimes I walked, and occasionally I had to stop. Old people passed me. Young people passed me. A turtle and a snake passed me. When I crossed the finish line, I was dead last, but I was fully alive. In my book, I said that life doesn't have a winner's circle, it just has a finish line. It was very emotional for me to limp across that line knowing I had done my best. I'd do it again.

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1: 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I'm Dr. Wes Stafford of Compassion International, encouraging you to lighten up. 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
3: This is your evening with a forecast. Today's high was near 93 with a heat index value as high as 103. Tonight, partly cloudy with a low around 67. Wednesday, sunny with a high near 86. Wednesday night, mostly clear with a low around 63 degrees. Thursday, sunny with a high near 85. Thursday night, mostly clear with a low around 64. And Friday, mostly sunny with a high near 86 degrees.
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0: Currently, that's Morgan Wallen. You hate to see this. Over 600 people fell victim to a Morgan Wallen ticket meet-and-greet scam in Michigan. Over 600 fans scammed out of their hard-earned money. The scammers used fake websites and social media posts promising exclusive access, which, of course, was never granted. Of course, police are investigating. Hopefully, we can prevent these kind of scams in the future, but just make sure you always go through the official channels.
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11: 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Brother Brandon Mahaney will preach at Maple Grove No. 2 Missionary Baptist Church Sunday night at 6. Brother Ross Bronner will preach at Sunrise Missionary Baptist Church Sunday at 11. Brother Aaron Carver will preach at Union Missionary Baptist Church Sunday at 11. Revivals in progress at Old Rocky Hill Missionary Baptist Church with nightly services at 7:30. Pastor Kyle Gammons, assisted by Elder Philip Bronner. Brother Tony Allen will preach at Meadowville Missionary Baptist Church Sunday at 11. Lafette Missionary Baptist Church will have baptizing services Sunday immediately after services. The Pedigo family will sing at Eulah General Baptist Church Sunday night at 6. Brother Lucas Johnson will preach at Friendship Missionary Baptist Church Sunday at 11. Revivals in progress at New Zion Missionary Baptist Church, nightly services at 7 with Pastor Elder Todd Austin, assisted by Elder Kevin Harrison. Holy Family Church, located at 431 Old Highway 52, will have a fundraiser sale Thursday and Friday from 7 until 4 and Saturday from 7 until 2. The Committee of the Whole of the County Commission of Macon County will meet Monday night at 6:30 in the Legislative Meeting Room in the Administration Building. Going on tonight at the Macon County Fair, Carnival Armbands, $18. The Little Miss Pageant, an open swine show at 6, and at 7, the Historical Fashion Show and the Lawnmower Pool. 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
18: This is your evening with the forecast. Today's high was near 93 with a heat index value as high as 103. Tonight, partly cloudy with a low around 67. Wednesday, sunny with a high near 86. Wednesday night, mostly clear with a low around 63 degrees. Thursday, sunny with a high near 85. Thursday night, mostly clear with a low around 64. And Friday, mostly sunny with a high near 86 degrees.
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0: Hi, George Burge and Luke Bryan. Yellowstone spinoff Marshall set for its premiere date, season two. Josh Brolin leading the spinoff, and it's coming up in November on November the 6th on Paramount Plus.
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1: This is your evening with a forecast. Today's high was near 93 with a heat index value as high as 103. Tonight, partly cloudy with a low around 67. Wednesday, sunny with a high near 86. Wednesday night, mostly clear with a low around 63 degrees. Thursday, sunny with a high near 85. Thursday night, mostly clear with a low around 64. And Friday, mostly sunny with a high near 86 degrees.

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0: 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Probably talking about the Zac Brown Band.
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10: This is your evening with a forecast. Today's high was near 93 with a heat index value as high as 103. Tonight, partly cloudy with a low around 67. Wednesday, sunny with a high near 86. Wednesday night, mostly clear with a low around 63 degrees. Thursday, sunny with a high near 85. Thursday night, mostly clear with a low around 64. And Friday, mostly sunny with a high near 86 degrees.

In your calendar of events today, Ebenezer Missionary Baptist Church will not have services Sunday in order to attend the revival at Oak Grove. Brother Brandon Mahaney will preach at Maple Grove No. 2 Missionary Baptist Church Sunday night at 6. Brother Ross Bronner will preach at Sunrise Missionary Baptist Church Sunday at 11. Brother Aaron Carver will preach at Union Missionary Baptist Church Sunday at 11. Revivals in progress at Old Rocky Hill Missionary Baptist Church with nightly services at 7:30. 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Brother Tony Allen will preach.